0: Okay, thank you.
1: So nice.
2: I love entering code 4.
0: Copy, thank you.
3: Tom, that's right there. 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
4: Can I push that as a continuum, please?
3: I copy. I'll push it through the bucket.
2: Okay, 12-3 in here. We're going to switch prior to that.
0: Copy.

0: and 427 Talk, 42, so that anybody that's out there on the 901 George, they can direct them to his steps.
1: Just want to go to his boyfriend, Julio Dominguez, Hispanic male, 19 years old, 230 pounds, around 5'2 to 5'3, with no shirt and possibly sweatpants. He's being verbal with daughter and then was hitting himself and then left. Complainant left 20 ago. Object was last seen in the garage. The daughter, Melissa, is 23 there. Complainant just was to them to be checked to make sure they're okay. 1704-812-Henry, attached to Rebecca.
2: Send the 250, please.
1: Six 51 at 4217 North 48th Avenue, 23 feet.

0: Paul. I copy your message. It's going to be a 61 out of my 1902 East Nancy Lane. He means to ask you if we can go to check out a pit bull. We got info that the pit bull either was at this 20 that's tied to the front yard in a 10-foot chain. There's no food or water, no shelter or shade. He says that if we do need to do a seizure and take to EAC, if not, they'll do a follow-up tomorrow at 17:05. Is there you have to follow? I copy, thank you.
1: Floor is all Bravo.
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3: Can I get some more units to 400, please? The anchor duty is right out the front door.
2: Can we get more units to 400, please?
4: 421 George, for me on it.
2: So far.
3: 411 R, start up.
2: So far.
4: We're told we need for some.
2: So far.
5: For the 418 Adam, 2150 West Alameda Road, apartment 1390, complaints in a verbal with the manager and the postal worker. They're refusing to give complaint at his mail, accusing him of smearing something on the mailboxes or the mail. Diego, 964 Tom for contact at 1707.
1: Go ahead. Would be 647 at 8249 West Indian School Road at the Circle K. There's 10 or more males emailed in the parking lot refusing to leave. Complain it once they've all gone. It's Miguel, an employee for contact at 1707. Can I have units follow?
2: Miguel,
1: 8249 West Indian School Road, 814B.
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1: 71402 North 36th Avenue, 25B, 961 at 4341 West Cambria Street, 832B, 42 Ocean at 4217 North 48th Avenue, 823B, and a 651 at 8823 South Fort First Glen, 834B.
3: He made it out the door and then went south and over the front fence, however, in the path of least resistance.
4: We're looking on your Z-Cup.
8: Henry. 6-1 Henry, copy. 92 is 47, 28th Drive in Peoria.
6: George Schwartzman, 16.
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2: Henry, I copy code 41 and posted 1919 East Calvac Road, 1709.
1: 10-4.
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8: Calvac Road, 1709. 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Try to have any locations to get through nearby, any family, anything like that. And where should we start setting up from there?
1: 32 Ocean, copy your message to the 961, 4341 West Van Buren Street. Heard on the street, pulled over to that 20, complaining it's in a hauler semi truck versus a 26-foot box truck freightliner. David, who's involved for contact, is 1710.
3: Alright, we'll take single and all
9: guys, he was arrested in the last so he might be trying to head back to the Lulux.
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11: 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We're really low fuel. We're headed back to Nirvana right now.
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1: T3 India, copy message for the 647, 1402 North 36th Avenue. 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
5: Copy, any drones for precinct?
12: Is ladder to the west side?
5: Thanks, Mr. Frank.
12: We came from 7th and Southern at that Taco Bell right there, and that GB did not come on Southern.
1: I'm in India, 9820 West Lower Buck River, 831 B.
8: Sam 630, and are we able to confirm that he is not inside the precinct? He's not hiding anywhere there?
9: Sam 610, we're speaking with the officer. They saw the door for the booking area open that leads outside. We're checking the parking lot of the precinct right now just to verify he's not here. But his easiest access point would be over the wall back outside there.
5: I copy this door open that leads to the outside, to the parking lot, and to the walk through Southern.
13: You reference a apartment on the southwest corner of the Lulax, 11th Avenue, Alta Vista. That was where he was located. It is not a friendly 20, and the mother will more than likely give us a call if he returns that direction.
2: If we can broadcast the 415 Edward, contact.
13: 10-4.
2: Information for units in the area of 1207 North 48th Street, unit 209. I saw music and laugh, people laughing, no party, no weapons, no weapons. Information only at 1712.
5: Let's even 6132nd Street in Greenway.
14: Do me a favor, just reach out to Crisis. Have them roll this way for this individual, please.
1: Yeah, 10-4.
5: We also had a duplicate call saying there's also a white SUV involved. It's 1713.
2: Might be asked. Everyone else take a perimeter position, please.
8: Sam 638, if you're on a perimeter spot, please call it out. We need to make sure we have these accounted for.
12: We're told the essential office of this list.
6: 421 George, 7th Avenue, North of this list.
5: Holding an audible 21241 North 23rd Ave.
15: George, we'll take that.
9: Best we can say that parking lot of precincts are about 3. Does any supervisor know if the cameras on the front of the precinct work? If so, how do we access them to see if we can get a direction of travel?
10: I don't think they do, but let me get that answer for you guys. That's a slip.
2: Copy. Are you 23 at 1919 West Culture?
1: 23.
2: Copy. Mm-hmm. Go for the confirmed. This is Miami at 1930 East to Wall Drive, 10,803.
5: Is ready?
10: Yeah, you need to choose one. Let us know when it's ready, and then tactical, let me know when you want to switch it over there.
2: Copy.
16: 924 Ocean County, let my partner know to confirm with us.
17: Yeah, I copy.
14: Going to be the male half. I just let them know that we're not going to stand by.
17: Sam 638, we've had nothing to the north since this came out. Let's go from southern to Alta Vista, central to 7th Avenue. We still need central and southern, and then if we can get a mid-block at Montezuma and land on each end of the perimeter.
2: Hi, Coffee, and we're ready to pick up TAC 10 on the readers already.
18: 412 Ocean, we have central and southern.
19: 14, yeah, we have central and southern.
2: Team Paul, I copy your message. It's going to be a trespassing at 1850 West Camelback Road at 8917 Business. 5-6 transients, mixed clothing, no known weapons, hanging out in the parking lot behind the bus stop. There is an ATA on file. No one under contact is 1716. Is there a unit to follow?
19: In Greenway for 508
2: only. I copy. Can you advise us anyone's trapped?
19: What town was that going to?
2: I copy.
19: Going to Charlie 10.
2: Hey George, did we get a drone to respond? We don't have a drone yet. Attack 10 is ready to switch over where you guys are.
17: All parties out of the vehicle is no one's truck. Can you have fire roll car location for medical precaution?
2: Come for there, 17. Tom from 724 Henry. Can I have a unit check on him? 5 North 56th Street.
16: Good morning. Anyone, George, say another, yeah, they can break off, well, but put me on it.
19: Is there another unit?
16: George, I can back them off.
19: Thank you.
2: Code 4 for traffic. Holding a check, welfare, 4533 North 17th Avenue.
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19: 10-4, thank you. Sergeant Slaughter.
21: George, I'm on her.
19: 10-4, thanks.
2: Phoenix and Rudolph on a bike. Complainant is sitting at the bus stop on the west side waiting on the bus. Subject was last seen headed northbound. I don't know who the person is. Thinks he lives at the house by the bus stop. No weapons were seen. Only had a chain on him. You're going to contact Marlin at 1718.
19: Possibly a pit bull German ship. It's going to be Jackie for contact 1719.
22: 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It is 1719.
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7: Did you send your trespasser on 16th Street, please? 423.
0: Sam, trespasser 50 at 40 South 16th Street, goes trooper and 99 Center front entrance. Six range into the front door, please, in a lead on open. You're going to contact the manager, Vanessa. 1721 is there, unit fall. Call at 403 for the trespasser 5840 East 16th Street. North, I'm going to back up to you, bye. Edwards, code 4. 735 Edwards, status check.

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1: Yeah, looking for backup for Robert 403 for a trespasser at 5840 South 16th Street. 1922, is there a unit follow?
0: 620, Your Honor.
1: Copy.
0: I'm from the I-10 and Central.
1: Hi, copy. You'll do the backup report 403 from 5840.

0: 924 Ocean, can you send the 647 Victor?
1: And we're sending the 647 Victor at 4419 West Altadena Avenue, 11400. Want to go? A vehicle last seen southbound on 45th Avenue, a white Chevy Silverado, 1500, Arizona license plate 1, Paul Adam 8, Zebra John. Driver is a white male in his 60s, with a beard, no further description, no weapons seen. He's driving slowly through the neighborhood, taking pictures of houses. The complainant, David, thinks that they were chasing and does want contact. It is 1724.
2: So white male, 6'1", 250 pounds, brown eyes, brown hair. This is 237 David Easter in 390, 1724. Can follow?
3: 22 Henry.
2: 4, thank you.
1: And Peoria, just north? It is 1724.
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1: Is there a patrol unit to meet me up here? Code 4, I have one detained right now.
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3: Patrol for a floor covering supply coming from zone north. It's 1727 hours.
1: The
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0: 615 David, status check.
5: For possible water main break or pipe work, believe there was a hydrant, but water flooding in the street from the source causing traffic to slow. Unable to identify the exact source. It's 1728.
4: Before that, thank you.
0: I copy that. Follow the next train, yourself.
2: Lower lane, 11,800 north, it is 1728.
0: 433, I'm sorry, that was 3101. Can you repeat that?
6: Yes, ma'am. Is there a unit that can do a 1068 South Mountain precinct for us?
0: Very no 46 DT South Mountain precinct.
7: Order Charter.
0: I copy, thank you.
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1: Go ahead.
0: No, it's going to be at 911 Henry, 1817 North 3rd Street. 32, is there units called? Clear units follow 734 North with the 911 Henry, 1817 North 3rd Street.
2: Copy, we're just checking on you. They're coming from a little bit of a ways. 932 India, do you have an ETA?
1: I-17,
2: Cactus. 2-4. 4-1-6-4-1-2, copy.
1: I copy.
0: Level 4-3-3.
3: I'll take the trespasser on East Chandler, please.
0: Copy for the trespasser. It's like a Popeye. It's 4821 East Chandler Boulevard. Clinic mouth, 680-pound black shirt, no further description, no weapons, refusing to leave, taking pictures of the employees. We're going to contact Lori at 1733. Is there a unit to follow? Zero 03 for this trust counter, 4821 East Chandler Boulevard.
1: December 41, the DLM. This person is leaving our scene now.
0: I copy.
4: 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Send out 510, please.
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3: Six or two times. We're always planning on this call.
6: Team Tom, you came in 10-1-10 tonight.
3: Yeah, just for information, we're gonna be out with 7.
6: Copy, out with 7. 6-13 Tom, do you need more units?
3: I know 614 India is on the way, but I think we just get maybe one more.
6: Can we get another unit for 1850 West Hamelback Road?
3: Six fourteen Tom,
6: copy, thank you.
7: And Henry.
0: 516 Henry.
7: 459 Adam on Grant, please.
0: Okay, for the 14-9 Adam, 17-10 East Grant Street, and Average Tower, and it's from North by rear door. It's 1735, is there a unit to follow?
1: 5-1500.
0: I copy, thank you.
7: Thank you, Paul.
5: 4, thanks. George, on your phone?
1: Thanks. And then we got you.
0: A trespasser, Circle K, 975 North 7th Street. Fennec Mill, Festify, brown shirt, ripped jeans. So they expose himself at the D10. He has been walking back and forth from the bus stop to the Circle K and weapon scene. Jail for contact, 1736.
7: Question
0: 4-6-47. 723 George, go ahead.
8: 32nd Street and McGow in the Corner Express parking lot out with Arizona. Adam Lee and Adam, 3 David George.
0: Right.
6: for trash all over the floor. Would like them moved along. No one for contact at 1736.
5: 6100, 7129 West Toronto Way. It occurred just west at 83rd Avenue in Norfolk. Black Dodge Durango hit complainants white Mitsubishi Outlander and left northbound. Plane had to go to her home at listed 23rd Street. Kids in the vehicle. Gracie Yellow, who's involved for contact at 7237.
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5: 41 West Van Buren Street, 832 feet, 3780 at 9820 about Orbuck Road, 831 feet. 336 at 3142 West Apollo Road, 834 feet, 6600 South. Check welfare, 3449 West South Avenue, 834 feet. And 61 35th Avenue in Osborne, 825 feet.
9: Thanks, Rachel. We'll jump on here in a second.
6: I copy, thank you. 516 Henry for info.
9: 516 Henry.
6: Yeah, you guys can go ahead and 22 reference Grant Street. They received a good code.
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5: Copy for the check welfare. 3449 West Southern Avenue at the title mark. I noticed a stroller unattended on the corner in front of the above twin. Had a baby of 1 year old or younger infant. I did see someone standing in the median panhandling, but unknown if that's the parent. For instance, nobody is close to the child and unknown if it's left alone. 1738 units. Follow up for check welfare, 3449 West Southern Avenue, 834 feet.
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6: Reporting from Henry and 625. Henry, it's going to be 647 at 1905 West Northern Avenue. It's a black male in his 30s, 5'11", thin build with dreads. Black shirt, blue jeans, no weapon seen, arrived in a gray vehicle. He's loitering in the parking lot. They would like him removed. It is 1739. Information for Incendiary 35th Avenue, Van Buren, 901 Ocean Broadcast. Fire 17 for a male who is overdosing, who has been narcan already behind a Little Caesars. Information only 1739.

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1: Call, copy your message for B928 at 122 North 2nd Street. Found a handgun in a case in the state that was left behind. Going to be Security Supervisor Leo for contact at 1741.
2: I'm 32 India, coming 2340, where exactly you at?
3: You just want to go to the front entrance. And hey, when you guys come up, can you talk to the female that's right there at the front entrance? She's going to be with two kids, security standing by with her. Copy. You can just separate them from the kids. You just bring them over here and we'll talk over here.
4: I think it's in a car hauler SEM truck. This versus a 26-foot box truck Freightliner. It's going to be David who's involved for contact at 1741.
1: Uniform, unknown weapons, came in and started a verbal, the complainant demanded to deliver food, made some threats, and complainant wants her boy to Tom, subject walked back over to the subway, then he left the contract at 1742, unit 12.
5: Code 4.
1: Copy, thank you. Okay, copy to 11, thank you. Information for units in the area of 545 East McDowell Road, the McDonald's. That information, a subject is overdosing behind the building. There is nothing seen in separation only at 1742. Hydra is there.
4: George. Code 4, it's for your info. Is it code 4?
3: Okay.
4: Copy, thanks.
1: The owner was in a car crash. The rep SOS is showing the Raven Golf Club. Probably go first, they mean. They try to call back on voicemail at 1743.
5: Actually, well, it's only 23. That vehicle, so I'll go for it.
1: Can I copy that vehicle on a New York Post for reference on the top name?
4: Yes. 12 and you're gone.
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1: Stage for me, reference out, poly 10 call, swim around 7, speed and 7.
0: I apologize, you said I have fire stage for 7, speed and 7.
1: Reference Charlie 10. If you can have a fire stage first in the area of 7th Street and Southern.

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1: Emergency traffic is going to be a 415 Bravo, 3222 East 20th Street, 722 B.
2: 722, Tom.
1: Tom, and the backup is over on Charlie 7. Hit 1745.
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1: 1032 in the Adam.
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0: Driver's a black male, 40s, medium height, a buck holding a weapon. But there are two 13 to 15 year old girls that keep going from the car into 20. Offended is anonymous, does not contact at 1746.
1: Copy one in custody, 4243 West Pinnacle Peak Road, 8 is 1746.
4: Is there a 1060 that can be this our location?
1: I can ask you to go for a standby for a hot call, Noah.
4: Yeah, let's go for it.
1: Stand for
5: it. John Parker, do you press my side of the ticket, please?
0: Stand for
6: 17 West Elm Street, 911 Z.
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1: Copy, 91 George.
8: Hispanic male in his 30s, and on clothing, no known weapon, setting up camp, possibly due to 37 days behind complainant's house along Union Hills by an old apartment block, so like the move along is in 1047 Union Hills.
7: Thanks, George.
1: 93, we have a hot call holding at the 927 56 lane in Spur. It's going to be from our known repeat caller, Mr. Kim.
8: Back up.
7: 22 in the, we're finishing up the success.
8: How do you think?
1: Information for units in the area of 56th Lane and Spur. It's going to be a generic broadcast. Came through text to 911. Known 19 caller said persons were 240 and 236, and that phone was 911 George in the head, but then never responded to any questions. Information at 1748.

0: And is there a 1060 pin 932 India at 4243 West Pinnacle Peak Road?
1: 931 George, I can head this way. I'm almost done over here.
0: 10-4.
2: 1087 McKenzie Drive. Complaints go to son in law's house to retrieve a stolen piggy bank with $700 in it. Son in law is Jesus, forming 2003 Northern Weapons. Complaint wants prosecution. They haven't done a 487 report yet, but they will want one. Complaint's waiting in a dark gray Chevy Impala. And we'll be able to direct you to a house. It's 1750 is their unit 12.
0: So 1 West Northern Avenue, Circle K. It's going to be a return call. A black male in his 40s, 5'8", medium build, gray, long sleeve shirt, black shorts, and a weapon. Is currently inside and refusing to leave. It's an ongoing issue with the same person, 487 and drinks. We have Caitlin for contact. It is 1750. Is there a unit to call?
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3: You reference incident 788921.
2: 74. Yes, 1750, is there another unit to call in?
4: 33, friend.
2: Go for it.
5: 1751.

behind. When it's hearing trans, he is yelling to himself. It's a Hispanic male in his 40s, medium build, medium and thin build, black shirt, black and white striped shirt, and no weapons. Seeing no one for contact at 761.

0: Emergency traffic is going to be at 240 602 North 1st Avenue, 518B. Any units for 240 602 North 1st Avenue, 518B. Response holding over on Charlie 5, it is now 1752.
1: Any units for the 240 602 North 1st Avenue, 518B. Any units to start out for the 240?
2: Flores, give me a shot, 533, Mara.
3: 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In there, did George come back, matching 100?
1: 833, George, you said send the 918, Henry?
3: 96100 in Toronto.
4: Supervisor, no reference to the 901 Georgian Southern. We're all done with it. BCB is going 10-8 and we're wrapping it up.
5: What did you pull out, copy?
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6: 614, Tom, I copy. One in custody at 1850 West Turnbull Back Road. It is 1754.

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2: 53rd Street. 736, how am I? Copy your message for the next. It's going to be a 900-1006 West Mitchell Drive, 3400 North. 1732 hours, hysterical ex-wife that was complainant. Maureen of 68th Street. 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
0: 733
1: Henry, I follow. 14 weeks. Supervisor, monitor.
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3: 10-4. As far as the trial is going to be on 1961 16th Street in Desert Lane. It's going to be a plane at Blue Ford versus a Greyhound at Pilot. They're declining medical. It's going to be a London for contact test 1758.

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0: Yeah, I'm sorry. I'm away from my computer right now. Can you dispo 9541 for me as an N? So number 3, that vehicle left. And the current one I'm on here at 620, you just make that an R.
1: Drive. If we could get a closer unit, still being worked on, Charlie 9 at 1759.
2: There's been a maintenance on accident due to the court in the morning. It goes for contact at $1,800.
3: I'm at 620 with a granola that needs to be going down to JCC. 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
4: 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Again, Charlie 9.
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6: Thank you.
1: Albert, who is work ordered of 84, Hispanic male, 5'10", 180 pounds, black t-shirt and blue jeans, left at desk court ordered from the RTC home. It's information only at 1801. To approve your decision, 51. 714 West Magnolia Street.
0: Did you get a unit to assist for the 9-2-4 top?
1: Negative.
0: Yes,
1: thank you.

0: の表現でしたね、なるほど。
1: 10-4 CMB the 429 Adam, 215 North 7th Avenue. Could be at the Office of Immigration, audible from the reception room 3. 1803.

0: Send me the next.
1: 10-4. 6-22, Tom. It's going to be a 961 Henry at 1530 East Aurora Drive. It occurred in the parking lot. The complainant was driving a white Nissan Versa and told the driver to get out, and then the other driver took off. So Hispanic male driving a Dodge pickup, license plate, Union Robert 5889 Adam. It's a Sonoran plate. It's Rennie involved for contact. It's 1804.
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0: 602 Frank. Can you send me the 239 off for you?
1: 10-4. 602 Frank, it's going to be a fight. Call 1840 West Kilo Avenue at the Turkish Chicken. Black female, 30s, heavy build, all out of clothing, no weapon. Scene was being verbal with staff. They're outside the property in the area. They threatened to go with her brothers to come back and 240 the complainant. It's Jesus, the employee for contact. It's 1804, their unit's called.
2: 2-12.
1: 622 Tom, copy.
3: They're currently sitting outside of complainant's car, yelling at complainant to give them to kids, Rebecca, in the Salvaje Elantra for contact at 1805.
1: They're at the home with X5. Could be from Angela. Complainant said that he has not heard from the kids in news and that they are supposed to be with mom at this time per court order. Complainant wants to make sure kids are okay. Heard him knocking on the door and ringing the doorbell in the background of the 21. No answer at the door. It's going to be Mark, who's waiting on a motorcycle for contact at 1805. Is there another answer following?
0: Can you show me 10-8 from that call and show me 10-7, please?
4: 11-6-1, I copy, have a good night.
1: 47 Blah Blah, 5745 North, 19th Avenue.
5: Six thirteen, Tom. Can you send me the next one?
1: 10-4, going to be a check welfare, 4533 North 17th Avenue. At 1640 hours, complainant received a text from her son showing a picture of an unknown subject with a gun to the son's head. Son was living in his vehicle, which is a tan 2017 Infiniti sedan, license plate 5, George Adam 5, Edward 2.
6: Yes, can we see if there's a full bottom that's available for 700, please?
1: For 700?

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2: $621. Can you mark the time for a potential stop?
1: At Park precinct.
0: But we got a duplicate call with the other half calling on their ex, saying that they are refusing to exchange their children. It is a Rebecca Montano, Hispanic female in her 30s, white tank top, black pants, no known weapons.
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1: Check welfare 4531 East Becker Lane, 10700 North, 27 Rapid SOS. Unsure what the complaint was trying to report, and it was voicemail on callback. It is 1809. Could be a court station versus a motorcycle. The motorcycle was up and walking. Fire 17. Lance for contact at 1809.
2: Four twenty-five, Tom.
1: Could be a 961. Correction. Probably when the complainant was leaving the restaurant, a subject approached her and asked her personal questions and started recording her. Subject was a black male in his 40s, 6 foot, medium to heavy build, wearing a black shirt and black pants, no weapon seen. And the complainant was just worried because it was operated by 1811 and the male was in the area when she left. No one for contact is 1810. Is there a unit to follow?
2: Thanks, 31 Henry.
1: 631 Henry, copy, thank you.

0: 7-1 Henry, code 41 in custody.
1: State code 4 in custody on 1919 East Camelback Road at 1811.
2: Code 4.
1: Code 4. 514 Lincoln, just going to the parking tom, 2041 West Van Buren Street. The 10 transients, fixed shutters and races, none are weapons, are in the parking lot. I also advise that there's a black sedan with not a license plate that's parked in the parking lot, unknown if it's related. It's going to be Aaliyah, the employee for contact at 1811. Is there another answer, Bowen?
2: 516, Amber.
1: 10-4. George, for traffic.
2: Andrew.
1: 723 George, via 418 Tom, 2115 East Buckeye Road, at the Greyhound bus station. Subjects in the parking lot refusing to leave. Black male, 41 years old, 5'9", 170 pounds. Black shirt, black pants. Undead uniform to security. The contact is 1812, with our units follow.
2: We're living in Houston, trespasser and RV.
1: For 11 India, you're going to be that part. Tom, 3728 with Silver Street. Absolute Turtle Rentals. It's going to be 3 males and 1-101 refusing to leave after being asked. Center weapons, they want them off trespass and they're setting up camp in the parking lot. It's going to be Jessica, the complainant for 21, contact at 1813. For 11 R, copy your message for the 471905 West Baseline Road. First things missing from the cold. College by Buick Enclave believes that it was the car wash workers. It happened over 5 ago. The caller is still listed at 20. It's going to be center for contact at 1813.

0: in the 59 Spring, second way in Dunlap, 625B.
1: 515 Henry.
0: Yeah, 15 Henry, and a backup on Charlie 5 at 1813.
1: 513 Indian.
0: 10-4.
2: 51 Frank's monitor.
0: 10-4.
1: Your mouth.
0: 560 Bravo.
1: Not helping.
0: 10-4.
3: 55 Adam, 19 King. Tell me who it comes back to.
1: Last 3 9 11.
4: And the 20, I copy emo to miles 911, 1814.
1: 6 3 7 Victor 21st out and had it right. Give me Zebra 5 out of 9 5.
0: 10-4, it's 1814. Copy, code 4-1 at custody, 1815. Emergency traffic is an upgraded domestic, 3835 Westmoreland, 411 meet.
1: 411 India, prior.
0: Copy, 411 India, prior, and anyone else is going to be on Shelley 4-1815, 8, you're clear. 10-4.
5: 5-4-2-1 in custody.
0: Copy, 1 in custody, 1815.

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0: Making sure you both are code 4.
1: 731 Tom. Yep. Myself, my partner, code 4.
0: Holding a check offer, 21-06 East Nancy Lane. And holding a 647, 1760 West Hadley Street. And holding a 260, 1201 South 7th Avenue. Anyone in the call. 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
6: Emergency traffic, going to be at 962 vehicle versus pedestrian at 4801 East Thomas Road, 724B. Any units first?
7: Right. 71 Carly.
6: 724 Tom and a backup over on Charlie 7, it's 1818.
3: 72 George Monroe.
7: Yes, please.
0: 10-4, 4643 South 17th Way. An earlier incident for 47, their suspect possibly took out a template for the 20. 1818, is there another unit to follow in?
3: Which one's going to fall?
0: 10-4.
1: Five 1390, yeah, we're code 4, we have 15. You want to see if 1500 wants to do it or 1-on-1?
0: I copy 14 at 1819 on item 5.
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0: Another unit for 1919 East Camelback Road. RC George, any hits?
1: Roger, George, good for my hits. This is 10-4 from the call.
0: Good for.
2: Was 10 ago, black male, 16 to 17 years old. Still complaints, e-scooter left an unknown DOT. Complaints now home with father. It's going to be Elizabeth for contact. It's 1820, searching copy out of city.
0: I'm going to check off for a 2015 one, Happy Valley.
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0: Can you check with 515 Henry, see if this victim can ID you? And if he wants to do a one-on-one, is that possible?
1: 515 Henry. At 2800 West Norton Desert Drive, Unit L Lincoln 6. This is Zone 2 intrusion alarm at 1813 hours. RP Philip Davis requesting to dispatch. He is not 17. It's 1822.
0: I can identify. 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
1: 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The 418 Ocean at 8449 South 59th Avenue, 34B.
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0: see traffic at the residential 1446 East Royal Palm Road, 62B, 8100 North. Frank and anyone else, and a backup is on Charlie 6, 1826.
1: Any units back up 625 Frank to that residential, 1446 East Royal Palm Road, 8100 North, 622B.
2: 62 George.
1: 62 George, copy.
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4: Okay, one time, we're going to pick 208.
1: 4. Emergency traffic, there's a 491 4326 North 35th Avenue, 911 beat.
4: Not 13 Ocean.
1: 913 Ocean, and anybody else, try 9-1826.
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7: I'll send 345 to North 56th Street at Mezzel. The live monitor dump truck on site wants to have an officer confirm if they are supposed to be on site. So this by the main entrance, no description on A1, it is 1827, and I copy 213 handy attached.
4: .425, so I'm more closer to that call. We'll go prior to being snuck up.
1: Pepper.
7: I'll take NF61, 1956 West Tosca Trail.
0: .647, 1760 West Hadley Street. .2 set up camp on the west side of the plane is 20 between the wall and the streets of black male 40s. 5-8 thin build with a t-shirt. Small weapons and a fanny pack over his shoulder. The other subject is going to be inside of the tent wearing a blue t-shirt, no further description. Have 10 set up and a couch. Complainant was requested 21 contact at 1828. Is there another unit to follow in? Copy, thank you.
4: .511,
0: for the next one. Maybe it's 915 Frank, 915 West Tosca Street, apartment 154. Her verbal was the child's father, Caesar. Hispanic male, 32 years old, 140 pounds, with a black long sleeve, blue jeans, known to carry handgun. When she said he wants to take kids per complaint, there is no court order. It's going to be written up for contact 1829. 516 Bravo, 514 Henry, AC, both attached.
4: And then you have 101 miles.
0: Go ahead.
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1: George.
0: 47 license plate for 2320 East Baseline Road, the week south. Complaint and externally on a Jeep Grand Cherokee and the plates missing from the vehicle. It's going to be Tori for contact 1832. 1832.
2: 425 George, that's why, but you can 22 that unit and send it to me, please.
0: So far. 421 George, copy.
1: 421 George, copy.
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1: 421 George, you can put me on 423 as well.
0: 10-4 is going to be the Audible 2555 East University Drive at Caliber Collisions. 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
1: Junior, go ahead.
0: We'll be at 20th from McDowell with Paris on the plate. Lincoln, Frank, David, Young, 9-5.
1: Can you send us that 14 Thomas? This is Roger. Give me a 14 Tom, 10,629 North 19th Avenue by the back gate. The Sherdeans loitering under a monument sign thinks that they're waiting to end camp for the when the business closes. They're seeing three subjects, two males and one female at 834.
2: Tom 514, can you push my call as a report and then status me as SCS student of 52?
1: Yep. Traffic.
0: Go ahead.
1: 734 North, it's going to be a 647 at 1631 East Turney Avenue. 4300 North, ongoing issue with transient male, panhandling a complaint in South. Pickup, Hispanic male, beard, short hair, possible blue dark shirt, blue pants, thin, last seen westbound. 16 seconds ago, police still in the area. No one for contact, it's 1835. Units to follow.
0: 733 Henry, I can make that back up here in a few minutes.
3: Baltimore versus an unknown vehicle. They pulled in a circle back. It's Christopher for contact at 1835.
4: This is 021. 20 is per phase 2. It's 1836. India, copy your message for the 647 13th Avenue, Excluded Road. Tenants and a number of both males that broke into his vehicle on a previous incident. So this is a white male, blonde hair, in his suit, blue jeans, gray shirt, and on weapons. Subject is on foot and complainant is in a gray Tesla. Alex for contact at 1836. One beat.
5: Copy, no response. When they're unit to go, Charlie 9, 1836.
6: 93 George, we're kind of tied up here with the stabbing. 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
7: 9-2-1-4.
5: 9-2-1-4, thank you. Charlie 9.
6: 9-3 George, monitor.
5: 9-3 George, copy, monitor. The past 2 hours, an unknown subject in a gray passenger car has been sitting outside. It's a black male in his 20s, unknown shirt with blue jeans, socks, and no shoes. At 1838 and 623 Tom, I also see our call. Thank you.
4: Can we ask them if the wife and grandson are still on scene? 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
7: 933 George. CR van just showed up at the scene, so that's where we needed him. We have an 8-year-old boy here with us.
4: 150 copies, thank you.

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0: Holding at 47 44th Street in Thomas River.
1: 8449 South 59th Avenue. At the Santa South Mountain Unit 103. It's reference a previous incident. 1031 Whipper lives in Unit 103. Subject's a white female, 65 years old, 5'5", with a meaty build. Going to be Dominga for contact with 1839.
0: Unit 4. Unit is vacant, complaining I can hear people talking through the vents. Cell 237. I've not seen anyone. The flashlight's been bright around 0 to 2:30 hours. Going for contact with 1840. Is there a unit to follow?
2: 7247.

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1: 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Seven thirty-one Tom, 101 miles.
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0: 25, make sure
1: 23. Copy, a copy of 23, another.
0: 615, call payroll prior to my location, subject said he passed out.
1: All right, copy, I'll roll fire, subject said he passed out.
2: Tom, can you advise a supervisor that we are going to go do follow-up at Scottsdale Osborne going out of city?
3: Thank you, George Scotty.

0: Richard Charlie.
1: Pardon, Charlie.
0: Can you get a supervisor approval for 3511? Never had a driver's license.
1: 42 George.
0: 42 George, go ahead.

0: Virgin Tom, can you disable my call, Tom, and leave me on?
1: Virgin Tom, which call is it?
0: 789848.
1: Tim Martin, I don't see you on it anymore.
0: Put me back on it, please.
2: And that's when you should leave. It's going to be the 418, Tom. 8808 North Black Canyon at the Extended Stay, room 126. 10 minutes ago from the time of the call, a Valentina date of birth in 1991 and an unknown additional occupant pulled a smoke detector off of the wall in room 126 and was verbal in the lobby office with employees and then went back into the room and was refusing to leave. We have a Heather, the general manager for Costco, who also does want to prosecute for the damage to the room. It is 1846, is there a need to call?
3: Right,
1: 42 George, copy going out of Phoenix. 42 George, copy. They use 52 for trespassing.
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0: 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So you need to go, it's going to be on Charlie 4, 18.47, 8
1: units to get started for the 415 Bravo, 5725, South 27th Drive, 413
0: B. West Happy Valley.
2: And you're from Waves.
1: 10-4, Charlie 4.
2: Switching.
1: 10-4, Charlie 4.
0: 40, teacher's monitor.
1: 10-4.

0: West Roma Avenue. Actually, more of a 4th Commission. Serving IAH2, a neighbor, Luis Fortes, born in 1970, Hispanic male, 5'10", thin build, says they possibly own a gun. It's going to be a long for telephone contact in 1649 units, fellow.
1: Can you push this call through as a report? It's going to be a flight review.
2: I copy first as a report and 10-9 the rest.
3: Hey, George, coming from 83.
0: Copy, thank you.
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3: 10-4.
2: Thank you.

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1: 622 Tom.
0: Can you send me the 415 Frank in the 21B?
1: 10-4. 622 Tom, it's going to be a domestic 11,458 North 21st Drive. Claims that it broke with her husband, Vicente Mendez, born in 1984. He's a Hispanic male, 5'2", medium build, gray shirt, brown pants. Claimant owns a firearm that's kept inside a white Ford Expedition. There are 9 children in the house with them. It's Jenny for contact. It's 1850-623-TOM. I copy your following.
2: Andrea, it's Chicago for the bucket call. So it's like fire is 17 at 1851. And just for info, it looks like we also have an unrelated 961 on Greenway Parkway. But the complainant assured that it was not related.
0: Tom, copy that.
3: Ninety-3 is holding an N61 Henry 4101 West Union Hills Drive.
2: And Greenway Parkway, a black Acura sedan versus a white Buick sedan in the street in front of the QC. Again, kind of advice not related to the other incident. It's 1851.
1: Okay. The G48
4: physical. It's an Arturo Mendez, a 29-year-old, Hispanic male, tattoos on his stomach, larger build. He has a gun in his room, but not 236ing with it. It's going to be a manual for contact. It's 1852. Final one, hang up at 7200 West Buckeye Road, 832.
5: Hey, 24 Ocean. You may get some of that trespassing card, please. And 22, that last call you sent us.
4: Yeah, 10-4. What's the 20 for the trespassing card?

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1: 631 Henry, you're clear.
0: 10-4, 631 Henry, it's a 918 Tom, 18026 North 42nd Place. We're picking up a Tyler Simon, born in 1989. He's a white male, 5'10", 160 pounds. No weapons, he's a danger to himself and others. Coming his brother-in-law, John, is 23. No one for contact, 1853. 631 Frank, copy your following.
2: In West Happy Valley at O'Reilly's parking lot. Gotta go. I'm gonna get a call from an unknown name, 101. Gonna have the employee to look into the parking lot for her. Dad is in the truck. Said she was concerned about dad, who is a known 390 David user. Complaint confirmed he's 23, been sitting in a vehicle for several hours with a blue 2004 Dodge Ram, unknown plate. Black rims, occupied by a white Mona 60-62 with white hair and a beard. No further description, no known weapons. 101 and a dog are in the vehicle as well. Nathan, for contact at 1854.
1: Thank you.

0: 615, Paul. I can break away and back in.
1: Copy that, thank you.
2: Flying, just repeat.
1: Partial motion.
3: Sure.
1: I'm sorry, 10-9?
4: 10-4.
1: 10-4. Six 622, tell me your other hit.
4: 10-4.
1: Copy that.

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1: Good.
2: You've got a 961 on 4930 East Greenway Road. They pulled into the church parking lot. Complaint is in a red Honda Civic and was sideswiped by a blue Toyota Camry. It's AML car for contact. It's 1856.

0: Hey, Lemon Frank, can you push my call through as a robber, but keep me on it, please?
1: Yes, sir.
2: Calling at 900 Mary 19th Street and Villa Street. And how did a 47, 4724?
3: Well, send it.
2: Bravo, I'm sorry, were you clearing up for that 900 Mary?
3: Yes, I will.
2: Just for excuse me, the 900 Mary 19th Street and Villa Street, just south of recent mobile alert, no further description. Just mapping on 19th, just south of the villa. First name on there, and the 21, the vehicle's listed as a brown Toyota Camry, with the license plate of Frank Paul Adams, 6W, William 4. Go on for contact at 1857, 513, 100, to switch.
3: It's not directly.
2: Henry, did you want me to keep you on the call?
4: Supervisor, no. Subject is being transferred to Abrazo Hospital for precautionary via rescue 18.
2: Sure, the copy.
5: 62, sure, check up.
2: I copy, thank you.
6: 232 India info. We had a complaint saying that the owner of the Buick was trying to push his vehicle behind the building on the

0: Northern Avenue, the Circle K. There's a black man with 45 foot 8. He wears gray long sleeve shirts, black shorts, and weapons currently inside the store refusing to leave. Ongoing issue with 47 with drinks from the store. It's a specific manager, Caitlin, for contact. 1859 units follow.
1: 9.5,
0: over. Report, thank you.

0: 733 Henry, that comes back to a Nissan Rogue. Alright.
1: 10-4, thank you.
0: Six twenty-one India. 10-4 for the 240 at 2330 West Bell at Motel 6. The text to 911 complaint said he was jumped at the Motel 6, but he got away, did not respond to any other questions, and 1900 hours.

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1: 102 miles. The last three are 561.
0: Bridget traffic is domestic 5124 North 21st Avenue, 613 East. Anybody sorry for this domestic 5124 North 21st Avenue, 613 B?
1: 611 Tom Prior.
0: 611 Tom and any other units, which is to Charlie 6, 1901.
1: 615 Paul Prior.
0: 615 Paul Prior, copy.
2: 61 Frank Tomar.
3: I copy, thank you.
0: He was saying that he was going to 239 them, break their stuff. Not escalated to that yet. Chris is currently alone in a room with other roommates. The other roommates left. Pay the house manager for contact at 1902. It's for you and to follow.
4: 723 George.

0: house. It's an anonymous complaint of the resident of the above 20 is not being taken care of, and they would like PD out for a check welfare. They weren't cooperative and refused to give any further information. It's 1904. Three complaint was at the Walmart across the street, walking with her cart, and then ran into her. They hit the shopping cart. No injuries. He took off in his vehicle in a black pickup truck. There's a plate for him, William Adams, 6 John 4. They walked home. He was deeper contact with 1904. Thank you, Paul.
1: Now they're charged about it.

0: 最后一次连三炮。
1: 对，兄弟。
0: On-call bus was complaining, it looks like that's a negative. They were not able to extend any insurance information before they left.
1: Copy, thank you.

0: 2-3 doing the air code 4, we have one detained.
1: I copy code 4-1 detained, Cape Creek and Greenway Parkway at 19-05.
2: 4-25, so can you send me the next one on the stack?
3: Nancy Lane, that's 6,000 South. Duty to warn the patient, Michael Burgos Rios, born in 79. He disclosed to the complainant that he wanted to hurt his sister's boyfriend, but he didn't have a plan, said he would just wing it. Not allowed near the boyfriend due to an ongoing case. Unknown what the case is, patient gets out of dialysis clinic at 2045 hours tonight. Wants patient's sister to be advised. Jamie, the social worker, will take telephone contact with the unit to call.
0: 425 George.
3: 425 George, I copy. It's 1906.
0: Oh, yeah, 10-4.
4: 44th Street, the Bank of America. A mail in a 101 at the drive-thru asking for money. This is a blackmail. It's funny. It's my patient. Bye-bye.

0: 31 Ocean. I copy your message for the 1900 at 7171 South 51st Avenue. It's going to be the ER room number 8. To pick up an Afton Tryon born in 93. It's a white female, 5'3", 94 pounds. Age of others and self. I'm going to be taking her to EPC. It's 1908.
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1: 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It's showing 2700 West Leyland Drive in Phoenix.
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0: 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Picture to Stephanos, taking her to UPC. It's 1910 units, follow.
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1: 81 pole.
2: 81 pole, go ahead.
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1: Need a copy for the 647. 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It's 9-11. H-27, your copy message for the 239, 5843 West Wolf Street. The son, Ulysses Urviso, in 2002. Hispanic male, 5'8", 180 pounds, with a gray shirt, green shorts. If we're with complainant in the front yard, subject wants to take the tires off complainant's car and refusing to leave. Subject doesn't live there. Going to be Armando for contact. It's 1912. Units follow. Units follow for 239, 5843 West Wolf Street, 827. Anyone move to back up for 827?
2: Got him over.
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5: 425 Tom.
4: 425 Tom, our backup is on Charlie Ford, 1912.
2: 427 Tom.
6: 427 Tom, my copy is our sergeant to monitor.
2: 425 monitor.
6: Copy, Charlie Ford.
5: 425 George, both me and 25 Tom are going for off in this call.
4: So it was the trunk open at 1850 hours, going eastbound on Glenversa.
3: Going eastbound on Glenversa, 1850 hours.
1: Yeah, then 4647 at 49 Frank Campbell. It's just an idea, it's 1913.
6: Payment issue. Unsurprising alien fall into traffic. Could pass by, five ago. No one for contact. Copy to 15 Henry attached. 26 Henry attached. It's 1913.
4: Character collapse in Chicago 1, checking on store review.
1: They're on the west side of the building and on the north side of the building. There's another three people. Using 237 Davis in little groups, ATA's old files and subjects have returned. Safari, the business owner for telephone contact, it's 1914.
3: 911
7: Andrew 7154 and Adam 9.
3: There's 7154.
7: Do you have a unit available to assist with a 418 Tom at Mariposa Park, 3150 West Morton Avenue?
3: A unit that can help the 418 Tom, 3150 West, is that Montana Avenue?
7: Morton, Mary...
3: Inland Sarah Finish 240, 35th Avenue, Earl, 825B.
5: George.
1: Let's make a backup for this 240, 35th Avenue, Earl, 825B, 3100 North.
3: It's
1: Earl. 2-star, copy, Sergeant Martin.
8: 82 David.
1: 82 David, copy.
6: 3725 East Rosa, that's 5200 South. It's in Suite 20. It's a commercial main entrance. Business is On Point Productions. Is there a unit to follow?
0: 432 Frank. Give me a second, I'll attach.
6: 432 Frank, I copy. It's 1915.
1: David, George, copy for 647. 351st Avenue, Bayland in the southeast corner. Search was lighting 503 Franklin grass area behind the bus stop on the southeast corner. Says they are facing the ground. Place where it will start a fire. Wearing a camo hoodie and a backpack. It's 1916, Unit Fella.
8: 800 George.
1: 800 George, copy. Ending in 080 at SES.
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0: and catch a cop for 747 Victor. It looks like the vehicle where you turn to come back eastbound on Indian School, and then it turns southbound either onto the access road or the main line. We can't tell, but that's the extent of our cameras.
1: When you turn you eastbound on 8th School Road, southbound on the access road.
0: And no recent LPR scans, if it's been taken.
1: I got any recent LPR scan?
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1: My
0: MDC is down, but can you show me 23 at 4101 West Union Hills?
1: I'm sorry, can you turn on that? You're a little bit one.
0: My MDC is down. Can you show me 23 at 4101 West Union Hills?
1: Yeah, sir.
2: Can you
1: tell me that 917 on my beat? Sir, can you tell me, copy? I'm having computer issues, but I did have that serial back for you.
2: Okay.
1: 1820 East Burton Avenue. Complained that the 21 was hacked, and then someone called her today and said that they were the bank, and in order to stop the fraud, she needed to pay $20,000 in cash. She went to the bank and got the cash. Subject then came to her house today and picked up the cash. She's supposed to give him another $20K tomorrow, but thinking this is fraud, you have Elisa for contact at 1919 hours.
3: Four
4: 420 India. Yeah, Rescue 57 is going to be transporting our subject to PVGN, just precautionary.
3: Copy.
1: Supervisor, copy. Where are you, Georgia?
3: Copy.
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0: Thank you.
1: Of course. Marie at 1530 East Sahara Drive. Heard in the parking lot, complained that driving a white Nissan Versa told driver to get out and he took off. Speeding male driving a Dodge pickup. License plate Union Robert 5889. Adam, Sonora license plate. You have Rennie for contact at 1920 hours. Access road and then made a U-turn. What was that, 1815 hours? It's information at this time is 1921. Ocean, copy your message. It's going to be 415 Edward at 8603 North 22nd Avenue. The parking lot behind Building F. Black Chevy pickup, license plate X-ray, Charles Bravo 6515, Texas plate, occupied by a male, no known weapons, blasting music from the truck. An ongoing issue in the complainant, Virginia, once contact at 1921 hours.
6: Hi, Virgin Ocean. I'm at 47 India.
1: Hi, Forrest. 6145 North 35th Avenue at the Walmart. We have a black electric bike with a big headlight in the front. Take my unknown subject that cut the lock. It'll be at a missing contact near the bike area, 1922.
7: George, it's a 418 Tom, 21,008 North 23rd Avenue, the other. 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Contact the manager, it's 1922, is there a unit to call?
5: Could you stop your message for the 911 hangar, 7200 West Buckeye Road. 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
1: 10-4.
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3: Wave GMC truck with pipelines logo on the side of it, Arizona Place, Frank 4, Adam 105, driving recklessly, not able to maintain lanes, so see westbound on Glendale. Information only is 19.3.
1: Walked around trying to find it and found it in progress with items missing. Walmart won't release the video to help the complainant get to about the 47 suspect or if there's still 23. You deny us for contact at 19.24 hours. Any unit to follow?
2: Peace, Will Phelan.
0: It's 24 Ocean for the 240.
1: Copy. It's going to be a 240 at 8824 North 15th Lane, the house. Reference approved. It's 1924.
4: Mercy traffic is going to be a criminal damage, 2535 West Kelmack Road, 911B.
1: I'm sorry, that unit, can you turn 9?
2: 656 Zebra. Reference our stop up here. We're all code 4 on any of our hits we get.
1: Copy, I appreciate it.
5: Good
2: evening, George.
1: Yeah.

0: 425, Tom. Can you put me back on that 900 and 425 beat?
1: I copy. It's going to check welfare 2106 West East Nancy Lane. That's 6000 South. Resigned 1926. Follow?

0: You guys just read that.
1: 427, Tom. I appreciate it. Thank you.
2: George, you can send me that 415 call on Monday, please.
3: Send it.
1: Copy. It's going to be a trespasser, 975 North 7th Street at the Circle K. There's somebody else who's inside the store, and he's being verbal. It's in an email in the 357. Thin black shirt, blue jeans, none of weapons, unknown color backpack. He left triggering a call, but he's still out front. Also, a Hispanic male in his 40s, 5'5", thin, dark sweatshirt, black pants, none of weapons. He keeps coming in and out of the store. Kayla, the employee, will take contact. 927.
2: George, just due to the large amount of people, do you mind just grabbing a couple more units and possibly calling and see if the air unit's available?
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3: I'm holding 10 priority 2s and 10 priority 4s. Precinct 5.
4: Air 23 and Astros.
2: We have 415 Paul at 1042 North 26th Street. There's about 50 to 100 people, a live van. Vehicles are illegally parked in the neighborhood. They're blaring in complainant's window.
0: Two thirty to India.
1: Tom
0: 392 says that they can meet you out at Greenway Parkway.
1: Copy that. Thank you very much. Hey, we don't know where on Cave Creek and Greenway. We're going to be behind a Galluna restaurant in the alleyway.
0: Thank you for.
2: I'm calling for 402, Adam.
0: 231, George.
1: Give me my call on the RNK, Your Honor, please.
0: 10-4.
1: Thank you, though, Air Unit.
4: Air 23, we can copy this. If there's something changes, let us know. Hop on.
1: He's in the check welfare, please.
2: Present 14 Henry, it's going to be a check welfare. The 451 in Indian School Road, the bus stop just deceased. Also, 101 will start clothing. No further description is at the bus stop. Bumps over, complainant is concerned. No one is medical is needed, no one for contact. 1931, is there a mission to follow?
0: Seven 632 Indy for traffic.
1: Go ahead.
2: It's going to be a 647 at 3801 East Greenway Road, St. Joan of Arc Preschool. 5 to 10 adult white males, 5 to 10 heavies, blonde hair, beard, black tank top, black shorts, black handbag,

0: Tom, can you set us up next, please?
1: Yeah, Tom. It's going to be trespassing 1644 East Southern Avenue at the Circle K. Little 6 of us inside and outside of business refusing to leave no known weapons. We're contacting the employee, Felix, 1933-34.
2: Team Austin, but Team Reavers' team says the complainant has no issues and doesn't need to go to the hospital at 1933. Is there units for them?
0: I'm finishing up my call here, but once I'm done, I can finish.
1: Right, yeah.
2: Sergeant, did you tell my copy? Thank you.
3: Mm-hmm. We're sitting at 459 Adam off the river.
4: Yeah, so far it's 5020 West Thunderbird Road. Delivery apartments in the office. Come from Zone 4, manager's office. That's 1933, unit 12.
3: That takes 15.
4: Copy, 101 miles, 7615, 1933 hours. Traffic is a 400 charge, 1728 West Brown Street, 601 B.
0: It's 100.
4: You have a backup for the Charlie 6, 1934.
0: 25 for
5: it. Sister George, comment.
4: Copy.
1: Tell mom first. The child's going to be Caleb. He's a Hispanic male, 13 years old, medium build, unknown clothing, unknown weapons, physical climatics. And our caller is Christopher, he's 12 years old, for contact, 1934.
4: 827th Avenue in Maryland, 915B. Anyone to start up for the following, please?
6: 927.
4: That unit and anybody else, Charlie 9, 1935, 6 are clear.
6: 2500,
0: and an
4: official.
0: George Mark.
4: You're lost.

0: Go ahead.
1: Let me back on my call. Hey, put me on another call.
2: I'm fine.
0: Go ahead.
2: Hilltop Beach is not out there anymore, but the 21 to his crisis team is in the call if you want to give them a call in order to not derail him or anything.
0: 10-4.
2: Copy.
3: 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And the employee at this restaurant were rude to her and asked her to leave. She was waiting in the parking lot for Auspex for contact. You have a limit for contact at 1937 hours. A unit to follow?

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1: Please, Rooster Tavern. I'll look at that. Courtesy transport.
0: Copy. Thank you.

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1: John?
0: Can you send me the next one, please?
1: Copy. 2728 West Peoria.

0: First, the traffic is a 901 exit 1650 East Chamber Street, 5200 South, 423 feet.
1: 421 George, hold me on it.
0: 421 George, and our backup's on Charlie Ford, 1938.
1: 427
0: South. 425, 427 South, my copy. Both of you is a search monitor.
2: 42 George,
0: monitor. 42 George, copy, Charlie Ford.
2: Light complected, dirty blonde hair, green shirt, red dots on face. Juveniles AWOL from state custody and is supposed to be at 20. You've loitered for telephone contact at 1939 hours. Is there a unit?
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from St. Mary's 5050 West Andrea Lane. The Dean Hills Recreation Center for 510 Broadcast 15 Subject Riding Electric Motorcycles All Around the Park. 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

0: 734 Tom, can you send me next?
1: Tom, I copy that. It's going to be a 917 at 1221 North Central Avenue at the library at 1942.
2: Okay, so I'm doing a courtesy transfer to 2265 West Coolidge, 101 miles. It's going to be 158.
3: I copy at 1942.
4: There was a family fight and they heard loud noise in the background. Claimed it didn't give a full address. Just said 4402 and then 49th Avenue Indian School. Did call back saying brother is 236 and to fight people but no physical. That subject in Arturo Mendez, a 29-year-old Hispanic male with tattoos on his stomach. With a larger build. I called back one more time to advise the mother and the older brother Arturo left the house in a white Toyota Corolla. With the Georgia plate. There's a gun in brother's room. One PD pick up the gun. It's 1943.
5: 17 North Black Canyon Highway.
6: Nine, four suggestion for the next.
3: For it's going to be a 418 Tom, 401 North 27th Avenue, 247 Convenience. Black male, late to early 30s, 60 tall, 120 pounds, black shirt, black pants, green shoes, blue bandana, known weapons, was using an ID and has needles to do 237 David at the front door, refusing to leave, and removed. The Andrew, uniformed, unarmed, security guards for contact in 1943.
5: 8 o'clock, 4 for them, 201, 425, Tom.
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1: 925 to monitor.
2: Thanks, boss. So there you is, a follow for.
1: Anyone call me for backup?
3: Tony LaFrank.
0: Tony LaFrank, go ahead.
4: Reference 722 Tom, call, does that have a reply for that?
0: With a white tank top, jean shorts, and five external weapons, blocking the stairwell 42, doing 237 days. It's been there the past 20 to 30 minutes. Complaint wants to move along. No one for contact, and there is a hazard. Hope you've used contact with making contact with the Joshua. Raise anti-PD has told other officers. 451, though. It's 1946.
5: Reference that call. We were out there earlier with them. That'll be a medical call for fire. If they need us, they can request it on the radio, but 224 does not need to respond to that call.
0: 10-4.
1: Tony, if you need, we copy. Right. Leave us on it for body cam.
0: Will do. I copy.
6: A15 Paul, you cross border 10-4 for hot traffic?
7: No, sir.
0: Sure. 651 Adam, 7815 West Thomas Road, 815B.
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0: A11 George, send your back with 6 Charlie 8, 1948.
8: 14 George Brown.
6: Cover 90, supervisor monitor.
8: Daniel
6: with
8: George
6: Clark. Something like
7: you. Yeah, you might see a fire come out North of South reference or call. We have a dog's head jammed in between a metal fence that we can't get cut.
6: I copy, you said a dog that was wedged between the metal fence?
7: Yeah, his neck was wedged in between.
6: I'm talking about.

0: 4.7.1 transported to Valleywise for Tonsonaris.
1: The sergeant, copy.
2: Where did you charge our copy?
3: And the second is a McCloudy, Arizona license plate. Actually, George Adam 51 Victor, because I want to look at security footage. Paul's contact at 1949.
4: We're going down to normal weapons, is using an ID to do 207 days at the front door, refusing to leave, wants to remove. Enter security guard's contact at 1949.
5: We're going to check off for 82nd lane global.

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1: 731 South.
0: 31 Tom, it's going to be a 418 Bravo, 2132 West Glen Rosa Avenue. Unit 78 David. Claimant is upset with neighbor from E Bravo for smoking 237 Mary on the patio. The complainant asked subject to stop, subject yells at complainant. Calls him names and makes threats to her complainant. Subject is Cody Tiki. White male, 30 years old, medium build, white shirt, blue jeans. Complainant advised subject does not live there and is only crashing at his grandma's place. KJ for contact, it's 1951. Is there a unit to follow?
1: 736 South.
2: Not. 421 Tom, can you send the next in 42, please, not 43?
3: For 21 Tom, I apologize, let me fix that.
0: Tom, it's going to be a 647, 2140 West Heatherbury Drive. Parking lot on the alley, approximately 6 people, mixed genders and races. Unknown weapons, most of them are carrying backpacks. Outside the residence vehicles in the parking lot, doing 237 David in the parking lot. Possibly more hiding around the corner of the wall. I know we'll take 21 contact if he has any questions. Christopher telephone contact at 1952, is there a unit to follow?
1: 730 for Henry, we'll follow.
0: Okay. 724 Henry for traffic.
1: Seven twenty-four Henry.
0: It's going to be a 647 Victor, 3843 East Cambridge Avenue, next door. Unknown race 101. No further description. Sleeping in a gray Hyundai sedan. X-ray George Adam to young Tom in front of the house. And it says her neighbor is a 237 dealer. There's people coming and going and will sleep in front of the house with foil. It's an ongoing issue. No one for contact. It's 1953. Is there a unit to follow?
4: 832, Ocean, copy your message into the domestic 549 West Grove Street, 5300 South. Complainant and ex-girlfriend are in a verbal. Her name's Kimberly, Hispanic female, mid-40s, average build, white shirt, black pants. She said the one was 390, possibly in 1037 David and on weapons. That was Richard who called it in, and we also got a duplicate call in just now from the one half for their ex-Richard, who's a Hispanic male, short, 140 pounds, bald, with a gray tank top and orange Eskimo shorts. So he's known to carry a 415 wallet, and known if he currently has it. So they're in a verbal over a 491 Adam of their 8-year-old child, and there's 7 people in the house. It's 1954.
0: Four, three, two, Frank.
5: Go ahead.
0: It's going to be a theft, 4725 East 7 at the Family Dollar. The suspect is still in the parking lot. He checked underwear, and the suspect is a black female, 27 years old, 5'4", 130 pounds, green crop, black shorts, black Nike shoes. The complainant wants prosecution. Samantha, the employee, will take contact. 432 Frank has no objection. Thank you. Is there a unit to follow?
5: 431 Frank.
0: 431 Frank, I copy 1954.

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0: Fire called back, they're 23, and they called 901 Henry at 1954 hours.
1: Peter. 23, Tom.
0: Crappy.
2: 60, just about.
0: Is that you and anyone else? It's Charlie 4. It's 1956.
3: Sergeant Monitor.
0: 42 George Monitor.
3: I copy Charlie 4.

0: 622 Tom, can you attach me to the hot call?
1: Copy.
0: Go ahead.
1: It's going to be a 601 Frank for at 117 West Yuma Street. That's 1300 South. The son, Abel Silva, born in 2012. He has returned and needs to be taken out of the system. Angelita for contact. 1956.
2: Selena Tesla for 2702 East Libby.

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1: Go ahead.
0: So 962, it's 83rd Avenue, Indian School Road. It's calling my fire ring now. There was a two-vehicle accident. They had no further info. 1957.
2: We're holding a 961 Henry, 35th Avenue and Lincoln Street, a 418 Tom, 2501 West Van Buren, and a 900 Mary, 5015 South 28th Place.
3: 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Copy that you copy information at 1958 hours.
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0: And then motion to bring message 5647 Victor to 100 West Louise Drive, 22,000 North, want to go a green minivan, unknown contact, parked in Fish Street, occupied by at least one male. No weapons appears to be living in the vehicle. And 311 Adam on the sidewalk, blankets and signs covering windows of the vehicle. For a complaint, the male is known to be aggressive. Big Charles, the business owner. For 21, contact 1958.
1: Council dispatch. Still want to be on it?
2: You said they're looking to cancel me?
1: Of course.
2: Yeah, just send the 911 hang up then, please.
1: Funny to that one, I'm sorry.
3: 12 feet.

0: Affirmative.
1: P, is anyone?
0: If you have some units that can come up to my location into the parking lot, that would be good. There's quite a few big lights.
1: Is there more units to get back up at 3950 East Bell Road? 12 India.
2: 12 India.
1: It's going to be for a check welfare, 14th Avenue and Polk Street at the corner house. It's a possible CAT situation. The final told by an unknown subject that a missing family member, Joseph Valencia, born in 2004, 21 years old, is at the house with red tape near the listed address. Complainant is worried he is with the subjects that were threatening their family. Leanne will take contact. She's wearing a white tank top, white jeans. It's 2000.
3: Perfect. Tell from the ways.
1: Copy.
3: Set a fire looking guys.
1: Copy.
3: 6:30 to 90, we're gonna switch.
1: Copy. Portable 8591, did you still want the tech channel to put the fuck off, or did you just want to keep it here? Maybe an audible, 1440 East Washington Street. It's a Berg and a Caesar Chavez Professional Center Southwest office. It's 2001.

0: 22 George or 23 George?
1: That's yours, right?
0: Is it okay if we just broadcast the residential? She's a 918 caller, and 222 George said he went out there earlier today and she never answers the door. Charlie 6.
1: Roger. 4961-67 on request Latham Street, 832-B. 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The 14 time at 6675 West Lower Bluff at 833-B.
2: Tom, I copy. It's the 900 Murray 5015 on the 20th place. It's a lift rideshare alarm. It's activated through the app. The driver is Arisa Williams in a white 200 Chevy Trax, William 9, Adam 2, Bravo 5. A voicemail on callback to the number listed in the call. No one else is listed. Is there a unit to follow?
3: 425 Tom.
2: 425 Tom, I copy.
0: Information for you, it's in the area of 16,220 North 7th Street. Some of your residential, an unwanted occurred, complaining that saying her child is missing, complaining that this occurs every day. She is a known 918 caller. Information only for units at 23rd Street.

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1: Back up for this domestic 7800 Western Consulate Boulevard, 815B. For battle for this domestic 7800, copy. 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

0: 6 11 phone, can you show me the next?
1: Copy. I'm 15 Henry, I copy. 415 John Francisco, 3646 East Glen Rosa Avenue, Cadet number 4. There is a teen that keeps hitting his ball, he has complained his car, kill him off. This is unknown race male, 14 years old, wearing a black shirt and black shorts, white socks. I'm his vehicle with a white Buick Regal. Call for contact is 2005. Contact at 2005 hours. Is there a unit to follow? I'm calling for portable 8591. Are you able to switch to Charlie 6 reference your traffic?
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3: Okay, what driver taking a banner straight from Roadblock Road and precautionary, Sergeant, copy.
0: Anyone?
1: 723 George for traffic.
0: Send it.
1: 723 George, going to be a 418 Ocean, 4334 East Palm Lane, 1800 North. Attempting to serve Michael. 01, white male, 5770 pounds, brown eyes, black hair, mustache, teeth. He signed tattoo on his neck under the chin, face tattoos on his calf, suit on his forearm. Known to 37 David, user and a heavy drinker, is known to carry a weapon. No one for contact, 2007, is there a unit to follow? 25 George touched. We need a couple more units for the 415 George at 3950 East Bell Road. It's going to be on Charlie 6. Can I get more units for 3950 East Bell Road?
0: Thank you for mailing.
1: Copy. Any more units I can start up? I copy 2338-940 West Van Buren Street, 2008.
0: George, order information.
1: 21 George.
0: Got off the phone with the property manager. He stated that he does not desire prosecution. He's wanted Michael to be out of here at this time.
1: Copy, you got the phone with the property manager and he does not want to prosecute. He just wants the person off the property.
3: Frank, if they're still looking for more units, I can start up.
1: Copy, I'll put you on the call. So we're 3950 East Bell Road. We've got about 400 to 500 people at a graduation party. We're pulling people out of vehicle with handguns involved as well. I'm not really PD friendly, but if you can switch over to Charlie 6, 2009.
4: I'm going to challenge you to help out on 6350 East Bell Road for a graduation where people are fighting and there's guns involved. I copy. Show you that from always. Thank you.
3: Yeah. It's 45, Frank. You put me on the hot traffic. 63.
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2: Well, 20,401 North 29th Avenue. Coming from the Georgie's invaded entry at the Peckham Incorporated, that's 2012.
1: Seven 13 Henry for traffic. And Victor at 8617 North Black Canyon Highway, the Budget Lodge lobby. 30 ago, Silver 2022 Chevy Equinox. Vin listed in the call. Ex-boyfriend Eric, born in 1985, black male, 6'2", 260 to 280 pounds, black shirt, green shoes. Known as Weapons, took her vehicle without permission from hotel parking lot while she was in the shower. He is a fentanyl user and on probation. You have Sequoia for contact at 2013 hours. Yeah, for contact, I copy 713 John attached. It's 2013.
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0: 731 Tom.
1: 731 Tom, go ahead.
0: He says that 647 on have the radar close.
2: At 3101 West McDowell Road in Unit 302. Plaintiff's brother and Angel Garza, 24-year-old Hispanic and white male, been billed 5'4 with all black clothing, refusing to leave the house. They want him removed. His brother is not on the lease. To be allowing for contact, it's 2014. It's full.
3: In 2014,
2: copy, thank you.

0: 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Can I start with 5600 West Latham Street, 830 to be? I wanted you to call me on hold. Hang on, Charlie, it's 914.
1: To stop for this 239 6600 West Latham Street, 830 to be, 11 North. Heading to start off for this 239-6600 West Latham Street, 832-1100 North. I need to break off or come from away for this 239-831 Ocean Coffee, Sergeant Swan.
2: Did you do yours on there?
1: 4, thank you.
0: I don't want to get my numbers, please? 479-02-25.

0: 4:30 with Frank. It's going to be a domestic 3400 East Southern Avenue in Unit 57. The complaint was in a verbal with ex-boyfriend Humberto, born in 2002, Hispanic male, thin black shirt, gray shorts, gun weapons. He stole the complainant's Apple Watch and left. Unknown direction of travel. The rest will take contact. 432 Frank, CUHS, 2016.
1: Night 32 India, 1 or 2 miles.
0: Go ahead.
1: Last 4, 3, 9, 2, 9.
0: 2017.
2: And they cannot get him up, possibly 911 Ocean. They did not get him. Fire is 17, information at 2017.
0: Tom.
3: Hello, 15th Street, Nick Berger, with a white Hyundai, no license plate.
0: Are you code 4?
3: 425 Tom, code 4.
0: Six fourteen, 7745 North 19th Avenue, the Dollar Tree. Occurred 3 hours ago. Correction occurred 3 ago. Subject stole $100 of merch via the laundry basket. White male, white shirt, sunglasses, tattoo on inner arm, probably jeans, no known weapons, left a black Mazda SUV, license plate 96966, David Robert, template, last seen westbound on light trail and wants prosecution. You have Ariana for contact at 2018 hours. Is there a unit to follow?
4: Seven forty-four, 19th Ave. 614, Tom. Vading the look at time has been holding. You can start off by making contact.
0: Copy.

0: 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It's a 901 Ocean broadcast. It's an adult female possibly overdosing, fire 17. Information only, 2019.
1: California, we'll take our 647.
2: 824, need a copy for the 647. 894 West McDowell Road at the Rancho Cielo, unit 305. Stay, female, 28 to 36 years old. The white dress was asking complainant to open the door and jiggle the handle and walked away. Complainant has her on the Ring camera footage. If she's constantly in the area, doesn't know who it is. 3 for contact, is 2020.

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1: It'll be that 96100 report, 2021.

0: 15 George. What are my numbers?
1: Hey, 15 George, your numbers for Encanto are 790211.
2: Preference is 5600 West Latham Street. The man on 101 is fight. The units that are closer, 82 units that can help out. Queen and Charlie, 2020.
1: Any units that are closer for the 239, 5600 West Latham Street, 82 feet. Any units to assist for this 239 that might be closer, 6600 West Latham Street, 832 feet.
3: 751, Tom in the backup.
4: I'm going to say 9 27 2022. 73 Frank's
5: Mama. Over. You're on the call, thank you.

0: Portable 10,000 pin.
1: Go ahead.
0: Picking up a 487 Bravo under slow roll.
1: Where is there another unit for 100 East? X-ray 12.
0: Portable 10,000. You can slow anyone down. I got Code 4-1 in custody.
1: Code 4-1 in custody, 100 East. Jefferson, 2023.
0: Make sure it's overseas. We'll need somebody out there.
1: Portable 10,000. Do you still need a unit?
0: No, I'll go for it. Thank you.
1: Copy. Go for it. X-ray 12, you copy?
0: I copy. Did you put us on a call?
1: I did.
0: Okay, you could show up 10 minutes.
1: Copy, thank you.

0: Pull over, 1600. Yeah, keep me on my off duty. I'm just going to wander over to portable 10,010. See how I look.
1: Copy.
2: Can you
0: turn
2: that plate, please?
0: Yeah, it's going to be Arizona plate, 8, Henry Adam, 2, Sam Young.
2: Okay. Back to the Lexus RX, straight to an Amanda, expired.
1: Correction, Charlie 7.

0: 611 Tom. For traffic. It's going to be a 900 at 1206 East Highland Avenue, apartment 313. Complaint and concern for angry daughter over the phone 1 hour ago. She's upset that complaint sent PD and fire to her yesterday for 918 Tom. Daughter is Brooklyn. Correction, daughter is Brooklyn. Born in 1980. White female, 5'4", 100 pounds. No further description. No known weapons. Her 21s are listed in the remarks. She does live alone. You have Sandra for telephone contact at 27 hours.
1: Back and advised PD 22. Subject was just neighbor's friend who went to the wrong unit.
2: 10-4. We'll just stand for body cam activation.
1: Please let me do a follow-up at Johnson Lincoln Dunlap.
3: I'm happy to do a follow-up at Johnson Lincoln Dunlap.
0: No weapons, takes daily meds, has a trade 91 x-ray, no access to weapon. I'm going to say, hey, well, it'll be a chip in the house for contact to this 2028.

0: 516 Henry. It's going to be for a fight, 1301 East Washington Street on the southwest corner. That's for a phase two. The brief open line with a heated verbal, no information given. They disconnected and wait for on call back at multiple female voices. Is there a unit to follow?
1: Downing Osborne, 814 beat. Lee holding on Charlie 8, 2029.
2: For the 762 vehicle versus pedestrian, 67th Avenue, Osborne, 814 feet. Answer for this vehicle versus pedestrian, 962, 67th Avenue, Osborne, 814 feet. Anyone to break off or come for a voice for this 962 with pedestrian, 67th Avenue, Osborne, 814 feet.
0: And that's Sergeant to monitor.
3: 62 Franco monitor.
0: Thank you.
4: 82, that's on it. If you want to break off, the current status is on that one.
2: I don't want to break off. It's 962 versus pedestrian, 67th Avenue, Osborne, 8 with TV.
5: And this one has been female features, little 5 foot, 5 foot 2, 40 pounds, sunglasses, black and white. I think it's a black male, 34 years old, 5 foot 730 pounds, multicolored neon leggings and top, number 3 is a weight, female, 5 foot 750 pounds, top, jean shorts and flops and a bicycle, the tattoos on the arms, and then 11, there's an ATA on file. Right, Andrew, uniform and armed, security guard for contact 20, 30 units of all.

0: Yeah, it's back up 9-2300, first 14 Tom, 323 West Gatos Road.
1: I'm going to try to hurry up, Jeff, here in a second.
0: Yep, bro, thank you.

0: So domestic 43rd Avenue and Fillmore, 832 beat. Domestic 43rd Avenue and Fillmore, 832 beat. Understand it's close to me, hold me on Charlie, 8.32.
1: Can we start for this domestic 43rd Avenue and Fillmore, 832 beat, 600 both? Anyone to start for this domestic 43rd Avenue and Fillmore, 832 beat, 600 both? Anyone to call for come from Royce for this domestic 43rd Avenue and Fillmore, 832 beat? I come from Oasis for this domestic 43rd Avenue, Fillmore, 832 beat.
2: George, I copy.
1: Anyone to start up for this domestic 43rd Avenue, Fillmore, 832 beat? Anyone to surface domestic now at 43rd Avenue at McDowell, 832 beat?
3: Is looking for anyone to start up for a domestic hot call, 43rd Avenue and Fillmore Street.
1: Anyone for this domestic? 822 Nora, anyone back up?
4: Not for any.
1: 824 Nora. 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
5: Hey, be sure to try tomorrow.
1: Thank you.
0: Building 45. Tenant hearing a rifle in the neighbor's apartment. Command says it's been going on all day. MPD has been out twice today. The tenant wants contact will be in apartment 1173. Her name's Victoria at 2034. Units follow.
4: Hey, hi, Mom.
0: Tom, I'm going to back up to Charlie 4, 2034.
6: 427, Tom.
3: 427, Tom. Help me charge into monitor.
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0: 515 Henry.
1: Go ahead.
0: That's going to be for a truck offer, 1405 South 7th Avenue. Unit 7A South. The plaintiff last spoke with the mother-in-law, Anita, 1957. Last Wednesday in the history of assault, did not seek medical attention. It's a white female, 5'4", Meadingville, Chulisville, and can't reach her by phone. Her number's listed in the call. Ryan will take telephone contacts there. Unit 12, 2035. Sir, unit 12 for this check welfare, 1405 South 7th Avenue.
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3: 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At 239 at 5420 West Walla Tower Street, 834 Beat, 10800 South.

0: this is Jacob, brake checking in the tailgating container last week. Driver go headed westbound, information lane at 2036.
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0: Can you send me that 900 at my beat?
1: Copy. Units, we're holding a check welfare 222 East Portland and an audible at 511 East Roosevelt. Fifteen Paul, it's going to be 900 at 1206 East Highland Avenue, apartment 313. Complainant concerned for angry daughter over the phone 1 hour ago. She was upset. The complainant sent PD and fire to her house yesterday for I-18 Tom. Daughter is Brooke Ann, born in 1980, white female, 5'4", 100 pounds, no further description, no known weapons. Her 21s are listed in the call. She does live alone. You can see enter for telephone contact at 2038 hours. Any units for backup?
2: 2751 West Indian School Road 14B.
1: A personal safety alarm at 2021 ERP is Gabriella. 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
3: Night for the ingestion of the Benadryl.
1: The attachment is 206 and the daughter's going to be monitored overnight.
0: Right, here, copy that.
4: Information for any engineer, 16,630 North 40th Avenue. It's a loud noise. Name is being loud. Ongoing issue, no one for contact, 2040.
1: I'll be a 418 Ocean, 19-1 West Holy Street. I'm here to serve Gregory, 79, white male, 5'10", 200 pounds, hazel eyes, gray hair, long hair, goatee, comes on the left side of his nose. Violent towards police, particularly Hyundai, front number, and is known to use 237 data and heavy drinker. Cool. 918, is known to carry a young. Carry a gun. No one for contact is 2040. Sir. Code 4, did you want another unit?
0: That will be code 4, thank you.
2: Sorry, sir, don't shift before. Can you put me out of the 43 in the office?
1: No, sir.
0: 61 Frank, I copy.
5: And 233 Indian, 26 Richards, Grand Pool. We got a duplicate call. Complaint back saying there's a white male in his 20s, dark clothing, known weapons, and a white female in her 20s, dark clothing, known weapons, 3257 David on the sidewalk. Complaint still does not want contact.
2: Copy, yeah, we're out with them.
5: I copy.
2: Arizona, I push that as a ticket, please.
1: East Devonshire Avenue.

Infrastructure begins in the area of 18,002 North 40th Place. It's going to be 415 Jolt broadcast. Two people complained heard a single gunshot come from southwest of the 20. Did not hear anything else. No one for contact. Information only at 2042. 2, you're clear.

0: units in the area of North Tatum Boulevard and East Troy Street. It's going to be a 510 broadcast. I have 16 juveniles riding on e-bikes on the golf course, left an unknown direction of travel. No one for contact. It's information only at 2043 hours.
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1: 3940, West McDowell Road, Unit 310.

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1: Thanks.

0: to back up 615 Hall on this check will clear at 1206 East Highland Avenue. Anyone to back up 615 Hall at this check will clear at 1206 East Highland. Copy.
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2: Plug 961-6700 West Lakeham Street, 832B, 1100 North. Check well for 82nd Leaning Globe, 831B, 3200 South. 14 Summit, 6675 West Lower Buckeye Road, 833B. 239 at 5420 West Obama, 20 Street, 834B, 10,000 meters South. And then 14 Summit, 6600 West Lakeham Street, 832B, 1100 North.
0: Copy, thank you. And it goes with the Charlie 2-2046. Okay, it's Breakaway, a customer license to have system at 1638 East Wagner Road, 234B. 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
3: You're right, it is a number 3 at the door, so we'll get there.
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4: 23 George, did you get two units?
0: Negative units, no tobacco.
1: 211, get
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0: Copy.
1: Yeah, I
2: got everything. 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
5: B. Police on the property, but they are friendly. It's 2047.
0: 50 North 46th Street, Unit 107. Back ago, heard an adult male yelling and heard a 3-year-old boy crying and saying no, no, no. Cut street at 415 Frank and 239 at this apartment. And authorities for their information. Ready for telephone contact 2048. Is there any to follow? 48 hours. Follow an ocean. I copy it to 491 Terrell, 1612 West Fremont at 7200 South. Child's father, Noel, born in 1985. He's refusing to get the complaint of the 8-month-old baby, son back. There's no paperwork in place. Complainant went into surgery, and the child's father has had him since. Complainant has only seen pictures and had an agreement to pick up the son today. There is a firearm in the home, or he'll take contact. It's 2048. Do you have some of your clear?
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0: going for 820
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0: I copy.
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3: Jaguar Farm 29, please.
0: 748 9201 North, 29th Avenue, the Goodwill. 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
4: We're holding a 647 34th Street and Ray.

0: Courtesy traffic is a domestic 4619 South 16th Street, 423 Beach.
1: 422, I did.
0: 422, and yet anyone else is on Charlie 4, 2052.
2: 42 George, monitor. 42 George, I copy. It's going to be Charlie 4.
3: 427, South Charlie 4.
2: 427, South Michael, Charlie 4.
0: Amen. Transit is Hispanic female in her 30s, thin blue shirt. Sorry, thin little blue shirt. Shorts, number one, thin store, an ice drink at employee. Crystal ran off heading eastbound towards the freeway. Employee would like to make a report, and it's unarmed, deformed, scraper. Standing for contact, that's 2053, unit to fall.
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2: 833B. Victor will fall. Okay, thank you. 624 King, I copy your message. It's going to be a 47 Victor at 9049 North 2nd Garage. Vehicle taken in the last couple of hours from up at 20 above. Hyundai Elantra with license plate of Nora John Adam 063. Negative tracking your ends. Use Michael for contact at 2054 hours.
4: Anybody for a residential at 122 West Rotor, 421B? Clearly, this is going to be holding up for the next 4 minutes. Phone 54.
3: 421 George, you say that?
2: 421 George, I copy. Can I get a backup for 122 West Rotor?
1: 22 Rotor, we'll have that one.
2: 422, I'm copy. Is our sergeant's monitor?
4: 42, Georgia, I'm on C-Jackal monitor.
2: Copy, Charlie 4, all units.
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0: 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Unknown SP information, no two slips. Be warned, waiting outside with an olive shirt, black sweats, and long hair for contact. It's 2056.
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1: IBM 47 India, 4019 East Chandler, 434B. Anybody for a 487 India, 4019 East Chandler Boulevard, 434B.
2: 34
1: Frank. 434 Frank, you're copying a backup. They left eastbound on an e-bike. It'll be on Charlie 4, 2057.
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0: What are you, bro? I'm already on C-Deck, I'm under.
1: Copy, thank you, sir. Information only for 4 and 5 units. 22 King is looking for 2 to hold over the hanging. 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
1: We're holding a 647 31st Street. 34th Street and Ray, a 508 at 604 North 39th Avenue.
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0: 733 Lincoln, I copy your message for the 627-2611 North Central Avenue. Male, 5'10", 190 pounds, black shirt, gray shirt, backpack, across the street at 2600 North Central. 20 minutes ago, he 459 range from an employee's trailer attached to an employee's Jeep. Couldn't take anything. Leave eyes out, passing southbound on Central. I copy 735 King attached, and Norman for contact is 2102.
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2: 9 13 Ocean. Thank you, sir. 962 Henry 3605 West Bethlehem Road. Unit 16 occurred at 35th Avenue Bethlehem Road. Plates kids were struck by a 2013 Gray and Paula. Person plate 7-0 Adam 7 Bravo 5. I'm sure to receive and the kids are go for went home, which is nearby. Fire did go out there for something and after the vehicle ran out of it. Adriana. Mom.

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2: The coach called back in referencing your call. 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
1: 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Thank you.
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2: For its 9001 North 29th Avenue at the Graymore Hair Store. 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

0: 21 King Code 4, they are closed. 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
2: Houston 22, 923, Mary.
1: Where's Mary? 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
3: We want to contact 2105, units, 24 days to attach, thanks. 10-4, it's 31st Avenue in Harland. There'll be a silver Chrysler 300 versus a black Honda SUV. Fire did go out there for complainant. Having, complainant and the passenger having a lot of pain. We have a vapor contact 2106.
1: Yeah, we'll send me a message, please.
3: Yeah, 10-4.
0: John Dunlap, please.
3: 10-4-33-33 West Dunlap at the Lunar Villa. There's 16 and 8-year-old and a baby in a stroller. Moving to the laundry room, getting into washers and dryers, throwing rocks around between building F and Frank and G's and George. My doesn't think they live in the complex. It's 2106. Are you to follow?

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3: Her 21 broken by child's father, Nico. So this an hour ago. Daughter told mom she's scared of what will happen when Pete gets there. Two girls in the house, no known weapons. Mom just wants to make sure she's okay. You have Talitha for telephone contact at 2108 hours. Holding items and refusing to leave. Angela, the manager for contact, it's 2108. Trying to follow. Sir, unit to follow 733 Lincoln for the 647, 4005 North 16th Street.
4: 733. 411, you can set up the highway and repeat.
3: All right, that's QT. There's such a ghost store refusing to leave. The white male 50s shorts and meeting old, wearing no shirt, green pants with a black shirt in his hands. No weapons, does have a backpack. He has been 14 John before. Angel, the manager for contact, 2109.
1: And everyone is for that 240 copy info.
3: Door. Clean 19 Tom, 22. Holding a 19 Tom, 815 North 52nd Street. It's going to be a 415 Gorge at 15th Avenue West Shangri Lane. P2 for time frame and location, one shot, then five shots for inch speed of ESO cross action in Mount on trails. No further description information. At 2110 hours. Copy 621 King, I'll back you up. 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
2: Go ahead. Friends of call online, I just spoke with a comp over 21, and they do have eyes on the subject, and they're saying there's about 459 Frank/415 Bravo, if I can get another unit to join me at 2611 North Central.
3: Ryan to 14 Tom returns, slams on complaint at the front window. The black male in his 40s wearing a yellow and white striped shirt and black shorts. No weapons, does have a shopping cart outside, and no heavy damage to the window. Subject's still outside. It's Caitlin, the manager for contact 2111, can you follow?
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3: Anybody to follow in for the non-trouble 7392 within Camel?
0: 13 Mary.
3: 10-4 Charlie. And a supervisor to monitor the hot call 7392 within Camel. 10-4, thanks.

0: 35 Henry, send that 647.
1: .435 Henry, it's going to be a 647 34th Street and Wraith on the southwest corner. See, there are Hispanic or an Indian male. 50 on clothing, appear to be on 237. He was declining to try to offer food and water since it is hot. He just said, I love you. See me be out of it. Is there units full?
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0: 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Family flight 9623 West Lawrence Avenue, about 3100 South, also have a 311 call 2823 North 36th Avenue.
1: 647 Victor, the Commissioner 7030 West Terra Lane, 224B.
2: 10-4-1, Eclipse 826 Lit North Central at 2117.
1: Two Lincoln, extend out to me. 2-2 Lincoln, I copy. That's 17-30 West Caroline, 647 Victor. Yes, subject Josh. His phone number is set up call, unknown race male, Sandville, 5-8, Curly Brown here, no one weapons. Since sending complaint and harassment messages, says that he's taking her property from her house. Lane can see a red sedan with lights on parked near the house, and her dogs are going, quote, nuts, unquote. Has been ongoing on and off, someone's coming in from the vehicle, concerned he might actually be there. Plane is there for contact, no one 18 hours, you need to follow him. Thank you.
0: I'm sorry, who's the second unit?
3: Go ahead. I'm on the I-17 southbound mainline, just south of the northern exit with Illinois, Frank, 699-99. It's on white Mercedes. 10-4.
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0: We're currently in the alley next to the Taco Bell in front of Townsend.
1: Okay.
0: We weren't driving the park.
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0: Percentage 23, can't copy, it's going to be 14, George, 1822 North 32nd Street, unit 210. Open line, no answer on callback. On callback, complaining about the expiration of leaves, none of weapons. His name is Miguel Vasquez, Hispanic male, 5'9", 160 pounds, no shirt and blue jeans, possibly 390. Complaining's going to be outside, and pardon me, and then how? And we'll leave for contact there, 2124. IC 726, Keem will follow.
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1: Thank you, Jimmy.
0: Present duplicate for that call you're on. Looks like the male has called in. Same verbal with girlfriend. She's going to be 51 and 52. Looks like she's going to be outside with a friend. And the Subaru probably has a 51 as well. And they do own a 415 William. No threats made.
1: I got you. Thank you.
0: No.
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0: We're holding a 918 Tom 1710 South, second place, a 418 Ocean 3615 West Chambers, a 900 3400 East Southern, a 418 George 1220 North 34th Avenue, and a 415 Frank 1402 South 10th Avenue.
1: 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Of course, that's call 4315 West McDowell.

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2: 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The subject just about is gone, so PD's going to be leaving and family will be waiting for crisis.
1: 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In India.
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1: I copy, 2129. Some freaks in 1,400 students by Kenyan, meaning 239. Tonight before they call Canada black male, 38 to 39 years old. Unknown for the rest of the description, and the weapons was knocking on the door, did this yesterday as well. Caller has no idea who he is. To notify the front desk, and it'll be Bashar for contact, 2129, your power attached.

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0: 5-11 King. It's going to be a 918 Tom, 1710 South, second place. Picking up Nino Rosales, 499, his back mailed. 5-630 pounds, danger to others, danger to cell phone and weapons, taking 2, 1 South, South 7th Avenue. And there are units to follow.
1: 5-11 Lincoln.
0: 5-11 Lincoln, I copy, thank you.
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0: Victoria Lincoln copy 3911 Henry, 7058 North 40th Street, copy the instance 2131 units follow. Green 12631 Lincoln 2911 Henry, 7058 North 40th Street.
1: For my squad, I'll attach when they get signed on.
0: My copy.
2: That's all the info. 2132. And there's a trespass that they came in for 15,420 North 32nd Street, 1932 P.
0: I'm just going to end that. I'm just going to end the trespass for 2702 West Glendale.

morning, Governor. My name is Tom, 3600 West Happy Valley. Down 4, it's 3600 West Happy Valley Road, building East Edward, 5212. Picking up a Blake, born in 2001, white male. He flies brown hair, 5'9", 165 pounds, not on weapons, dangerous to self and others. Going to RI on 99th Avenue, 2133.

0: Number.
1: Charlie 76, I need a name, Charlie.
0: Is that Charlie 76?
1: Yeah.
0: Go ahead.
1: I'm still myself and Charlie 901 and Charlie 756 will be out over at 3115 West Louise Drive.

0: playing the library's intro. Then I was checking on a husky tied up to a tree while walking his own dog. Two soldiers approached Clump and asked if he had a problem. Then they turned into a verbal. They made a verbal address to the complainant. Feel safe to wait for officers. You have used for a telephone contact. 2134.
1: My hawk. For a hawk call, please.
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2: Seen in the back of the Scooby on Charlie 4, 2135.
1: George, is that a two-man unit? 42 George, Charlie 4. It's a two-man unit, 42 George.
4: Sorry, Taffy, put your
1: monitor. Copy, Charlie 4. X-ray 11.

0: 30 degrees, my 6 foot coma dry. Coming from the McLean residence in the back entry exit zone, 2136. Huge fog.
1: That's all the call I made. 10414 David, 2635 East Harvard Street. Looks like it's happening again after the second time just 2 ago. Fitters live across the street are dumping trash and complaining to vans and on their property. Here for contact at 2136. Anyone to make a backup?
0: I'm sorry, can you turn 9?
2: I'm 22, never mind. Thank you.
0: Happy sir, no problem.
1: Seven-two-one-King, I'll keep working on backup here for you.
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We're holding a 418 Ocean 3615 West Chambers, a check low for a 3400 East Southern, a 418 George 1220 North 34th Avenue, a domestic 1402 South 10th, and audible 1545 East Jefferson, a 962 16th Street, and Watkins.

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1: 2014.
0: 8-2014, you're back with Charlie, 2139.
1: 24 Lincoln.
0: 8-24 Lincoln, Temple. Comes refusing to leave, keeps coming in and out of the store, as 47 brought with before. Going to see him get verbally and physically violent before, an annoying issue. It's also a white male, heavy build, 40-50, black shirt, with dirty white shorts drinking on the property, and it's 390. Please both of them removed. It'll be nice to see the shift leave for contact 2139. You're back with Ash.

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0: Can you send me the 13 common number, please?
1: Sir.
2: At 33 George Bay.
1: Yeah, the daughter of the victim referencing her call just called back in. She's wanting to speak to a detective over the 21. Her girl wants in the call.
2: I'm sorry, 10-9 that?
1: Sorry, the daughter of the victim referencing your call just called back in. She says she wants to speak to one of the detectives regarding the call. Over the 21, her 21's a no.
2: Could send me her 21, and me and 93 George will deal with it.
1: Definitely, thank you.
3: Someone on the chest test here, 66.
4: Hey, 32 Lincoln, just sent you.
3: Definitely. 31 John, I copy for the 627 at 99th Avenue in Lower Buckeye, the McDonald's on the southeast corner. No subject walked into the police at the McDonald's, got him to a verbal with the complainant's husband. Employees kicked him out, but he's still outside in the parking lot. Black male is 35 and 9 thin build. He has a brown ripped hoodie, dark pants. And with him, he does have a long beard and some matted dreadlocks. Complainant by she and her husband, three kids walked there. Complainant's in a brown shirt, husband's in a blue shirt. They'll send their call back if they can walk safely home. 2142. Anyone rolling for quick work?
4: 831 Lincoln.
3: Perfect. I'm going to copy for the mini team from 2409 North, maybe Stringway. Pickle is done a cowboard in 2006. She's alive, took care of by 10-220. Tattoos on both arms and on weapons. The danger to himself and others in the water recovery innovations on 99th Avenue. 1031 has been received at 2142. 12 hours to be attached. Thank
2: you. 31 Lincoln, left 31 John, though, the resident came to the front door.
3: 31 John, copy.

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1: 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He can come back out front.
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1: 10-4.
2: 4-4.
1: 10-4. 832 Johnson, 6600 West Latham, taking information, 8 subjects are standing up camp in the main parking lot. They don't have any descriptions, but there is an ATA on file. And 2145, unit 12. Trust officer 6600 West Latham, 1100 North.
3: 424, Mary. I'm sorry, can you turn 9?
1: Go for 4.
2: Yes, ma'am.
1: Okay, thanks.

0: Hispanic 31 Junior, check off for close 82nd Lane and Globe, 3200 South. So the community mailbox is open, exposing everybody's mail. Lose somebody for contact. There's nothing further than 2146, Unit 12.
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2: 45 Mary.
1: 45 Mary, it's me on Charlie, 4146.
3: Hey, that is Mary, we can follow.
0: Yes, sir.

0: 11 Lincoln, can you see that 961?
1: Still far.
2: Copy.
1: Check that still 23, said it occurred on 107th Avenue just north of Indian School. No, it's 2147.

We're holding a 418 Ocean, 36 Chandler Chamber Street, a check welfare, 3400 East Southern, a 418 George, 1220 North 34th Avenue, domestic 1402 South 10th Avenue, an audible 1545 East Jefferson Street, a 962 16th Street in Watkins, a domestic 308 West Minton Street.

0: 515 King. Can you send me the 459 Adam?
1: Five 15 King, I copy. It's an audible 1545 East Jefferson Street in the East Lake Park. Activated at 2112 hours, west door to classrooms, left open for 5 minutes, and then was shut. 511 Lincoln, I see you attached. That's 2149.
2: Black on is 40s, medium build. Could have deployed your call, but he was sleeping in the bathroom, in a marked security vehicle for contact at 2149.

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1: X-ray 11.
0: Yeah, ma'am. It's code 4 out here. The subject's moving on. Can you just 22 X-ray 84 for me?
1: X-ray 34. Copy. 34?
0: Yeah, it's at 4. It's X-ray 84.
1: My apologies, and you copy, correct?
0: Thanks, Lynn. That's all good. I'm sure you heard. She's just working that event as well, too, so.
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3: 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Have you really rude? 2150.

0: 513D.
1: 513 King.
0: 513 King, I back up from the end. Charlie 5.151.
1: 515 King, prior.
2: 515 King, I copy. Sergeant Swanker.
1: 51 King.
2: 51 King, copy. Charlie 5.
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1: can you send me that DV on 72nd? 832, I'm sorry, 79th, can you be on
0: a which call?
1: You can send me that DV on
2: 72nd line.
0: Send it. This is domestic 1402 South 10th Avenue, unit N as in Nora. Brother-in-law Floyd, his Hispanic male, per usual, short, thin, dildo shirt, shorts, no known weapons, black backpack. He arrived either on foot or on a bike, using a verbal over the subject, taking the complainant's headphones. While on the phone, the subject took off in an unknown direction of travel. George will take contact at Storm 153.
3: Hey, 32 Lincoln, and your family fight, 2230 South 72nd Lane. 18-year-old son, black male, born in 2007, 5'5", slim build, Phoenix Suns jersey, black pants. I think he may be on 237, and he was acting out of character, spawning things, scaring the five younger children. Possible CIT issues. So the duplex all said that the client's son was picked up by the daughter and wanted 1022. Advised the PD was not able to. Units are still rolling. 2154, units follow.
4: 33
3: Tom.
0: So far. Here, 5 calls 5421 Molotoa Street, 10800 South. Complaints on a verbal with a roommate. Hispanic female, 19 years old, heavy set, green sweatshirt and jeans, and unarmed weapons. Contact Cassandra, 2154.
5: Control John in the backup run for this 7-2154.
0: Okay, thank you. On this road.
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423 King, it's on 62 16th Street in Watkins. It's a white Lincoln SUV and versus an electric scooter. Fire 17.

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1: 721, Phoenix Cove 8647, 2233 East Thomas Road, at the Phoenix office. Someone seen via live cams loitering in the parking lot. Subject's unknown male and a 101, no further description. Phoenix Cove, dark gray SUV, unknown plate. 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Is there anyone to follow?
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1: 10-4. Use the call for this loud noise, 3260 West Mono Lowly. Thank you. Session won't leave him alone and he has nowhere else to go. She's in the background, kept saying that he did not need police. She didn't want them to come. When asked about weapons, she said she owns a gun. He insists no weapons. Two daughters are also there, but they're in a kennel. Reuben will take contact at 4157.

0: right there from Lincoln, Sam, and an exit of 31B, please.
1: Okay. Thank you, 647 Victor. It's Louis Drive and 27th Avenue, just south. North, there's a white man with a black dog, chained up, lots of chirps and beeps coming and going, subjects living out of a car van. First on the license plate, John Lincoln Adams, 5 Robert 6. Per previous call, subjects were driven 24 hours so long, they're still airing lots of contact, 2158 is their unit to fall.
2: 930 for Mary.
1: And 831 Lincoln, your family site, 8321 Hampshire, 2000 South. The mother's in a verbal with a complainant. Hispanic female, 50 years old, 4'11", heavy sit, pink shirt, gray pants, unknown weapons. Chloe's 21 years old, her name's Stephanie. 831 John, if you have touched it, thanks.
3: This is Denville, no shirt, red shorts, he's on drugs, no weapons, using a syringe to inject drugs. Sitting against a brick post in front. Sean will take contact at start 159, unit 12 on.
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1: We're finding one, some people made it look like a 911 x-ray. 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
0: Thank you.
1: And 832, John, you're a trespasser, 7450 with Fuller Book, guys. The text to 911 call said a group of teens in the lobby being loud and disrespectful, refusing to leave. Subjects are all black males, about 18 years old. Contact the manager, Brianna, and 2159, unit call.
4: Copy, it's 418 Ocean 3615 West Chamber Street, that's 5400 South. The claimant has an order of protection visa for a cousin that is there now, Margarita, born in 95, Hispanic female or Indian female, 5'5", thin build, black shirt, gray shorts, and a green tricycle with a wagon, no known weapons. Edward will take contact. It's 2200, is there a unit to follow?
5: 412 King.
4: 412 King, I copy, thank you. Information for units in the area of 9040 South Central. It's a 47 broadcast. 3

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1: Is he available for 1822 North 32nd Street?
2: King.
0: 51 King. Give one of my units on 7th Street to back up 511 Lincoln, please. 515 King, you can put me on that.
2: 515 King, I copy.
0: 313.
2: 313, copy. 313, were you clearing me or going to that call?
0: 313. I got an individual trying to hang himself at 621 off of Jasper, serving another unit and roll fire, please.
2: Copy.
1: Fred Walmer.
3: Okay, I'll go see if I can make contact.
2: What was the unit going to Tom 313 call?
0: I'm getting another.
2: So far. Yes.
1: Yeah. 922 King in your backup, Charlie 9-2203, 600, you're clear.
0: 924 King, I'm right next to you, can put me on.
1: Sure.
4: 92 King, I'm on
0: Earth. Yeah.
1: Ten nine not three.
0: 16807 North 17th Place.
2: Copy, thank you.
0: Alright, you will fire 20, please.
2: They're 17, sir.
1: Units to follow from 418 Tom, 18,235 North, 27.
0: 14, sorry, contact.
2: Your complainant Freddy does want contact.
0: Okay, is he good with the 21?
1: I'll try again for that backup.
2: 7326.
0: Appreciate that.
2: Ever.
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2: Son is a Hispanic male, born in 79, 5916, wearing black shirt, khaki shorts, also in 237 David, so he doesn't live there. 2205 Phoenix Pole.
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0: Hey, Heritage, on your 637 Victor, 3709 South 105th Drive. Newer model silver or gray SUV, an unknown plate, was parked in the cul-de-sac since about 2015. We haven't seen anybody get in or out of the vehicle. Nobody for contact, 2207-33, John, if you attach, thanks. Sending 2014, your tip will get calls 2627 North 45th Avenue, number 1035. I got a text from the cousin this morning saying her boyfriend, ex-boyfriend, 491 Drive, was taken out of Cali or to California. They started talking about something else with a complaint and assumed everything's okay. I then talked to her an hour ago. She said she needed to help him. Could it possibly hurt a physical? When it went to her apartment, but she's not there. She's waiting for contact. 2208, 24 Lincoln, see you attached, thanks.
1: Hello, Lincoln, can you copy that on Finisher 20, 10 left Parkside Lane, unit number 3, number 106. This piece of property is given from a motion front. It came in at 2145 hours, so it's now 2208. Unit following is 212 Mary, thank you so much.

0: Emergency traffic is 239 at 7th Street and Oak Street, 732 feet.
1: Perfect.
0: Seven oh two King in a back to 7th Street and Oak Street. 2720 if you want that.
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4: 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Lieutenant Tug, 78228 Henry Robert.
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0: Thomas Road, 734B.
5: On clothing, no known weapons. She's inside the complainant's apartment, refusing to leave. Subject's not on the lease, but has been staying there. Complainant asked her to leave after finding drugs and bullets inside the apartment. Raymond will take contact. 2210. He'll be waiting by the front entrance in a blue shirt, watch list.
1: Hey, Mom, Andriana for contact. That's 2212. 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
6: You know, we can tell.
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6: 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Am I the manager for contact? I copy 712 John attacked at 2211.
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4: Thanks.
1: Go ahead.
4: Can you have a fire come out and check out the subject? I also have 93 John Lee's found out from this morning.
1: Did you copy?
7: Yeah, ma'am, they're here. You can set us in writing at 700.
1: And
8: John, can I call?
1: Can you call 7W?
7: 10-4.
1: 931 Lincoln, what did you need fire for?
4: Subject, I've got some space on her. We'll see if you just want to get her checked out.

0: 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Seven's right here, Mary. I copy your message.
1: Thanks.
0: Seven 34 King, it's going to be a 312 Adam. Details in the call at 1919 East Thomas Road. 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Are you going to follow 734 King for the 312 Adam, 1919 East Thomas Road?
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0: Clock mail tall, heavy, unknown clothing. It's in the bathroom and has owned a gun in the past and hasn't seen today. Dominique for contact, it's 2216.
5: A mix of an Indian and Hispanic male, 10, 100 pounds, 4'9". He's wearing no shirt, blue basketball shorts, no shoes. I seen running westbound towards Central. Something like this has happened before, nothing exigent. Said PD was just out. We're contacting Kalina in 2216.
0: Take a one-time
5: call,
0: Kalina in 2216. I copy your message for the 918 Tom at 815 North 52nd Street. Unit 2201, building 24. I copy that you've read the call. 2216. Is there a unit to follow?
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2: Volcane, copy your message. It's going to be a 14 George at 5740 North 16th Place. Ex-boyfriend not leaving. David, born in 1990, white male, 5'8", 103 pounds, black shirts, navy blue shorts, no new weapons. He's now sitting in the complainant's backyard. You've shared awful contact at 2218. Any good backup?
0: It's 14 King.
2: Copy.
1: Throw him up into the backpack. He arrived either on foot or on a bike. Using a verbal over the subject, he can our complaints headphones. While on the 21, he took off on an eruption travel. Contacting George. 2219 is against fault. How about you?
0: 511, thank you.
1: 511, thank you.
0: Welcome to 411. We do have an open door on the west side of the building. Can we get another unit here? So we're going to 21 Colorado.
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1: Over.
4: Is there any following for the trespasser there?
5: I 51 West McClellan Boulevard. 6600 North 915 meet.
0: How are you?
5: That unit in the backup switched to Charlie 4 again. Charlie 4, 2220.
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4: Hi, Lemire.
2: Charlie
4: 4. King Congress.
2: Thanks. Charlie 4. With a drone available to help out on Charlie 9, 2860 West Peoria.
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2: 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You to Lincoln in a backup, switch to Charlie 2, land your clear, 2224.
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1: Copy.
4: Emergency traffic is domestic at 2433 West Camp Avenue, 731B.
0: 731.
4: It's on 27, 2225.
3: Yeah. 731.
1: Sorry, I have to follow 731 Lincoln.
0: 7-13. Yeah, I was just going to say, per the duplicate call, they complained and canceled, so he was going to do it on the line. So can you just pull that call back and cancel it?
1: Were you off, or did you still need to be on it for body cam?
0: Yeah, sure. I'll take care of it. Thank you.
1: 10-4. Right traffic, it's 900 Victor, 2211 West Camelback, 613 B, Charlie 6 at 2225. Heading for service. Yeah. 2211 West Camelback Road, 613 B. And it's a breakaway, come up their status or come phase for this 6, correction 900 Victor at 2211 West Camelback Road. Is there a backup? Anyone to back up 631 Lincoln on this 900 Victor at 2211 West Yellow Lock Road?
0: 632 Lincoln.
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5: Z5 conference 8770 North 23rd Avenue near apartment number 81, but they put 14 for some reason, so somewhere between those two apartments. One's on verbal with a 918 yelling a complaint in the parking lot, while one's a white female 40, 52125 with a black shirt and jeans on. One of one says she's a neighbor complaining about someone's vehicle blocking her vehicle. Hannah wants contact. It's 2227 RC following.
3: 2-12 Mary.
5: Thank you.
3: Also, it's 211 King. We don't have a 211 Lincoln.
1: Something travels on the phone. 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Unknown time frame, call not answering any questions and operate. Radar can hear a possible verbal in the background, no further information. No one for contact at 2228 hours. 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
1: I've been 1 or 2 miles. 82358. I'm 2028. Yeah, Tristan Valley and Glen Rosa.
0: I'm coming.
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1: Affirmative.
0: 601 John, it's 2841 West Melvin Street, unit 7. Originally was a priority 3 for 16-year-old son Giovanni, in 2010, taken to drop court day, supposed to return from 300 and was back out on train 21. Sorry, he was not back. Friends said the son left with an unknown adult male that he met last time he ran away. Duplicate we just got in a few minutes ago was an adult male that the complainant's son left earlier with was texting or complaining odd messages. He said he was giving son anxiety meds and son doesn't want to come home. Thought it was 647. It's Jackie for contact, 223.
2: Fort Lauderdale, Mary. Women's history says that we've been out there numerous times regarding this. Supervisor, copy this.
3: Yeah, I know who the kid is. But if you 601 John, then you can just take the 601 John report.
4: I'm in. He's sitting on the dark patio on the unit yelling randomly. Possible CIT situation, another neighbor called in and said a possible domestic situation happening. He mentioned possible mental health issues as well. I described a black female, 5'6", 30 years old, average build, braids, and she was holding her back. The caller did not want contact. It's 2231. You got to get calling in and I'll cancel the call.
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0: 625.
1: 625, Mary.
0: Yeah, I'm going to call Ron to a 961 Henry report, please.
1: Copy. We're holding a domestic 1402 North South 10th Avenue, 236 at 1620 West Buckeye Road, 647, 618 North Central Avenue, 647 Victor 1219 East Van Buren, 918 Henry, 1800 East Van Buren,

0: Well, I'm making peace with that domestic.
1: Domestic 65 on domestic Kinley Street 832. Anyways, sir, for this domestic 65-01 Westbrook, Kinley Street 832.
2: SOS complainant said there was a fight and hung up on callback. That one first contact is 2235.
1: 6501 West McKinley, 700 North, 832B.
0: Hey, 32, wait,
1: huh? Hey, 32, can I get some for Charlie 8? Anybody follow?
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1: This is 903, go ahead.
3: Just check to see if we have an ETA for an officer for 962 at 15th Avenue in McDowell. You're going to have one vehicle blocking traffic northbound on 15th Avenue.
1: Okay, hold on, 10,030 North 43rd Avenue. Lincoln News County fight call is going to be 8728 West Roma, 4400 North. Mom's in a verbal with my ex-boyfriend, Hispanic, known as 40s, 5'7", medium build. He's wearing a green shirt and jeans and on weapons. City arrived in a royal blue older model, extended cab, Chevy Silverado. Possible plate of William 5 Adam 0 Adam Henry Adam. This is during the call. He drove away southbound on 89th Avenue. When is the last contact? 2236, units follow.
3: It's what we did on hold.
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1: 10-4.

0: 244 King, can you just add to the call details that we purchased the liquor store at 3143 East Greenway?
1: Okay.
0: Also, no sign of anything up this one either.
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1: 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And you're Arabic 964 Tom, out of line for 27th Avenue, Budapest. 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

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Anybody with a drone available to help out on? Looks like 2551 McClellan.

0: Copy. It's going to be a fight at 13,440 North 41st Street, Building 25, Apartment 2159. Secondhand information from Kit's grandma says she's been receiving threatening messages from her son's girlfriend and is currently 23 banging on the door. Subject is Tariana. Black female, 23 years old, 5'3", 120 pounds, unknown weapons. Says that there should be 3 to 4 juveniles there. The father of the children who also lives there is Roger. Black male, 23 years old, 5'9", 140 pounds, curly hair. Possibly keeps gun in the home. He was paid for telecom. He's at 22:42 hours. Any unit of backup?
1: Try again for a drone for 2551, McClellan.
0: Copy. Copy, thank you.
2: Just out there, so I don't like King 5 Adam 341.
3: Eagle 2, nothing 0206.
1: Okay. Criminal damage 3138 West Glen Rosa Avenue, 813 Beach. Units to start a finish criminal damage 3138 West Glen Rosa Avenue, 813 Beach.
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4: Anyone to break wire start up from noise for the criminal damage 7138 West Glen Rosa, 4300 North.
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4: 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Probably anybody else?
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4: 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Charlie 8.
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0: 8:25 PM, 8:23 Lincoln copy for the 416 Edward 3017 West Holly 2100 North. Saw music from several vehicles that are parked outside. Nobody for contact. 2244.
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2: And 4.
1: Are you code 4?
2: Code 4.

0: Hey, I'm all cleared in by like building 15. These bag gates are locked, but there's like two juvies running northbound by building 15.
1: Then it's 3 John 931 Lincoln. Who's this guy in 10?
2: I copy.
1: Clear me.
3: 1093,
1: Chicago. Can you switch to 710?
0: I was wearing like some basketball shorts, like a red tee.
3: I think that vehicle is going to be at that post.
2: Copy.

0: Grand Park Community Copyright, this is going to be a check over 43rd Avenue and Camelback on the west side of the street. This is a female 35-5 gray tank top box. It's been a while since came out to complain while on construction site and said that she's scared to go back home on 43rd Avenue because her boyfriend would too bloody her. It's going to give us information for him. It's going to be Luke for contact 2247.
1: Hun.
2: Union Hilton Central, Alice Henry Robert Adam, 462.
1: Copy. Southbound on the I-17 from probably Yorkshire, motorcycle going about 5:20.
0: Do you have a color of the motorcycle thing, Jim?
1: I just saw a black alert. That's pretty much it.
0: Okay, I don't know, sir.

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1: 732 King.
0: 732 King and a backup to Charlie 7, 2249.

0: 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I can go prior.
1: Sure. 713 to monitor.
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2: 656 Depot, 427th Avenue, and Glen Rosa.
0: Copy. Before Central. I get your message, thank you. Okay. Okay. 513 King, you wanted the 918 Henry.
3: Yes, ma'am, thank you.
0: The 918 Henry, 1800 East Van Buren Street, possibly a CAP situation. Picking up Joan, 1997, white female, 5'4", 160 pounds, danger to others, no history of violence, medically cleared, taking her to UPC. Clear units follow.
4: 511 King, I'll watch.
0: Copy, thank you. It's 2251.
3: Seven, two, and King.
0: 21 King.
3: Give me out with 647 Victor 53 Street and Van Buren. I'll get with Charles Robert Edward 5791. 04 and 26 King with that.
5: That's the white male 20s or 36 foot thin veil, no shirt with red shorts, 237 David, and unknown weapons. Using a syringe to inject 237 David, sitting again on the brick post in front. They were shown for contact at 2252. Anyone to make a backup?
2: Proceed.
3: 3K.
5: 10-4.
0: Information for 2600 units. Recommending that 510 APS is working. It's a black motorcycle. That's all we have information. But just to let you guys know, they're going eastbound out on Cactus off of the I-17. The motorcycle was going about 120 miles per hour. Information only at 2252. Can I get the police to help out this check wall for 23rd Avenue, Camel back left side of the street? 3 is expired.
6: Boyfriend is outside and he's armed with a gun. He's threatened her with it before. We just want to make sure she gets home safely.
0: We're going to escort her home, but she's saying that he's going to be outside with them. You want to make sure she gets home safe. And anybody else that can follow, what if they're having him back?
3: And after thinking, I'll break way over there.
0: Hi, thank you.
7: And just one motorcycle that DPS is on, going westbound for 513 Texas now. I think DPS is trying to catch up.
3: Well, can I get the message? Can I get my numbers, please?
0: They're going to be 790-374.

0: 514, porque aquí se me va a llamar usted.
1: It's going to be a domestic 1402 South 10th Avenue in unit N is in Nora. The complainant's brother-in-law Floyd, Hispanic male, 32 years old, short, thin build, no shirt, shorts, no weapons, and a backpack. He arrived either on foot or on a bike. He's in a verbal of the subject taking the complainant's headphones while on the phone. The subject should cross an unknown direct and triple. Virgil took contact at 2255. Is there a unit to follow?
0: 514, when you leave here, it's been holding for an hour and a half, and it was subject already left.
1: Frank. 51 King.
2: Okay.
1: Five 14 Lincoln's advising on the domestic. The subject left.
2: It is in the backup.
1: Can I get a backup for a domestic 1402 South 10th Avenue? Oh, 514 Lincoln, I see you.
3: 733 Lincoln in the back with the room, Charlie 7. Also, if there's any units for this domestic that's being worked, 3601 North Central Avenue. It looks like the daughter is holding a knife. Again, it's over on 37, 2256.
2: 76, same order, that one too.
4: Okay. 413 Lincoln, if you still need the backup, you can put me on that.
1: I appreciate her, thank you.
5: Audible received from the entry exit front double doors. No one's at the premise at 2256. Any units make a backup?
4: You're 12,
5: Mary.
6: Go for it. Well, this complainant said the suspect vehicle was at the McDonald's 51st Avenue baseline. It's a silver SUV. Take on Arizona plate of Edward 2 Adam 5 John Paul. Joshua's the night manager for contact 2257. Useful.

Anyone to fill in on the best 6705 West Baseline? Street and Thomas Rose westbound. Older Model Black pickup. Curzon Young 2, Adam 2, William 2. Brake checking complaint and tripping all over the road. Speed up, slow down randomly, last thing northbound less than one ago. Once for contact, it's information only at 1957.

0: Anybody for Nautical 1740 North 67, Terminal South 647, Victor 7016, West Southgate, 4000 South, and a family fight in 2775 West Tommy.
1: I got no response.
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0: 5 out of 4. 7 out from 17 southbound, black across rocket, black in color, flow from BTS. Actually, southbound 16-3 from 17. If you guys can just acquire it for us, they don't want our help right now. Just give me a location because the airport is just in a different direction.
1: I-4 Mary was asking if you could check on the passenger on that call.
2: The call for...
1: It was...
2: First, Mary, we had a 900 Victor, but the subject in the car were passed out. Guy's going to have a red shirt. He got transported to the Baptist probably about 10 minutes ago. Do you guys mind checking on him?
3: Yes, he's also... Do you have a name? We'll try and find him in the hospital.
2: Yeah, we're working on it now. He was already loaded up by the time we came 23.

0: Hello.
1: If we do happen to see it, relay it to the air units of the air unit capacity DPS. They advise they do not want our assistance.
2: Air 5-8 requested enter deck, but they're not clearing on it, so I can't make the switch over there, unfortunately. But we're in the area of 16th Street and Broadway. If you guys acquire, let me know. I'll take it. So.
1: Thank you for that. Thanks, Dan. Works from Mary Broadway to a freeway from the street.
0: 1125 North 51st Avenue. Yes, that's where we got 911 Marion. Did you want to go?
3: Yeah, we're just finishing up over here. Can you put me on it, please?
1: We're at Broadway to the freeway, number 3, and we're at Broadway to set up.
3: Okay. 21 and at 212 Mary, copy.
4: 212 Mary.
3: 212 Mary, send that.
4: Confirmation from RP if anyone's supposed to be there first.
5: 212 Mary. Code 4, the building's clear.
4: The code 4 is building's clear.
0: I'm 2016. I copy your message for the audible at 313 South 36th Street. Alumni business. Audible from the 10 at 2234 hours. No one for contact. It's 2303. Is there a unit to follow? Copy that. You've had to call.
1: 723 Mayor. Just 23.
2: Black cross rocket, black helmet, black shirt, black shoes.
0: Copy, black shirt, black shoes, black cross rocket.
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0: The call for 328 North 27th Avenue.
1: It was out at 6410 Victor, 28th Drive and about Pierce.
0: Copy. Are you cut for?
4: Me, McKinley. 4-4.
0: Copy, updated tip.
4: Young Lincoln Adam, 005.
0: Okay, and update that to McKinley, you said?
4: 10-4,
2: thank you. Air 5, you guys see him? Get a Hispanic male, black shirt, gray sweats, white shoes, black helmet.
0: Hispanic male, black shirt, gray sweats, white shoes.
2: And DPS cameras were checking eastbound 10 over 24th Street, 32 Street, 40 Street. They have not done so either. Went off the freeway somewhere. No plate, no follow-up information on any RO address.
0: No plate, no follow-up information.
2: And we were chasing it basically from the I-17 303 all the way down here until we got to the airport. The airport wouldn't let us through, so unfortunately we could not follow. But let us know if you guys pick it up.
0: Four.

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1: Six twenty four King.
0: It's going to be a 390 David at 8902 North 19th Avenue, southwest corner of the parking lot near Building 9. Male in a pearl white Cadillac Escalade, unknown plate, keeps drinking beer, then driving around the complex and parking, then reparking. You have Jason for contact at 2306 hours. Any others back up?

It'll be a check call for 3225 West Melbourne Street. That's 314 North. It's unit number 2. The complainant's daughter Yaeli is in custody. The complainant's mom Yaeli ran away from complainant's mom. The house at 3637 West McKinley and came here. Complainant's mom told complainant she didn't want her at her house anymore. Complainant isn't sure what to do. History will take contact. 413 Lincoln, I see you attached. It's 2307. Four oh two zero.

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1: Are you claiming?
0: 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That's a reflective vest, dark pan. It's an inappropriate entry limit in the past. 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Is there a unit to follow?
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0: 720 Escobia 415 John, 2801 East Adam Street. 2000 ILS Hispanic male and Hispanic female unknown clothing in the park after hours being rough and being loud yelling. Also two transients in the park after hours, possible male and 101 watching the Jubilees. No one for contact. It's 2309, High Coffee 726 King and 724 Mary attached.
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1: 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Thank you.
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1: 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I'm responding first.
2: 4-3-1 King, I copy. 4-3-2 King.
1: Yeah, that's the right word.
3: 4-3-2 King, yeah, can you tell him to step it up a little bit?
2: 4-3-1 King, copy to step it up.
1: 4-3-1 King, I copy.
3: Contact shirt, khaki shorts, and no weapons. 237 David user, should not be there. Was physical one with dad earlier in the evening. Known for contact, 2313, and he wants to make a backup.

0: Okay.
1: 61K, go ahead.
0: Yeah, 624 Mary Jane, 21.
1: 61.
2: Oh. Earlier today, Queen's AirPods were taken. I took the car to get a car wash at dealership. I was being at the 20 there and not answering it more. I was looking for contact air 2315. I copy your advice.
3: Okay, the passenger at Baptist got an ID as well. He's responsive.
4: Port.
2: No front.
5: And do this for Mary for additional.
1: Viren. Check welfare 50, number 50, East McKinley Street, and a check welfare 3308 West Adams Street. B for dispo, David's contact is 2316.
6: Can you send a 459 Adam?
1: Copy.
5: Clear. Yeah, I was just claiming your reference. A dupe came in from an unknown male saying that it was coming forward. They've come down. Came from a different 21, and the call taker believed it wanted to keep.

0: And you have to back up this audible at 1646 West Mandela Avenue, American Furniture Warehouse, Suite 334.
1: 613, can you put me on that?
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2: 1's in a tent, the other one has a shelter can be with a blanket over them, so it's hard to get a description. Unknown weapons, Rosa, security, uniform, unarmed, will take contact. 2317, is there a unit to follow?
3: 514 Lincoln.
2: 514 Lincoln, I copy, thank you.
4: 231 Lincoln, can you send me a message?
3: Sure.
4: Can you push your call and have a report and leave us on it?
3: All done.
4: Hello, I'm ready. Good for
2: you. Copy, thank you.
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1: I copy. It's 2319.
2: Termination, good for right now.
1: I think so. Can you clear me on the 6th? 6781 11 North 19th Avenue. Group of four subjects, 3101 the male in their 20s and front pool air after hours. Unknown if they are residents or not, the police doesn't know who they are. No one will contact at 2320 hours. I need to back up.
3: 627, can you put me on?
1: Copy.

0: Anyone try this?
1: You don't want Charlie was an accident.
0: No, I think so. Mary Frankel.
2: Well, I'm America 4.
1: I copy, thank you.

0: Recovery.
1: Looking for 823. Hey, Rep. Cyclone, the subway at Thomas. I guess 911 was on the line with the 101 half. She's at the QT, actually. I know you guys just put out the call.
2: 10-4, I'll go back.
1: 10-4.
3: Just one more unit to help with containment. It's on Charlie 9. It's 2322. 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And he misses. That's it.
0: 25 Mary, we'll go.
1: Pepper, thank you.
2: Okay.
4: 24 Mary, it's going to be a 239, 111 North Dunport Circle, Building 6, 232. I was yelling for mail and a 1-1 from a listed appointment. Further information. No one for contact, it's 2323.
1: Parts on the bed in occupied by unknown number of subjects. They did see one male with tattoos, no further description. It's not going to issue with drinking and doing 230 in the day. There's no need for contact. 2323, you can just follow.
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0: 10-4. King, I'm on
1: it. 10-4. Well, anybody's not following on the 647 Victor, 7016 West Southgate, 4000 South.
6: Hey, 32, John, I had to make that back up. 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

0: switch 14 Phoenix and can you send the 14 Tom?
1: Hello, send for info. Black shirt, black short. Black shorts with stripes. White socks, no shoes, none of the weapons have been actually leaving us a few things. New brand for contact at 23-26 hours. And copy 16 King will back up. Both disturbing artists. Chicks refusing to leave and being verbal. Dark skin, male, 20-35-6. Medium build, firm shirt. Has a jack in the box bag and a medical bracelet on his wrist. Still in contact, it's 23-26. 32 to follow. Born in 2002. Hispanic female, 5'2", 120 pounds. Dangerous to himself and others. No known weapons. And just taking care to 11,361 North 99th Avenue, Peoria. 1031 has been confirmed for the supervisor. 23-26 hours.

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1: I'm just looking for 1060-732 King over to 3601 North Central Ave.
2: Yeah, 101 miles, last 3672.
0: I copy, it's 2328.
3: 914 Mary for office.
4: 914 Mary.
3: Could we just call back to advise the 11 West Onset Northbound? Didn't need any contact with you guys, just for information.
4: 10-4, we're out. 1-1,
3: that's
2: not. 1-3-1, can you put me at 06?
0: 1-3-20.
2: Yeah, 23rd Avenue in Campbell with a black fifth bike tail plate on code 4.
0: 10-4. Sorry, you said a black, what was that?
2: Like a mini bike.

0: 511 Lincoln, it's a 647 Victor, 1219 East Van Buren Street. It's at the Dollar General parking lot. White SUV, unknown plate. It's pulled up and parked on the curb. The vehicle looks like the fossil car from 961 Henry. Lots of damage to the vehicle. Complainants worried the person is possibly 390. Back door is open. Complainant did not look in the vehicle. No one for contact at 2329. Is there a to follow?
1: 515 King.
0: 515 King, I copy.
2: 511 King, I can take the next.
0: Do you copy?
1: Yes, I copy.
0: That works.
2: 511 King.
3: 511 King in the back of the on Charlie 5, 2330.
2: 514 Lincoln, thank you.
0: 514 Lincoln, I copy. Sorry. 51 King, copy. It's going to be on Charlie 5.
4: Transport to 2021 West Hayward, and then 101 miles to 756.
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0: are you in the room?
1: What do you have? Are you on?
0: Sorry, so it's in the towel. Like doing 75 times.
1: Anybody else help us finish with Domino McDonald?
0: Where's your hope?
1: King. It's going to be for a check welfare 3308 West Adams Street. It's in unit number 1. Try and give the 20th such you need. The police then hung up. There was a voicemail on callback. No further information. It's 2331. Is there anything to follow? Seven 12 John Pryor to pick up. It's over on Charlie 7-2331. On the street.
2: 442 Lincoln Prior.
1: 442 Lincoln, I copy, thank you.
2: Yeah, I'm honored.
1: Of course. Thanks for seeing me in a bit soft.
0: 44 Muffins, we had to stop.
1: Copy, the vehicle stopped.
0: Yeah,
3: Air 5 is happy you guys are code 4 will be passing your valley. Air 4 is up if something has changed.
1: Thanks for checking in.
3: You bet.
0: Zero 2 King, I'll take the 647.
4: 202 King, copy. It's going to be 1111 with Bell's Emanuel's. It's going to be one male subject, t-shirt with a white female thin with a t-shirt on and leggings and a sneaker. She has short hair, backpack, no weapons, possibly 390 sitting around at the round table on the south side of the property. The key holder is asking for subjects to be removed from property. Under contact 2333. Can you follow?
5: 223 Lincoln.
1: Thank you. 33rd Drive, and then I'm going to need you to 10-9 the plate.
0: 33rd Drive and Vineyard with 1 David Adam, 5 Victor 3.
1: I don't know if you guys are still there at the 106, but we got another call from the, I guess, the security guard there. And that there was a meal in the trash can that wasn't waking up. In the dumpster on the south side of the property.
0: Hold on.
1: Yeah, I think.
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1: Was Anthem as a disabled guy. The new white male, Pendle 5'6", 40 years old, named Anthony Amos. He's autistic, wearing a gray t-shirt and gray or blue t-shirt. He's got Mardi Gras beads on, known to carry a knife, 2-inch blade. He usually leaves when he's been asked for a fusing sign. Josh for contact, 2335.
2: Information for units in the area of 19th Avenue and Van Buren. It's a 390 Davis broadcast, a blue BMW sedan, Henry Lincoln, Adam 3-2 Young. They ran 2 red lights, not maintaining speed, driving on the wrong side of the road, then self-corrected. Last seen pulling into a possible Circle K just north of the intersection. Complainant's not sure. Information only, 2336.

0: I'm calling for 411, Laura. Is there anyone at 400 that could see if 411 Laura is still there?
1: 412 Andy, I'll give him 21.
0: Copy, thank you.
2: Five 15 Kingers, one detained.
0: I copy one detained 1219 East, that would be around 2337.

0: 412, he's code 4. I'm on the 21 with him now.
1: I just check on status. I appreciate it, sir.
2: Parker, just so you lady, 6995.
3: Waiting for traffic.
0: Just 2014.
3: Neighbor dispute 1942 with Hayward Avenue, 7700 North, Unit 20. Complainant is at brother's house in the neighborhood apartment 7. Got physical with her complaint 30 minutes ago. It's a black female, 5'6". No further information on her weapon. So they also damaged her 2001 red Toyota Echolated Climenix for contact of Isabella, 2338 Unit Fall.
2: Yes, ma'am, thank you.
0: 13 King, 102 miles, last 36 and 6.
1: 2338. Yeah, this is 12-4-7-3-28, North 27 County.
0: This is King, I'm sorry, there will be a code 4, thank you.

0: Hey, you're going to help out Charlie 9 with the DV-3326 was running.
1: This thing is domestic around Charlie 9 at 3326 West Northern, if there's any drone that can help out. Hey, 21 King.
2: God.
1: Hey, reference that hot call. You guys were on at the same 20. The guy's calling back again saying he was calling for an ETA. He said he was walking around looking for the suspect. And they told him that they couldn't find him because he kept walking around to remain stationary. But he said he was going to go keep looking and 451 the suspect, just in case you guys can.
2: If he doesn't want contact with us or stick around for us to contact him, then nothing we can really do.
3: Hi, Captain. Can you just let me back into the number, please? I'll take a look.
4: We're holding 3 priority 2 calls, all in 518 beep. A check will fare number 50 East McKinley, 651 at 116 South Central, and a 585 at 7th Street in Van Buren.

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1: Good, unexpired. Fortune 5 Mary Nora 7 Adam 970 negative comes back to a Ford Mustang. Also holding a 647 at 4343 West Thomas. A family fight at 10,424 South 54th Lane. And another family fight at 3940 West Mendel.

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1: Go ahead, Nero, just mute.
2: 10-4, 111th Avenue, Monte Rosa, just north of the mailboxes. Said 5 to 10 minutes ago, a neighbor from 11,024 was spraying the complainant with water while he was out walking. Complaint's got an injunction on the neighbor. She's a 11 born in 1975, unknown weapons. Complainant will take contact at 11,025 West Devonshire at 2344.
3: Thank you.
2: Thank you.
1: You know, 0826.
2: Yes, 6831 West McDowell, number 1077. Company was followed home by 10 co-workers that are still in the parking lot. They arrived in 3 vehicles. A white Chevy Tahoe, a black Audi, and a black Dodge Charger. There's a male and a 101 unknown weapons. Plant works at the Walmart at 35th Avenue and Southern. They advised they were texting back and forth while they were at work, like they were planning something. To entry their first contact at 2345 Venus Falls.
1: 823?
2: 24.
1: 91 King, Norris.
2: Thanks,
0: ma'am. 411 Maria, coming back active to a Chevy Mountain Blue.
2: 3326 West Northern.
1: So it's on Charlie 5.
2: This one's on Charlie 9.
1: Switch it.
2: Anybody else to help out? 3326 West Northern Avenue.
1: 933 Mayor, we're not single man, but we can help out.
2: Different.
0: 3702 West Buckeye Road.
1: We already tried to light it up and it took off from us, is that correct? 10-4.
2: 411.
1: Going south on Buckeye from 43rd Avenue. 413, if we've already tried to light it up and it took off from our traffic stop, go ahead and cease calling, let it take a stand, alone position and just maintain eyes on it while it's in its direction. Ready to see if we can get the air to come overhead if they happen to be close. If can, I can switch as well.
4: 10-4, heading that way. What's the vehicle description? Can you keep an eye on it?
5: All right, man. We have a long eye on it. It's about to reach Laurel Buckeye.
0: Description?
1: Okay, we happen to get a plate, and can we identify the driver?
0: The plate is Bravo Mary Adam 8, Frank 7.
5: 14, King.
0: Cover, yeah.
1: Where's the plate come back to?
5: 425, that was back to 411 West Chicago.
1: Copy. Radio, see if we can't get a unit to head toward that area. They might be trying to go there. Also, see if we can't get a unit from Bowles at 43rd and Broadway and 35th and Broadway.
5: Sports Hold Motion, if you guys are able to see if it went southbound through Lower Buckeye, that area should get in on 43rd Avenue.
4: Vehicle description, please.
2: I'm taking a track on the 2018 Chevy Malibu.

0: Before I came to Fort Lee, Mary, what was your last direction of travel that you saw it going?
1: I believe it went west on Lower Buckeye from 43rd Avenue.
0: Okay, go ahead and reach out to 800, see if they have any units that happen to be in close in the area, see if they can't do some bullseye positions over at 51st and Lower Buckeye as well as the freeway.
2: Alright, what's the color of the vehicle as it comes in the area?
1: It's a white Chevy Malibu.
2: Alright, I have it. It's going to be southbound on 51st Avenue from Lower Buckeye.
0: 41 King. We have Kenan over here to request tax surveillance.
3: Somebody want to go set up at the RO house? 424 Mary, we'll head to RO house. Sam 620, I'm over here. I copy the area and discuss that vehicle. I'll get a hold of 62.
0: Okay, I didn't copy the last. What was that?
3: Sam 620, I'm over here. Copy the arena has that vehicle. I'll get a hold of 62 for your tax surveillance.
0: Okay. For all units that are involved in this area, it has it. Let them take it. Keep mark the units backed away until we get the okay for tax surveillance.
4: Okay.
2: Currently, bridge on the. For bottom coming up the Broadway. The lights are back on. Going to be back off. Sorry. Eastbound on Broadway. Lights out.
0: Okay, I copy. Lights are out on the vehicle. All marked units stay at area. Air unit has it. Keep a 1 mile distance away.
2: Alright, I have no one around it. No marked vehicles in sight. Eastbound on Broadway. About 4-7 Ave.

0: over 3,800 units. The air unit has the vehicle 47,000 on Broadway eastbound. It has lights off. They want you to stay a mile away from it. Info working up on Adam 4, X on 251.
1: Okay, lights are back on south on 43rd Avenue.
2: Fantastic. So now I got this little white Malibu, and we got the plate. We have somebody going to the RO address. Is that correct?
3: Yep. Well, Mary, we just came 23.
2: Okay. I copy that. Did you guys study the driver?
0: 4 Love, Mary. Copy. Thank you.
1: Southern. I'll give you a direction. It's like it's going to go leave sound on the southern from 43rd Avenue.
4: Yes, Steve Kaplan, catch light 1023 surveillance, and grapplers and spikes are authorized for TSB.
0: Sure.
4: To the area where his house is, have them take static positions. I don't want anybody following this car.
3: 424, may I work with stationary down the street from his other address?
1: It's going to cut through the parking lot here, 39th Avenue, the way southbound 39th Avenue for Broadway. Right from southern.
0: It says she's feeling pain from previous injury. Clyde Medical. Amy for contact, it's 2353. It's 2353 units of Ola.
3: It's 14 King.
0: Copy.
5: 231 King.
0: 231 King and a backup to Charlie at 2353.
6: 232 Lincoln.
5: Thank you.
3: 23 King to monitor.
5: Thank you.
6: 13 King. You put 615 King on that call, not 613 King.
1: I blacked out again. My driver's out. Alright, he's putting a gun in his waistband, looks like, guys. I think looked like something put in his waistband. He got out. He's now back in the vehicle and coming back westbound on Alta Vista towards 39th Avenue.
0: Thank you.
4: And see if we can't get this guy on a grapple. Keep his speed low.
2: Can I need this guy? Is it the RO by chance? We start working that up as well.
0: Hello, Murray.
1: Straight through southern on 39th Avenue. So continue northbound through the red light on 39th Avenue from southern. Westbound of the con.
6: I'm trying to move on. 21. Sending them into the con.
4: Four King to 411 Merritt, can you tell how many occupants for the vehicle?
1: Pulling over just before 41st Avenue. Driver's out again. He's back in the vehicle.
3: One person in the vehicle, just driver.
1: He's messing around in that front seat, guys. But he is not leaving the vehicle yet. All right, now he's going to kind of go. He's running. He has multiple things in his hand. He's going to jump the fence here. Should be 4140 West Pecan. He's running south down in that yard.
4: Routine, he's now on foot. Is that correct?
1: He's Oscar.
4: All right, 41 King, let's start setting up the perimeter. Let's get units on Southern and then push them up to 3 streets north. Radio, I can't see it on my map if you want to call it out if you have it.
3: Roger, man. We're moving. Exactly. Okay.
7: Two five Mary Gingos clear with all men.
1: The far southwest corner of that lot, he's coming up behind, he's hiding behind a building.
4: 41 King, let's set up a perimeter, stop chasing the suspect. Get units on 43rd Avenue, units on Southern, and made it as big as possible. Let's go to 39th as well as Pecan.
3: Working like after the 23rd at 39th Avenue and Southern, I'll make a perimeter spot there.
8: Con.
1: All right, now he's running southbound into 4040 West Hildago. The unit right in that driveway, he's in that backyard.
4: So Lincoln, I can take Southern if you can.
8: 412 Lincoln, can I copy?
7: Jeez, I mean, we also do have a Sonora next by you. You'll work on that right now shortly.
3: Six 24 King, I copy that, Duke. And then can you just update the 20? It will be 1914 West Hayward.
8: Copy.
9: Enter the cover.
3: Okay.
9: I see him. It looks like he has something in his left hand. It looks like an AR pistol from right here, black.
4: Yeah, 41 King, the patrol units, go to hold positions. Wait until cannon come out, and then they can start to track.
1: All right, 4030 is going to be the property to the east. 4048 is the property to the west.
9: Just mark it down. The dispatch, he dropped the rifle in the backyard, and he's walking the north thumb.
8: Copy.
9: And if you want to get a hold of them, TSL, because we're going to be in their area.
1: He's back into 4041
10: Pecan. Yeah, 620. Just advise them that we're working in the area and their assistance at the time.
4: Sam 62, can we get car 958 switch over, please?
11: Hey, switch over to Charlie, I told you to
3: do that. 23 King, I'm going on it.
8: So far.
3: 81 King, I'm moving.
8: So far.
3: Hey, would you just mind running that 21 to see if there's any 918 history?
11: Sure.
10: I copy that. Thank you.
1: Are you moving one property to the east? This could be 4029.
10: Can't think of any other unit. How was our friend there looking?
8: Any units for 900 Victor, Central, Osborne, 732 beat. And so we'll take up facing westbound, Silver on Charlie, 701.
3: 723 George from 22nd Street, Thomas.
8: Thank you, Sergeant Monitor.
3: 732 King Monitor. Okay.
12: A31 Lincoln, I'll take 39 of the cop.
8: A31 Lincoln, I copy.
4: 41 King to the area. Is he pretty much static, or is he still consistently moving around between neighborhood backyards?
1: Well, at the moment, he's in 4029. I haven't seen him leave there. There's a horse stall. It looks like that horse is pretty active. He might be in that area.
4: Okay, I copy. If you think it's a good time, is Henry 2 still available radio?
13: 10-4.
10: And 6-8, the officer that put out the heat draw on that rifle. Are there block walls there? Are you able to recover that safely with him in a different yard? Or do we need to just hold on that?
14: I was about to say that. We got a little funny wall over here. Locker, do you want to come over here and be

0: the caddy corner of that property, but he's up underneath cover right now. And we're ready to switch with you, Henry 2. Let's go.
1: Yes, 4. Can you push my call if you guys report, please?
2: Okay.

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0: Permission is in the area 1100 North Central Avenue at the hotel. So loud noise broadcast, it's a loud party, nobody for contact, no dupes, it's permission only at midnight here, of course.
1: 21 King.
2: 221 King.
1: Can you send me that call on my beep?
2: Sure.
0: Can you go for it?
1: Send the C-47 to Sucker's Corner.
3: 4-8004, not 2770, with the 905.
0: I copy. Can I get more units at 38th Street and Nancy Lane?
1: 34 King.
0: Of course.
1: King. 431 King. Just trying to get the suspect.
0: 31 King, I'm sorry, you're 10-1, 10-9.
2: Mr. Barry, can you send one more unit out here, please?
0: Yeah, I need more units. 40th Street, Nancy, please.
4: Sorry, Mr. King. Show me 17 there, and see if you can reach out. If we need less, leave the lights, get it going.
0: Do I have less lethal for 48th Street, Nancy? 433 Mary?
2: Yes. 43 Mary, we're taking one into custody right now.
0: Okay, I copy. You're taking one into custody.
2: 43, can you roof it anyway?
0: Cruise traffic, it's a flight call 2619 North 36th Street, 723B. Any units for a flight call 2619 North 36th? 21 John, the backup is over on Charlie 706. Can you get a backup?
1: 724 Mark for the wall call.
0: Thank you. Turn to monitor.
1: 72 King.
0: Thank you. Alright, any officers injured?
4: Give me your call, 2-4.
0: I copy. Officers are code 4, I'll roll fire for your subject, waiting from the

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1: Came from the 5th day motion, 2352, it's minute 08 in the telephone. 623 King, I thought you attached.
2: The street, he wants you to come to his apartment so you can see exactly where it's coming from. Name's Isaac, it's midnight 08 as well. Dog Norris, 7650 Portland. Several King, stand by, I'll try to get for backup.

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1: To have a loud generator in their RV? 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
2: Do you want to monitor? Monitor?
3: Do you want to cut the monitor?
4: Right.
2: 231 King, I'll try 131. 231 King, copy. And if they have to, they can meet us at NCS also if that's easier. I'm just trying to test something that needs to be tested.
4: Fair enough, sir. I'll see you later with King.
1: Positive, Mary.
5: Four 32 King, I'm with him. Well, we'll go for now.
1: For now, 48th
4: Street, Nancy. 55, is there a sergeant monitoring that?
1: 43 King.
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0: Mercy Avenue, domestic 6230 South 3rd Avenue, 424B. Terminal South for domestic 6230 South 3rd Avenue, 424B. Clear you to go for me holding on Charlie 4, 12 to midnight.
1: We're fine to go to briefing for that. We're going to be on high up down here with a couple of things.
2: All right, 10-4. There's an 800 units available to start up for a domestic 6230 South 3rd Avenue for 400. Let's head up on a 510 for me. Can we have officers waiting? It's going to be on Charlie Front, 912. I have a 14 drawn for traffic.
1: Roger.
2: Audible 4203, Simeon School. It's coming from the lower level, motion number 8 at 912, unit 12. Thank you. I'm doing one weekend for traffic.
3: How about 400 women holding that hot call 6230 South 3rd Avenue?
2: They're transported one of the drivers to St. Joe. The other driver is not injured, but one of the vehicles is blocking the north side of 15th Avenue. 913.
4: Four 20 to King.
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3: King.
5: 4.
2: 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I have a couple 10-8 units that can help. 6230 South 3rd Avenue.
3: 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So it's a 6230 South 3rd Avenue. They don't have any units coming.
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4: 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That's domestic 5230 South 3rd Avenue, 424B. My units are tapped out. 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
5: 72 King representing school. 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
1: Negative.
0: No, there's not.

0: 950 machine for traffic. Thank you. 647-26 Drive in King Walsh North. Star 5301, squad females and Hispanic females. Parking underwear, the vehicles keep stopping. Field arena for tour contact. It's been 19, is there useful?
1: 9 for sure. And the vehicles have immobilizers on them. Planet Walk City assistance is open in the area. Planet is Tina. It's minute 19, drive unit 12.
0: And 2961, 51st Avenue in Topeka, 27th Avenue in Indian School.
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1: Avenue. Units follow. You're saying you're 04 out there?
2: Saying that I'm willing to take care of you.
1: Alright, copy. Copy, thank you.

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0: When this James Cook can be holding on Charlie 4, 20 miles to midnight, 8, you're clear.
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0: on is 5 7 the 5 9 and build our blue shirt and jeans by the grocery side in the parking lot wandering around. Looks like he's on 37 David. Security will take contact with you.
1: Ground baseball kind of weapons. He's going to be going up to customers and claiming that he wants to fight everybody. They just want him moved along and going for contact. You're welcome.
2: 6521 South 4th Street, 424 feet by 4.
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1: 424 feet.
3: 4 feet. 413. If we're not going to answer, go ahead and go city writing.
1: Yeah, 10-4. I'll have another hot call holding 415-521 South 4th Street. There's any use to help?
2: 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It's criminal damage, 6521 South 4th Street, and the 424 beat. We're tapped out. We're going citywide. It's on Charlie 4, minute 23.
3: 25700 is already helping out with one. Let's see if we got a couple units that can help out with this one.
0: 10-4. Anybody can help out? 6521 South Street.
4: Hold on.
0: 10-4. Probably 4.
5: He's picking King.
0: 10-4. Charlie 4.
3: You want King? You have everybody monitor that? If not, I can.
0: Okay. I'll let him know. It isn't. K3K might be monitoring, but I'm not sure.
1: Really, as well.

8/22/25, can you copy 46 from 731 West Indian School of the Dental Office? Suspended film is 30 medium bill, camouflage, tank top, blue pants, federal looping. It's currently on the back side of the property. It's on the west side. Did you refuse to leave? Clay wants to move along. There's no contact. Yes, 027. Anybody for 960 143rd Avenue, Roosevelt?

0: 623, okay.
1: Go ahead.
0: That's 23 ping, and I got waved now by a passerby. We're going to do a check welfare. I'll give you a location. We're following her over to the spot right now.
1: Copy.
2: Copy.
1: Denver 27, load with Union Hills across the street. On race, male, black shirt, blue jeans. A silver Chevy Cruze is driving erratic, wrong way on the freeway, hit a pole, spun out, then drove on its rims to the trailer park. But it has a video, it's here for contact. Midnight 29.
2: 029.
1: Okay. Go ahead.
3: If I could get anybody that's on 92 King Squad, it's not taking dispo, to meet me on the west parking lot. Just west of the house, so that we can debrief this real quick.
2: Tower 17.
1: Copy.
4: What is unit 12 to 240 holding at 24th Street in Monte Vista? And 900 Henry holding at 2401 West Indian School? And the audible at 101 East McDowell.
1: Country traffic is a fight. 17,222 North Cape Creek Road to 34.
5: Did you say 2401 West Indian School or East Indian School? I'm 23 if it's on the east side.
4: At 2401 East Indian School, that's sir.
5: Okay. Okay, if there's no smoke, okay, it's 7-Eleven at 2401. So, I actually 22 that. But,
4: tougher.
1: 24 is still in license plate, $10 and 220 West Coulter.
6: What's the assault at 24th Street in Monte Vista? We're staged over here. We have a patient who states that they were assaulted with light PD. He says that the assailants are still in the area.
4: You know, start off at 2424 Sherman to Visa Road.
0: 623 Lincoln. We're on 3 Edward Adams, 4 Charles 1.
1: Copy.
0: Bale's up and talking to us now.
1: Copy. You guys still on fire on the way?
0: Stand by for a second.
1: Copy.
0: About 1961, Henry.
4: B-24, Shim, Monte Vista, 721B.
1: Anyway,
2: this is for Tom for 23rd Avenue, Shelby. 6-1-1-23, I'm almost done.
1: Okay.
2: King's on the mix.
1: Good luck. The next is going to be 647 Victor, 6231 West Wing Down, number 1077. Lane was followed home by 10 co-workers who were still in the parking lot. They arrived in 3 vehicles, white Chevy Tahoe, black Audi, and a black Dodge Charger. I don't know if Lane worked at the Walmart at 35th Avenue Southern, advised that the employees were texting back and forth while they were at work, like they were planning something. Andrew, contact 033, 825, can you see the testing?
4: Took the Emerald Pass by and saw a male in the street. With a bloody eye, the engine is going to be 23, said that patient is requesting PDL for a report. Fire had no further info of the incident.
1: Units of office residential, 2902 West Sweetwater, 931B.
7: to St. Luke or St. Joe's?
8: St. Luke.
7: Okay, sir.
4: So in that area, and they're saying they were attacked with a hatchet.
7: So far.

0: Vista, can you see if the if we need to locate a scene or what the severity of the injuries are going to be?
1: So far, we use them.
0: Engine 11 through PD right now, the injuries seem to be somewhat minor. He is able to walk around under his own power. He is in his RV, which is at the corner of 24th Street, Buena Vista, east side of 24th Street.

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1: Next one, Northern Indian School, just east. I'm not sure copy info, it's in the 96.
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0: if you're married or fourth through one can. Fourth through one can. 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
1: That's it for me.
2: So the victim was in an RV, stating he worked at a liquor store right on this corner. He usually stays in the alleyway behind. He's saying three unknown males just came up to him, assaulted him. He has a minor laceration on his right cheek, and he says that the three males went to different cars, unknown direction of travel, unknown distance. So a fire came out before.
3: We can clear on how to do this work.

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3: 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I'm going to follow. We'll be in.
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0: 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Hold on, Rambo.
1: Christian, unit number Nora 115 at the apartment complex 15425 North 25th Street. As we approached the unknown lights, they transformed off at 28th and sped off towards Greenway. I've seen 8 minutes ago, known for contact. Information is 2040.
0: Okay, he's not the street anymore. Copy, he's not the street anymore.

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1: Van Buren on the northeast corner. Clint's bike was taken a few weeks ago. Thinks the subject took the bus stop with it. White male, blue shirt. Native male or female wearing black clothing. None of weapons. Thinks around 237 David. 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It's the 942. And your backup's attached.

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1: 43 King, he's 10-8. He's signing off.
0: 43 King, you said he's 10-8?
1: 10-7.
0: Okay, copy. Thank you.
2: Well, fortunately, can you send that K3 MIB this the moment? I'm 23.
0: Copy, 47 India, 1915 West Southern Avenue. It's 944.
3: Copy. Go ahead.
4: 17 to SES 120.
3: 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Are you code 4?
0: Six 12K, you want to put me on their call?
3: 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One King, are you code 4?
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6: 211 King for traffic.
5: Yeah, go ahead.
6: Fight 23,700 North 23rd Avenue, it's June 14th. P was out before. Claims to live here, and he was coming after a complaint. They don't know who she is. The white female, 40s, 225 pounds, black shirt, jean shorts. This required complaint at the door. I don't know what the problem was. Claim has a ring camera, and this is a possible living unit, 115. Contacting Hannah, 046, is it useful?
3: Holster. Southern Arizona plate, Charles Adam David, 3717, was taken from the client's vehicle today. No suspect information. Franklin's contact is 046. King, I copy for the family flight 3940 West Bank down number 310. Had a brief open line with the one who was telling Mel to get out of her home. I'll call back. The complaint was in over with the husband, but wouldn't answer any questions. Somebody was in the background, calmly gave the address, said he'd be there waiting.
0: Oh.
3: Company gave his name and her name, and then stopped answering questions and continued to argue. And 047, you know, still.
7: Hey, what are you doing, Amy?
0: I'm sorry. I sent a Navi Campbell out with Murray 1822.

822 Marriott copy for the return call. 66-02 Austin Kennel to check Walker. I'm not used to the car because I saw it for sale. When it's with the park and rec, is waiting for PD. In one of the restrooms in the soccer field on the east side has some 503 charge. Someone mentioned about being 491 and they're possibly not. The area is 77,000 Pearson. 2020 in the white city of Phoenix Trust 048.

0: Holding a check while her. Number 50 East McKinley Street, the 651, 116 South Central, the 240, 1842 West Brookwood Court, and an audible 1035 East Jefferson Street.
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5: The other neighbor, or is that the same complainer?
6: It looks like it's Eduardo, but let me double check.
5: Okay, but Eduardo's the same person.
6: Okay, let me ask. Because they just said, please have units contact the complainant, so it doesn't say which one.

0: 22 Mariko 6.
1: 22
0: Mariko. Yeah, we're at North Black Canyon Highway in Glen Rosa, but I can't see the license plate. Give me 1 second.
1: 10-4.
0: 0 North Adam 2 Tom Ben.
1: Was that first digit, was that a 0? Received a 21 of a co. And have some more information for you.
2: Well, I'm making coffee.
1: Copy, thank you.
0: And fall into the right for a
1: copy, pull him into the red roof end. Six 32 Lincoln on your heads.
2: Code 4, can you send a message, please?
1: Copy.
3: Therefore, the vehicle stopped.
1: Continuing to the vehicle stopped.

0: 12
1: Emergency traffic.

0: Pacific 5. I don't know if I missed it or not. Did he say the vehicle stop?
1: Yeah, he's not saying any. Can you see where the vehicle stop? I'm sorry, they're not answering.
2: Other gentleman respond now.
1: Thank you. 4403 East Van Buren Street.
0: No, it's 34.
1: Okay. I'm going to go ahead.
3: 27th Avenue, Houston, Arizona. So Henry 5 Adams.

0: aspects of Volkswagen Jetta, Stasio, and Prince.
1: Five zero one team. I'm 23 on the hour. Well, it's gonna be a number 3. Call for send me. No, call for this one, please.
2: I'm number 3. Call for him. 35 East Jefferson. 036. Thank you.
3: Can you just get a K4 code for over at 809?
2: Yeah, they just sent me a message.
4: Reverse.

Information reads in the area of 22,840 North 19th Avenue, the 500 broadcast. 15 ago, the client was on a 2011-390 friend named Lose, 20 years old black female, hair in her bun, cheetah print PJs, told the client she was walking in Glendale. Last location the client had for her was a listed one, 200 PD aware in the area where she's now. North contact info only 057 on your car.

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0: 64. What was our renewal rate?
1: It's going to be 10.35.
0: Okay, can you call one of our comms, see where they're for contact? We made contact in 10.35, and they're saying that they never called, and there's no one by any of our party's names that live here.
1: Yeah, I'll give them a call.

0: 66
1: How you doing?
0: So their complainant on this call right now, Jared, he ended up leaving. The previous complainant, he was in unit 1036.
1: Okay, copy. You want contact?
0: Technically, no. He ended up calling back saying that a friend has left.
1: I'll take the chip off. Fire on 23 at number 3. I'll take the chip.
2: Well, for McKinley
1: 10-4. Yes, ma'am. The McKinley.
2: East McKinley Street. Two vehicles on parking lot, the people paid parking in and out of after the concert. Now vehicles have immobilizers on their vehicles. Asking for PD assistance and 5101 not unsafe in the area. The concert at 105. Create a backup or snow goal traffic. Grid
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1: Line 15 King for traffic. Thank you. So 961 27th Avenue and Indian School is just east. So white Toyota Prius versus white Jeep. It'll be set for contact 106.

0: 6602 Western Canada on the east side of the park at the soccer field. Links with Parks and Rec, said there was some writing in the restroom about someone being 491 requesting area 7077 in person. Links waiting on a City of Phoenix truck, 108 uniform. Anyone to phone on the check welfare 6602 Western Canada?
1: Back
0: for. Send a back up on teacher.
1: Twenty three King. He's me out with the subject past three Senegal, just east. Should we go for?
2: Copy.
1: Two 3 King, me out.
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3: Feeling can process. 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
1: this is Nicholas.
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4: Can you just call the fire department for one of our subjects? He says he's not active.
1: Yes, sir.

Okay, 42 Tom at 4803 East Railroad. Sorry, 72 for you, 911.

622 Main Campus Federal 647 3636 Northwest 43rd Avenue. I'm just watching on video offsite. It's a live monitoring. A live feed. I see a male up in build in his 30s, tank top, black shorts, removing items from the dumpster, putting it near the train tracks. There's also a heavy set with a long gray shirt, black shorts, currently inside the dumpster. Quinn wants to move along, unknown weapons, and they want contest by 21 at 112.

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1: 10-4.
0: Thank you.
2: Six, 24-P.
0: It's going to be a 900 at 220. It's going to be 900 at 250 East Dunlap Avenue. Suite 280. Patient Tracy, born 1964, requesting to speak to PD and won't say why or what kind of report she needs to make. Just keeps insisting that she needs PD. We have Justin, security, uniformed and unarmed for contact at 1:13 hours. Is there a unit to follow?
2: 6-5-14, I take care of it.
0: Copy.

0: 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I don't have any weapons. Boyfriend's a Hispanic man, born in 2003, 5'9", has thin build, wearing white shirt, blue shorts. Calling for me waiting at 5430 West Park, user for contact at 114, he is false.
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0: Excuse me, Julian, can I help you? One of the five calls, 15,427 North 23rd Street. I copy of the info. It's currently 118 hours. Is there any follow on?
1: Georgia, 2745, listen to my stream. Anybody for a neighbor dispute, 8146 West Weldon, off 3400 North. Also have a 647-4636 North 43rd Avenue, and I call it 4744 North 55th Street.

0: Information needed in the area 7th Avenue and Indian School has been in data broadcast. Silver Toyota Prius 4 David Adam 482 is swinging northbound. Information only 120.
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0: No further description of the weapons and verbal outside. Went into the apartment while on the call. They've been pushing each other 20 ago. No net injuries. Complaint is anonymous. It's 120.
2: Seven thirty-two King. 10-4.
3: 722 Mary reference our call. You can 22 car. The driver no longer wants to be evaluated by the fire department.
0: Okay, will do.
2: And 31 Lincoln Code 6. 5 Canyon Highway, Coolidge with Arizona license plate, 10-4 Adam 414.

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1: Hey, Dr. John. Once I'm done finishing up my detail, I will be 17. Just give me a few seconds to get a hold of the owner to return some lost property.
2: Hey, 31 Lincoln, you're 22. I'm going to be 17 now.
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2: 22 King, Commander.
3: Thank you.
5: Manager, it's John. Can you send that 245 to me, please?
0: Yes, of course. Tonight, Christian Mary, copy your message for the 14 Tom, 2249 West Glendale at the Walgreens. Back now, 50 East with Sessions and Firearms, black shirt, jeans. We got Hunch's bag, like backpack, and orphan bags, and weapons is on the east of the property against the wall where the business receives trucks. Clint says the subject has taken items, is refusing to leave once removed. The leak of the cashier for contact is 123.

0: 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Are you going to see if 915 Ocean's still here on Adonai? Go ahead.
1: Can you show us 17th UPC with one in custody?
0: Copy, 17th UPC, one in custody. At 11,815 North 19th Avenue at 25 hours. Holding in Chapel Alpha at 125 North 18th Street. Trying to get into seat portal 12156. Still here on Adonai? Sorry for Mary.
2: Yes, ma'am. Can you have the fire department 17 to ITR? My subject is complaining to me.

0: 515 King. Can you send me the travel fare?
1: Check welfare at 125 North 18th Street. Anomaly at the bottom of the clean staircase has been there for about an hour. Didn't approach. Not going to find a one. And clean doesn't contact 126. So that would like to make you touch. Go ahead.
2: 27th Avenue with Campbell. I have California plate 9 Edward 00950. Fortune for me, 6.
1: Fortune for me, go ahead.
2: 28th Street and Roger with Robert to Adam 4.2.
1: Okay.

0: Is it for me?
1: Where?
0: I was asking if she was assaulted or anything, or he was assaulted.
1: He was assaulted by another drunk guy at a bar. We arrested him for resisting and trespassing. Just to clarify, he got into an altercation, was not assaulted.
0: Okay.

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1: A33 John.
0: Can you send me a 900 and A34B?
1: Of course. Can we 7625 South 59th Avenue at Vision Works? Copeland says, they got upset at the group home and left. Now they need a ride. They walk to where they're at now, but they don't know the home address. Said they felt safe to stay put. Harper's there for contact, 17-year-old, wearing a white pink shirt and black pants. 1:30. Beautiful. I'm going to check welfare, 7625 South 15th Avenue.
2: Traffic's not great with domestic. 6055 South 11th Avenue, 414B.
0: 414 Lincoln.
2: 414 Lincoln on the backup, could be on Charlie 4, 130.
3: 413 Lincoln, so that had traffic.
1: Charlie 4.
4: 4 Lincoln, the monitor.
1: Okay.
4: 414 Lincoln, you can hear me, please.
1: Charlie 4.

0: a criminal damage to me for Fabian and Santori 15B. Anyone suffers criminal damage to me? Fifth Avenue in Confluent E15B. You're supposed to be holding on Charlie.
1: 132.
0: Is there someone in Berkeley or Stennis Molly?
2: Give me 1 minute, I can sign off for
0: it. 10-4.
3: If you want in Kingdom on it.
0: 10-4. For human fifth avenue women camel.
3: Can you follow?
0: 10-4.

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0: Set 418 Tom for Decimal, that took care of it.
2: Now, sounds like NX is running on road, so with Arizona license plate 02 Adam 4 Paul 5.
3: Copy.

0: I'll tell Mary for the next.
1: Good.
2: I'm code 4, but can you roll me another unit, please?
0: 732, King.
1: 10-4. Hustle Mary, did you say code 6 or for the next?
0: For the next.
1: My apologies. It's going to be for 651 at 116 South Central Avenue at the Moxie Motel. The plaintiff is saying she found a pit and a small bacteria mix. No answer when they called RAC. Complainant was asking for city assistance. At the end of the call, complainant was telling someone to get away from her and to leave. She said she was okay, but it was a little 647. Taylor's going to take contact. It's 0137.

0: We're holding at 248-1842 West Brookwood Court, 418 George, 2745 West Bentley Street, 647 at 4303 South 19th Avenue.
1: 412 King.
0: 412 King.
1: Give me 7 at 647.
0: 412 King, it's going to be a 647-4303 South 19th Avenue with the school K. There's two males inside. One is in a ski mask, the other in a Halloween mask. One's in a black shirt and blue jeans, the other is in all black clothing with a black backpack. None of the weapons, they haven't done anything. The complainant didn't feel safe. She'll just lock herself in the bathroom now. Friend of the employee, I'll take contact 413 Lincoln. I see you much. Thank you. It's 0138.

0: existir, ¿me entiendes?
1: Christian Lincoln, just let the other guys know that he's going to be number one. We can book him.
0: That's around at 2045 North 75th Avenue. Looks like he's going to be number one. We can book him.

0: and 830 from Mary, calling for the 3450 for 3177 on my 8200 phone. No caller said my girlfriend is 390, but is breathing, and but not waking up. They transferred the call to fire, but when fire answered, the bell didn't respond to anything. They got the F from the face, too. 140.
1: I'm talking to you.
2: I'm talking.
1: On 27th Avenue on Camelback. I think that's a Circle K. Out with Arizona Plate, George, Frank, Adam, 1, Robert, 4.
2: How far? Are you close on your hip?
1: I'm cool, 4.
0: Hit them. Equals asking going east on information at 141. Also have a shots fired podcast, 31st Avenue and Culver, 1300 North. 8 to 10 shots in the area. Nothing else can hurt us. Information at 1:31.
2: Okay. Lincoln.
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0: Information in the area, 31st Avenue and Culver, 1300 North. Complaint I heard 8 to 10 shots in the area. Nothing else you need to hear. This information, 4, you're clear at 142.
4: I'm under traffic at the commercial, 915 West Olney Avenue, 9600 South, 414 B.
5: 413 Lincoln.
4: 413 Lincoln in the back. I'm going to be on Charlie, 4142.
6: 412 Lincoln, you can put me on that.
2: 412
7: Lincoln,
2: I copy Sergeant
7: to monitor. 412 Lincoln, monitor. Also, can you check to see if the area is over? Or I can come over, please.
2: 9 calling for the air unit.
8: Here, 5 out of 4. Were you clear enough? I just want to make sure that I'm missing the scan.
2: It's for Charlie 4.
8: I'm talking to you.
2: Copy.
6: 401
2: Lincoln.
6: Send me the 418 charge. I'm 23, code 4.
0: 744 North 51st Drive, per phase 2. Had an open line with a lot of verbal. And then they had a, looked like they got a voicemail. I got that 20 from the Facebook and also from the history. There's extensive calls for 415 Franklin Street at 143.
2: Yeah. Okay. One Lincoln is advising on a 418 George at 2745 West McKinley Street.
6: We're going to call for the guy where he took off. I'm out. Stuck with the complaint.
7: 41 King, I didn't copy that, but can you see if you can come to my backup, please?
0: 1199
2: at 144. 2745 West McKinley Street for an unwanted guest.
3: Let me complete transport and I'll attach.
2: Copy, sir. Thank you.

0: Yeah, Delta Johnson, it's 627, Victor.
1: 10-4. Complainants watching on video outside, they see an occupied silver four-door pickup with the headlights on. Unknown plate, but it's parked on the front north end of the property. They got no response from the key holder. So the property is not fenced. There's no description of the occupant. They just said nobody should be there at 145. 30 minutes, I'm going to see a touch, please.

0: Check welfare 337 East Clarendon. Tina's back there. The camera keeps going off. She's not seeing anything. She does have a snapshot from 10 to 15 ago, possibly somebody in the alley with fireworks. She also says she has order protection against her neighbor, but doesn't see him. She wants you all to check the backyard. Her name's Viola. It's 146. You need to follow.
1: Are you okay?
0: So far.
2: The shots fired, 31st Avenue, and incline 4025 feet. 315. Your back goes to Charlie, 136.
3: Alright, 2013.
2: So far. So far.
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1: 736 Mike, hold on.
0: 25 West Indian School, I was 5 Paul Adam, 1 Paul Robert.
1: 731, they can go to.
0: First, remember, can you send me a message, please?
2: Can I please?
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0: Faster take off.
4: Stadium line 2535 Cliff Street.
5: No, Mary. She's gonna be in the apartment complex on Hazelwood, 2660 West Hazelwood. She's gonna be like a white female, a little bit heavier, so wearing black lingerie.
4: Copy, 2660 West Hazelwood, white female, heavy set, blue lingerie.
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0: I don't know, the driver's not being very compliant.
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0: 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It's a 911 Ocean broadcast. 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
3: 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Where is
2: detained? Tom is detained. 25 minutes, I was going to 1253.
3: Unfortunately, Marion, vehicle's clear.
2: I copy the vehicle's clear, 153.

0: he wants a description of our passenger.
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2: No, Mary, just for info, we don't really have a crime on her. There's more for info at this point. Kind of just looking back, she bailed out prior to the code 6, so if she was recirculating, we don't really have a ton on her.
1: I copy, we don't have a crime on her. Just bailed prior to the code 6.

0: units for a residential attempt, 1301 West Blackwood Street, 2400 South, 413D.
1: Arthur King, we're going to be tied up on a couple of things down here in my precinct. You're valid.
0: Are there any 500 units that I can help out with an residential attempt, 1301 West Watkins Street?
2: You're good, John.
3: Hey, 33, John.
1: I'm changing just two of my attendant units and just both of them.
0: Copy all those units. It's going to be on Charlie 8. Copy 4013, Charlie 8. Deer Valley, go ahead.
1: Can you get a 21 number for 411 Mary? One of them.
0: 411 Mary.
4: Sorry, 829.
0: I'm just going to one for one of you.
4: Yeah, ma'am, which unit?
0: Deer Valley, the air unit.
5: Unconfirmed warrant out of Glendale, 159 hours. So you have to follow in for that check welfare?
0: The area cut out, I got 6759605.
4: Area code 201.
0: Copy, thank you, Deer Valley.
1: Yeah, I didn't copy it.
0: 201-675-9605.
1: Copy, thank you.
0: Ambush plane, and they only speak Spanish, thinks that they're with the cartel, and there's going to be a blackmail. 3-50, great beard, medium build, red hat, white shirt, khaki pants, Nike shoes. Such as a 415 name in a blue bag, and then claims telling someone not to leave, and was in a verbal. They came in saying that the original subject who called was being verbally aggressive to the cleaner, and upset that people are recording and taking pictures. The same thing, that they were being followed there. 2 o'clock. 26, can I see your attached?

0: 816 Papagasa 6918 Tone 5301 with Campbell, Unit 1, picking up a Brent Maserati of 2006. Hispanic female black hair, 5'3", also the description and a weapon. Just crossing into Recovery Innovation, 201 you call.
1: Mary, send that 647 NRB, please.
2: 2702, yes, sir, sir. Confirmation from the call to 201.
3: It's going to be for that 608 North 9th Street in unit number 2. The operator had a brief open line with a verbal and a hang up. The call, on call, the male caller said he was concerned about his girlfriend. She said they were just here for you. Hung up the phone again. Going for contact. It's 0202. Their unit's call.
4: 501 King.
3: 501 King, I copy. Thank you.
4: 501 King for info.
3: 501 King.
4: Yes, ma'am. Can you also relate that call to my previous incident, ending in 1057, the same subject, same 20?
3: Copy.
5: Go ahead.
6: It's going to be 919 Tom at 1206 East Highland Avenue, apartment 313. 1980. White female, green over brown. 5'4", 100 pounds, no further description, no known weapons, injured herself and others. Take to UPC.

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0: Emergency traffic is a 450 Bravo 2440 West Bethany Home Road 611 B. Anybody for this 450 Bravo 2440 West Bethany Home Road 611 B?
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0: Six twelve King in a backup. 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

Information units in Area 391 broadcast, 10637 West Mariposa. The husband unconscious. She thinks he's breathing and SA and Mike 901 Ocean. No for contact information only at 0210 hours. I want his unit to go to 900 Holy at 75th Avenue Sheridan Road. At the medic at 9246 West Meadowbrook.

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0: The South Drive and McDowell with the Arizona State. Mary George Adams, 6 Bravo Lincoln. I'm like Chevy Silverado, but it's going to be a sedan.
2: Jordan 61, 50% Topeka. Greyhound 6 versus the curb. Not sure about injuries, known for context. 2-11.
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0: Yeah, go for it.
4: Joel Duran, around 38 years old, and a white Nissan Altima. This one is Jaden. He's the complainant for talking. I see you attached to 0212.
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1: 13 Lincoln prior.
6: 413 Lincoln in the backup. Could be on Charlie 4, 213.
1: 412 King, you put me on that.
4: 412 King, I copy. Sergeant to monitor.
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1: Go ahead.
0: Can we have a set buffer, please, at Plant Avenue, Puget, and then I can get one more unit.
1: Can I get another unit?
2: So far, it's going to be over at 81st Avenue Watkins. Hispanic or Native, female, 35 years old, 5'5", black Taurus, and a black turret, no weapons, wandering around the neighborhood. Appears to be lost, looking for, she's looking for a brick house. Subject is not violent, just want someone to check on her, see if we can help her move along from the area. Low for contact, 215, any unit to make a backup?
0: I see there's a dude for fire. Did they transport the subject or is it 23?
2: Here, one thing else, we're going to back up here for you.
3: Mental health aspect of it, I can call fire. I don't imagine that they would send a fire truck out when they also send the BAQ team out, but I'll call them.
0: We got that. He's just 22 and mortifies. We'll test this with BHU first.
3: Okay, 10-4.

0: And 900 holding 83rd Avenue Elm Street.
1: What do you want me to do?
2: 424 Marion's going to be a trespasser, 9040 South Central Avenue. It's okay. The light skinned white female, 30s to 40s, 5'4, heavy set black shirt, striped shirt, black pants, none of weapons, currently back the CO2 tank, refusing to leave. James, the assistant manager, will take contact 0218.
3: Seven and 14, John.
1: Right.
3: Hey, looks like there's a return audible for 4203's Indian School at Shapiro Lock. It's for the same area, the lower level.
1: Yeah, copy. I already called everyone, John. There must be a balloon or something there. Everything's split forward.
4: Yeah, send me one, John. I'm good. If we just cancel that call, we've been out there multiple times already. Next number 3.
3: Okay, got it.

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1: Go ahead.
0: It's going to be 647 Vicker at 1835 West El Camino, Camino Drive. Like two Asian males, one wearing a white shirt, blue jeans, no further description. And one black male, black shirt, black pants, no description. And no description on the fourth subject. Parked a dark blue Hyundai Elantra, license plate of 784345 Union, two houses east, and got out of the vehicle and ran westbound into the complex across from 19th Avenue. Complainant thinks PD is looking for them, and they left the vehicle here and running. Complainant will take contact at his house. Use Hamid for contact at 20, correction, at 220 hours. And you need to follow.
2: 624 Barry.
0: Copy.
3: Call to me at 449 Robert, 1816 South 28th Place, 425B.
2: Or just on there.
3: Copy 425, anybody else try that 220?
2: 401 Gate, Robert.
3: Copy, Charlie 4.
2: It's your message.
3: Copy 422, Mary, Charlie 4.

0: Okay, so saying they went westbound and possibly crossed 19th Avenue and kept going west. So he's not sure if they kept going west or north was south, though, on 19th Avenue.
1: He got behind it. It's going southbound and turning along on Aransas right now.
2: Air 5 Adam 6, you guys working a storm?
3: Yeah, 1855S, El Camino, Caminito Drive.
2: Okay, you guys still have it.
4: Thanks, Mike, for Mary. The driver is going to be wearing blue jeans and a white shirt.
5: Okay.
4: We have a video of it.
3: Copy, driver's wearing white shirt and blue jeans.
0: Is it just a straight stolen?
4: We're going to need to do a 1076. If you wouldn't mind dispatching with, that, with those addresses, there's a couple for the 10 tech.
3: Copy, we'll try.
6: Vehicle 623 seen behind.
3: Trying to
2: turn up. Sure, 5, sorry, I'm working another call. Are you guys actively behind and not be quite stolen? Or did you guys have it? Lost it.
4: 624 Mary. It's going to be a dump, 47 Victor. A 961 Henry, our cop, dumped their car at El Caminito and then took off westbound from El Caminito across 19th Avenue.
2: Okay, copy. Thanks,
4: Mike. It's going to be about a 10 15 minute time delay.
3: Copy, 10 to 15 minute time delay.
4: City called right when. It happened, so whenever a call for service came out.
3: Copy.
4: And description of the subjects, one's going to be a black male, wearing all black, the hoodie, Hispanic male, white shirt, blue jeans, a Hispanic male, potentially Asian, pink shirt, blue jeans, and then another kid with Adidas, black shorts, and black hoodie.
7: Patrol 65, is there any way that they can throw that on the third ship, the team's chat, per unit circulating?
4: Yeah, 10-4 bus. We're working on it right now.
0: 625, Mary. Were one of the suspects holding, like, some kind of, like, long pole or stick?
8: Four 13 Lincoln, can I have 412 Lincoln or King come back to... The 20 with hole in one.
3: 10-4. Copy one of the special.
4: But I'm not seeing a stick.
3: Can I copy those descriptions? Black male, all black. Hispanic male with a white shirt with jeans, Hispanic or Asian male with a pink shirt or blue jeans. Another subject wearing a black hoodie with black shorts. Last name westbound.
6: 23 Lincoln. If they ran westbound, I'm going to go check out Las Palmeritas. They might be trying to grab another vehicle.
4: Hey, Gio, it looks like they almost went into that complex just north. What is that, 8222?
9: This is about 10-4. We don't have a video. We don't have a good ID on them, but they did go to 8222.
3: They're left in at 8222.
9: Delay for us is going to be 0207 hours.

0: 2K in it. Understand it's a 10-minute time delay, but it's going to get a couple other units over to that complex and start circulating.
1: Oh, yeah, we got a lot of units, 17.
2: Yeah, 65 Mayor Road, 23, we'll start circulating again.
1: Copy.
0: We're searching the car right now, see if there's any guns inside.
1: Okay.
2: One more time on the description.
1: It's going to be 4 subjects total. Black male wearing all black clothing, Hispanic male wearing a white shirt, blue jeans, a Hispanic or Asian male wearing a pink shirt, blue jeans, and a subject wearing a black hoodie, black shorts.
3: Patrol 65, it sounds like Desert Ops might have had some video on them. Can they show that on the check?
4: It's not going to be clear, but we'll send it over.
0: And I just got access to that video. Awesome. It's also entertaining. That's it.

0: 65 degrees. Whoever watched the video of them running into this complex, they run into the north side entrance or the south side entrance along 19F. So 36 Mary plus 6.
1: Good.
0: So if they're having any school, just west, they might for quick.
1: What plate?
0: It's going to be 10 plate, 8, 9, Tom, 4, 8, 2.
1: Copy.
2: 4342 West Sherry Lynn Road. A white pickup parked in the driveway of the house. Best music. I'm going for the last couple hours. Known for contact 231. Anyone to make a backup? Anyone make a backup for loud noise? 342 West Sherry Lynn.
3: 823 Lincoln.
2: Yeah.

0: 623, thank you, Francis. I spoke with a guy that's walking his dog over here. He said he's been walking for the last 45 minutes, east and west on Butler. He has not seen it. I don't know if they made it north of Butler. If they did, they went far west.
1: Copy, Buffalo Soldier, still talking to his dog for the past 45 minutes. Both east and west on Butler. Hasn't seen anybody in the area.
2: 6 minutes from Mary, I can confirm. Dispatch, you set up 1076 for Pito's 20.
1: Yeah, there is one in Phoenix, one in Gilbert, and I believe in one in Mesa. We're going to get them all set up.
2: Perfect, thanks.

0: 65 area for info.
1: 25 go ahead.
0: Yeah, looking at the video that was on the Teams, the male with the white shirt and, like, the jeans, you were in the area about maybe 10 to 15 minutes ago before this call was put out. I think we might have saw him running south along 19th Ave and dipped into the Las Palmeritas apart complex.
1: Copy, you're in the area. 10-15, we saw him running south on 19th Avenue. Male with the white shirt and jeans, he dipped into the Las Palmeritas.
0: 5-16, King.
1: Okay.
0: 2-21, King.
2: 2-21, King.
0: Send me the 647 version.
2: 647 Victor, 15,400 North 7th Street, Circle K. For the last hour, someone in a black silver truck is in the parking lot next to the massage building, facing west. Doors open, lights are on. Please be occupied by at least one person. Click doesn't want to approach. Gear was one contact, it's 235 hours. Info?
0: 213.
1: 20 as well.
0: 6 months for like info. Okay, yeah, 487 Victor X-ray earlier at Las Palmeritas. Subject doesn't know when his vehicle was broken into, but it's possible they live in Las Palmeritas.
3: 1919, what was other?
4: I'm in 1919, Southern, 255. So you don't follow.
0: Don't make
4: sense. Perfect.

0: Yes, I brought unit 17 to that payload address right now.
1: Catch a template to the Arizona 87626 to Charlie.
0: Copy. Negative on the risk case, any guidance on Alpha, less rather than 5634, Scrutin 515 of 27.

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1: Right.
0: 27 Pearson with California plate 9, Edward, Young Edward, 931.
1: 10-4.

0: igualmente.
1: Hey, pero me like
0: it. Yeah, can you show me a Crystal Transport 101 miles, the last three are 939?
1: Okay, now where are you going to?
0: CBI.
1: Okay. I'll take one. Good.
2: 1815 West coming back. Out with 16, Adam, 425.
1: Okay.

0: Control 65. Is the air unit in the area of 27th and Northern?
1: I can check.
2: Air 5, Adam 6, we just caught you on sandwich.
0: Probably said a vehicle kind of leave that area. It's like an orange, I don't know if it's a Prius or some sort of vehicle. It's westbound on Northern from 27th Avenue. Kind of a little quicker.
2: Okay, we're at 19,000 feet anyway. What kind of, oh, sorry, is the vehicle description one of them?
0: It's an orange little hatchback deal.
2: I'm
0: with them. I think it might be a Ford Focus.
2: Copy,
3: Ford Focus. Copy.
0: You think this is it right here?
3: 7-4 Adam 836. It should be a Ford Fiesta.
1: Copy.
2: If you get it, hold off just a little bit to let him support you if he takes off.
3: Bob, it's going to be unrelated. I think he was just a little faster than the flow of traffic.
0: Okay, copy. All right, thank you.
2: Okay, are you guys still going to stop that car or no?
3: Air unit, it does not match the demographics of the subjects we're looking for at all.
1: Copy, it's not going to be a match.

0: be just taking a copy for the family flight 7800 Western Channel number 2005. Flight number was the ex-boyfriend, and I'm black male, born in 1992. 5'7 average build, blue shirt, black pants, and no weapons. My close user is in LV. 241, CS12.
1: The front yard is called cancel.
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1: Okay. Copy, you're getting number 3 for apartment 8222, you're checking for adding.

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0: Love him. He's committed to domestic.
1: Lincoln and Civic 9246 West Meadowbrook 4500 North. My component's cousin's ex-boyfriend was outside the house. Black man, 19 years old, 5'5", 140, with dreadlocks, black shirt, black sweatpants, and a muffin. Claims the cousin is also in a room with him. At 243 years old.
0: Hey, 14-5-2, Tessie. Hey, Mary, you see the triple from Gizmo, number 3.
1: Is that right, 2-4?
2: Eight thirty one Lincoln, 102 miles.
1: 944. 10-4, 244.

0: Thank you, Southwest Team George, 3744 West Grand Avenue for the Firefly activation. There were two shots heard in the same area of the previous incident tonight. Nothing else extant heard about the audio and team. Happy at 912 being attached to 245. Charles 76, go ahead.
1: Can we show everyone 10-8 from 3115 West Louise Drive, please?
0: Yeah, so far, have a good night.
1: Very much, John.
0: Copy.
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1: 7 for 16025, North Park, where are you? 33rd Avenue. Clear for the Verbal Sun, Warren, born in 1992, right now I have you built an unshirt. White color shirt. Shorts and weapons, respect, class tactics, 247.

0: Fishbowl 65. I have a vehicle running from East 17th Avenue, southbound from Butler. Looks like it's a gray Kia.
1: Copy 17th Avenue in Butler.
0: Last I saw them, they went eastbound on El Caminito. I've lost them in the neighborhood. But they had gone northbound, picked up Butler, somebody's in the area.
2: 62 King CPR, units close to the levels of that.
1: I think they just went down outside.
3: 65, we'll head that way.
1: Copy. Is there any more units that can help us if we have any on Butler?
2: Also, what is the description of the car?
0: There's a little bricky. It was coming out of that area, coming eastbound on Butler from 19th Avenue. I completely lost it, so I'm just kind of circulating to see if they bailed somewhere.
1: I completely lost it.
2: If you guys saw some blacked out, a westbound journey there, Alice or Dunlap.
1: Can we get another unit to 8016 South 28, please?
4: Which was back?
1: 422 Marriott, I have
3: it. 401K, where they have?
1: 8016 South 28, please. 425 Mary. What do you have?
3: Subject area, we're taking to custody, reference of 41
1: King. 41 King.
5: Some homeowners here also that calling ED right now, so if you get a duplicate, just add it to the call.
3: We're looking for 425 Mary, we have multiple victims for trespassing.
5: Yeah, for trespassing in hospital residential.
6: No, so we don't have anything on 19th Ave and Butler down with that fix it up how we tack over in that area. We'll keep looking though.
0: If you go back 30 seconds from when it cleared and you look at, if you have that camera angle, it was the vehicle that went eastbound on Butler from 19th Avenue.
3: If you'll take a look.
2: Do you think it's made it west of 19th Avenue?
3: 36 American 6.
1: That.
5: 17th Avenue, Cantil, Alec, Arizona, 3 Sam Adam, 2 John Tom.
1: Copy. 433 Mary, I copy. It's 240-1842 West Brookwood Court. I copy you. Copy info. It's 0251.
0: 3 went back westbound on El Camino from 17th Avenue. I can see her tire tracks through the dirt. So they were cooking a little bit. Going back northbound onto Butler. So I just don't know if they went east or west from there.
1: Copy, they definitely went northbound to Butler. I don't know if east or west from there.

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1: Go ahead.
0: Cameras, it looks like it's westbound 19th and Dunlop at 0248 hours, 6 minute time delay.
1: Westbound on Dunlop at 19th Ave. 6 minute time delay.
0: The picture's a little grainy, but we're trying to still get a plate.
2: Yeah. 6 minute looking, I'm in the air, I'll check it out.
1: Copy.

0: Gunner, your next camera is going to be up at the 17, correct? You don't have one that's blocked.
1: And for it is, but Sammy's looking for it, we're going to find it.
2: I'm in clear, I didn't work before.

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0: you send me the 61 Frank and the 435B?
1: Okay. Right now, I don't age skinny, tall, light colored, touch short. I don't know, I've been to his lane at the bus stop weird and wanted to check on him. Didn't think he needed medical, just and didn't see any obvious injuries. When I was too scared to ask if he needed any help. Nobody's contacted 256.
2: That last hit at 19th Avenue and Dunlap going eastbound, right?
0: Negative, 19th Ave Dunlap westbound, and we got another vehicle, I-17 Dunlap, crossing westbound a minute after.
2: Okay, that's gone. Thank you, guys.

0: Information from 900 units, reference the Puzzle 47 Victor that Adam 6 is working. Gray Kia Optima took off from Patrol 65. It was last seen in the area on Tech near 19th Avenue and Dunlop, crossing over the 17 going westbound. There's no plate on it. Still didn't work on Adam 6. 258.
1: 7 King, I'll take that 601.
0: Sounds good.

0: Well, no, send me the last one. No, it might be. It's...
1: Vernon, 2300 North, in the pool just east. Four juveniles, pre-teenager in the community pool being loud. So the pool closes at 2200 at 3 o'clock. Do you just follow?
2: Can you put me out on the 647 Victor at 4323 North 27th Avenue in the far east back corner? I with 2 males.
3: Unfortunately, Mayor will be with us.
4: Running a 261 at Valleywise.
0: So there's 13 code 6.
4: Good.
0: Indian School on 24th Ave. I was Victor Tom Adams, 680.
4: Okay.
1: Denise 10701 West Roma, 4400 North. Cleans in a car with her friend. The friend's partner is making some trips toward her and her children. Hispanic male, 55 years old, short, thin build. She has a gun, but not threatening anybody with it. So the three children with the male as well, between the ages of 4 and 10 years old. Cleans in a gray Honda CRV at 301. Unit 12.

0: Cat reader.
1: What's this? Oh, no. 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
2: 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It's negative.
1: I'm 14, Mary. Would you just mind sending us one more unit? We're code 4 for now.
2: Can somebody to help us? 4323 North 27th Avenue.
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2: Thank you. They're going to be on the far east of that corner.

0: This is thinking I got your message, 918 Tom, told you I was like Highland. Brooke Gunner, born in 1980, white female. Green over brown, 5'4", 100 pounds. No weapons of major, 2 cells and other thing at the UPC, 3 drillions.
1: Six 13 King Alpha.

0: Like, I'm ready to set it off. Hey, did you get that hit where it was 25th Avenue Dunlop? Is that the one you were talking about? Or were you talking 3-5? This one hit 3 minutes ago.
1: 3-5 and Dunlop, and it was at 0250, 2 hours.
0: Five and 11 King, the backup's going to be on Charlie 5305.
2: 501 King.
3: 501 King, happy.
2: 51 King, tomorrow. Okay.
4: 513 King, go down, please.
0: Yeah, 10-4.

0: 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We're talking.
1: We're talking.
0: Listen, I'm running to get 2801 West Washington Street. Subject refusing to leave the verbal complainant, Ruby, unknown last name, white female wearing a white crop top, but contact Colin at 307, unit 12.
2: Yeah, I'm Charlie 7, 307.
3: 71, John, I'm on.
0: Okay.
3: Portland King, did I copy that? Just went hot.
0: Yeah, I can clear it out.
4: There's a place. 5 Henry, 4 David Willing. Portland, can I help you out with something?
0: So far.

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1: I know what came from me on that call, 4323 North 27th, 3rd.

0: Marcos Lincoln, Supervisor Approval for 3511 Universal.
1: She's working. Major Lincoln.
0: Yeah, go ahead.
1: Major Lincoln was asking if you can approve a 3511 never issued.
0: Yeah, it's important.
1: Major Lincoln, copy that.
0: Yeah, we're with any copies. Thank you.
1: Perfect, thank you.

0: 13 Lincoln, is that upgraded to 14 George on Adam Beck or is it on Charlie 4?
1: It's on Charlie 4.
0: Okay, thank you.

Incoming traffic is near 20th Drive in Cactus. It's a one-way driver going eastbound in the westbound lane. It's a small red vehicle. I think on the driver's side window, self-correct a wall 121, information at 312. Fix your clear.

0: 622 Lincoln.
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0: I don't know if you have any units in the area. Tonight, did you have units that don't want? There's a pretty 510 vehicle pulled out from Butler.
1: Can I see that more?
0: Trying to catch up to him. I think that was done last night. Maybe an orange Kia Forte or something.
1: Orange Kia Forte, and you mentioned that in Butler or nothing.
0: It's a long shot. It just pulled out from Butler. It's pretty 510.
1: Simple, pulled out of Butler, pretty 510.
0: Two senior, I think I might be coming up behind the vehicle now.
1: If we're going to be on the vehicle now.
0: 624 Barrier, right behind it. Can you put us on the soil as well?
1: Right behind it.
2: For Miracle 6.
3: Gotcha.
2: 127th Street and McDowell out with Frozen Washington 3.9 Adam 6 David Flat.
3: Hi.
2: So, Red Keel.
1: It was me, Red Keel.
3: Something in Red Keel 6.
1: Something else, Andrew.
3: 10th Street and Taylor. Arizona Flight, X-ray 12, Adam, 7, Victor Murray.
1: I'm just telling you, Andrew.
3: 10th Street, and I think it's Taylor.
1: Can you spell your name for me, Travis, correct? Tom 293, can you spot your name?
3: King, Adam, Lincoln, Edward, Robert.
1: Edward.

0: speaking. He always said we're code 4 here. It's unrelated.
1: This is code 4 related.
2: 735 King.
3: 735 King.
2: So 647, 3302, 7th Drive, the alley behind. Her dog barking in the back, complained that her other dog's barking as well, believe someone's in the alley. Restraint didn't start there earlier, but she chased them off. Cassie wants contact 319 unit 12.
3: 734 King.
0: Copy, thank you.

0: What's on from there, Coach?
1: 820
0: for me. We'll be at 27th in Houston with Charles and then Adam and George, too.
1: 10-4.
2: 620 for Kansas.
1: Go for it.

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1: Good.
0: 27th Adam Campbell, out 07 Adam, 00 Tom.
2: Nine hooking me for traffic.
1: Got it.
2: Thank you. It is going to be a trip for 4227, not 27th Avenue, unit number 1020. 101 at that apartment is Castellano, room 1994. Or female, 5'8", 265 pounds, her phone number's on the call. It's possibly a 918 situation. She's repeatedly calling Fort Bend County, advising her because of a missing in Phoenix. The Fort Bend County does want 21 contact at 327.
3: NRS out of Arizona, not over Adam, we're out of here really strong.
2: Sorry, don't
3: mind it. It's out of
2: copy.
0: I'm 24 King for the call on my B, please.

0: information saying it's in the area 2154 East Taylor Street, across the street. One Ocean Podcast. In the fifth apartment, a 101 is 901 Ocean. Complaint it gives Narcan and says it doesn't look good. Fire 17. 328. 328,
1: give it 12. 921, 1, 10.

0: 6, 13 Kings, and check over.
1: For 15th of Dewis, Missouri Avenue, Unit 22. Looks like one of them are like crying hysterically. Then I'm not. We got a voicemail and callback. That 20 is going to be from 21 History. But there's also a same complaint here. It says that she was fighting with her boyfriend. Did not say face the physical, hung up on callback at 0329. Anyone wants to make a backup?
2: 615 game.
1: Number.
3: Okay.

0: 422 Marion.
1: Good.
0: Day 17, South 13 Place, it's abandoned, hang up line. And I'll call back, they got a busy tone at 332.

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1: Go ahead.
0: Hey, would you mind just relating this code 6? We're currently on to 623 Kings, correct?
1: Copy.
0: Thank you.
1: You're welcome.

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0: 24th Street in Earl, also open.
1: Got that 24th Street, huh?
2: You live in King.
0: Send me a call, maybe.
2: Sure. Runners 1,665 North 23rd Avenue with Benjamin for 21 contact to 335.

0: 2,000 pounds just north of the Broadway exit with Arizona John Tom Adam 1 Victor Mary.
1: That's right.

0: 924 King for that 647, please.
1: Unit Nora 26, neighbor's call complaint is saying that her ex, Dominique, 32-year-old black and white male, black crew neck sweater with symbols on it, black jeans and a hat, has a gun in his backpack. He was at the above 20 looking for complaint. Complaint is not there and nobody's home. And we just get a duplicate call from the neighbor saying that he's still there, banging on the windows. Complainant was not 23. She climbed out of the window and moved to a friend's house 2 blocks away. It is going to be Trinity for 21 contact at 342 and Jack up attached.

0: Travis will be an upgrade residential 3155 West Trail Drive in the 924 Beat, 924 King, and 921 Lincoln. If you want to switch to Charlie, that's 342.
1: 925, right? Put us on that, please.
0: Thank you.
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0: with William Robert Adams, A. Charles Lemmy.
1: A. Charles Lemmy?
0: Yes, of course.
1: Okay.
2: Let's grab the 240-1502 West Indian School, 731B. Damn. 731, making the back of me on Charlie 7346.
3: 736, Mayor.
1: 34.
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1: Yes, sir.

0: 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Can we just get one more unit? We're code 4, but we got 4 being verbally uncooperative.
1: Hello, one more unit.
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0: Thank you. It is going to be a 239, possibly DV situation. 4626 on 39th Avenue, unit number 401. Plenty was looking by 10 ago before the call came in. Hispanic female, 35 years old. Medium developer, no bra and red black shorts. White male, 35 to 40 years old. Thin blue paper suits, no weapons. Wearing a verbal in a on a patio. Planted did see a bat on the floor of the patio. Nobody heard a contact at 352.

0: 931 John, where are you trying to clear?
1: 931 Lincoln, were you clearing me?
0: I was. I just wanted to make sure you were still 10-4.
1: Yeah, 10-4 and changed it by status. Now I forgot. Sorry.
0: That's okay. Thank you.

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1: Supervisor, what did I do? Have you said?
0: Okay.
1: Copy.
0: 442. We have all the subjects out of the vehicle and detained for report.
1: Copy, all the subjects out of the vehicle and detained for 19 Avenue 7.

0: 724, Mary.
1: Okay.
0: The trespasser 4853 is Thomas. White male, 35 to 40, tall and thin, covered by a blanket and weapons on the east side of the property. They want to move along. It's 357.

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0: 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And 2-4-6 off King and backup to 6-4-0-1.
1: 613 for office.
0: Okay.
1: 6-1 King Mall.
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Another Trespasser 2402, East Southern, and a check off at 5534 South Lamont Street, 300 East.

0: this is 240, 1560, West Camac. Do we have any left results on Charlie 6 at 423?
1: Appreciate the ticket.
2: Chris Jefferson, 901 X-ray, 1630 East Baseline, 425 East. Anyone what's up for 901 X-ray, 1630 East Baseline, Road, 425 East. This unit is a ghost, can you hold on Charlie, 4403.
0: Anyone from Ways Jane that can bring up for the 901 X-ray, how call 1630 East Baseline, 425 East?
3: 413, can anyone break out that 511 Victor and start hitting the left?
0: East Baseline, 425 East.
4: Okay, we'll see if we can get somebody out. Can you find out why this is hot? It says the crisis is a 25-minute ETA. Did they ask us out?
0: That's a bit heavy. Had a knife and wanted a 901 X-ray.
4: Yeah, 41K, I copy the hot calls.

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1: 423 King and 412 Lincoln is going to be 17.
0: Copy. I'm ready for.
1: And I'll be switching to monitor.
0: Copy.

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1: 431
0: King in the backup. Could be on Charlie, 4406.
2: 436.
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0: 6-13, and the backup choice 6-4-3.
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I'll try City Line.

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1: 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We'll try the one that we have.
0: Copy.
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0: The 2541 East Adam is off all like.
1: 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I said 34 King Larry hits.

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1: T22 Lincoln, that's going to be a 647 over at 24th Drive in Banff. Two white males, both wearing bandanas, covering half their face, dark clothing, none of nothing. They looked into vehicle windows, were running westbound towards Black Canyon access when complaint yelled at them. Shockingly enough, was not on contact. It's 416 hours, June 12th. 413 Lincoln, we're
2: fishing on an extra.
1: Is Chris still 17?
2: They should be.

0: request traffic. It's a fight. 2342 West Mitchell Drive, 3400 North, 731 Main. For a flight, 2342 West Mitchell Drive, 3400 North, 731 Beat.
1: It's over, we'll see you at 400.
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2: Unfortunately, farm area at 400. Unfortunately, Infirmary, no response. 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
1: Yeah, please.
2: Copy.
1: Number 3, Gina Monitor.
3: 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Can I get a backup?
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Couple subjects gone. Not sure if you have a crime code 4-4-0-7-5 South 32nd Street, back to Amdek, 421. 22 ping, it's 5-2-3-4-2 West Mitchell Drive. One said someone's post not supposed to be there, and a lot of yelling. I saw and hung up. Voicemail and callback times 2. Who shows 2-3-4-0 West Mitchell. On playback, it's going to be 2-3-4-0 West Mitchell.

0: 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It's a 911 X-ray, 4915 East Thomas Road, 724 B.
1: 724 Mary.
0: 724 Mary. Anybody else? It's going to be on Charlie 7, 412.
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1: Oh.

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1: 624 Mary.
0: 624 Mary, anyone else traveling 427?
1: 62 King Motor.
0: 74.

Information for units in the area by 17 and 19th Avenue, southbound. Tropical on the freeway, driver's lightwell, green shirt, orange Chevy truck, on plate, stick on the mark. Point of the block that I could complain it was last seen exiting at Durango and then direction from there. Information, 428.

0: 625 again. I'm at 265.
1: Good. You can check that 312 out of an appointment to me as you spoke for social work.
0: Copy. Holding out 47 Victor, 4529 West Cactus.

0: Police traffic at the shots fired. 20th Avenue and Tonto, 514 B.
1: Hello, McCain.
0: Hello, McCain, the backup. It's going to be on Charlie 5431.
1: Hello, McCain.
2: Okay.
1: Who's on King the monitor?
2: Copy.
3: 501 King.
2: 501 King, is that how come?
3: Yes, ma'am.
2: Copy, 35.

0: the 36. Can you read me? I'm reading my numbers.
1: Your numbers are 7, 9, 13, 20.
0: Okay, thank you.

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1: That's 4314.
0: Can you show me 17 SES?
1: Okay. Hey, there, back at 7, this is 47 Victoria, Mallard, wearing a baseball cap, green shirt, orange truck, possibly a Chevy, back when I had a large sticker, was brake checking the collar, then brandished a black gun, and then direction of driving the freeway from 19th Avenue and Durango Curve. Information from GPS 434.

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1: Can
0: you please show me to any courting transport from my location to Central and Baseline, 1 mile, last 3434.
2: Copy. Last 3, JD, 7236, Public Call 23.
1: Okay, hi, I'm going to 2010 on Slide Canyon. Going to be Janine to contact 438 to the 12-4. I need to follow for this 236, 6010 on Slide Canyon.
3: 10-4-3.
1: Okay.

0: 923, Mary.
1: Okay.
0: Can you please have Fire 17 to my 20? The subject in custody says that he's having trouble breathing.
1: Yeah, Bryce, are you on shift?
2: Oh. 433, Mary.
1: Copy.
3: Good. Indians hold 7th Street out with a, like, private fuel rig, no license plate.
4: Copy, can I get another for 7th Street Indian School? Can I get a backup for 7th Street Indian School?
2: 732, King.
4: 4.
3: You're talking, I'm code 4.
0: We're going to be in the parking lot, just outside the G building.
1: Okay, thank you.

0: There's a few copies from BS 647, 2646, and 39th Avenue, unit number 402. And it's male, 46 years old, yelling out that he's going to 451 someone, and then hung up, got voicemail and call back. And that address is into an apartment, just the street. But he was showing up 2402 West Campbell. He also did call 800 as well, and it looks like he gave 800, or I'm sorry, he called back again, and he gave an address in 800 as well, so I'm not really sure where he's at. It's going to be at 442 unit 12.
1: And we're back.
0: Thank you.

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2: 74903 West Thomas Road, flight mail 30 is now for the description. Even a sleeping bag laying behind the main office near entrance, comes in with long, 445 units fall.
0: 823. 10-4. Point to two other individuals on scene, they're saying it's a number 3 for anything, they haven't heard anything at all.
2: Copy.

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0: 102 miles, 3440.
1: Yeah,

0: looks like that man over Mary looks like completely disconnected. And we got a voicemail on callback.
1: Nine little Mary, is it going to be that 480 number?
0: Yeah, 480 ending in 147 today.

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0: 832 John Smith, that's 585.
1: Hey, the Mr. John, it's going to be 4800 West Boulevard. Both I just left. Stuck today on the no plate was left between the bike and then the two westbound lane vehicles are hiring to the four of around it. No different contact at 352. It was full.
2: Sure.
1: Yeah, it says the safety of every station, 2038 East Southern. Oh, okay.
0: Hey, Christian, I'll advise.
1: Wait for Canyon, sir.
2: That's where he's acting, sir. Okay.
1: Sim.
2: 423 Canyon, you're gonna head over there.
1: Everything, Sim, just follow him.

0: Portal team, would you see if any of my units can help out?
1: Portal King, I can come from over here.
2: Harvey, thanks.
3: Okay. I mean, I'm 23. I'm getting number 3 in the area. The lights were just on.
2: Harvey.

0: Hey, Dr. John.
1: Are you clear for 802 John?
0: Clicking for 802 John.
2: Yeah, go ahead.
0: Got a check welfare call for 6405 West McDowell. Number 2099. The complainant said the boyfriend wasn't letting leave. They're not sure what apartment they were in. They got the 20 from the face too. She was shown in the south side near unit 1100. But it was also shown near apartment 2099 as well. They got a voicemail call back twice at 458. Units follow.

0: Anybody to follow on the trip while fire 6405 West McDowell?
1: Thanks for watching.
0: Copy, thank you.
2: It's Thursday, can I push my call through to India?
0: Of course.

0: 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Will you just add to this call that he'll be in the ICU room in an Edward 502?
1: Copy.

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1: Seven
0: 23 on that call, Second Avenue in Clarendon. What code for?
1: 10-4.

0: Okay, you probably only can get a backup.
1: Five 11 King, I think it's 5 11 Lincoln queued up for that, but keep me attached. I'm going.

0: And by the way, King, your traffic just got upgraded to a hot call center.
1: 501 Kena, headed to that hot call on 23.
0: 501 King, okay, yeah, they just had that call, said that the complainant is that she, the man kept me around her, so he's ordered to be away from her. So they believe he's got an active 501, not 503.
1: 501 King, can we verify that, please? On 23.
0: Okay, what's the ETA between him, 317 North Laurel Avenue, 1500 West?

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1: Kicking.
0: Can you send me to 647 Victor for visible, please?
1: Copy, 10,040 North 33rd Avenue for dispo at 506.

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Sonic Mall 30 Small. Gray jacket, tan pants, red hat. Took 2 single cans of beer worth 10 bucks. Left on a bike, he was pushing the bicycle southbound 7th Street at Sizer. Information only.

0: aren't so very next to our beat.
1: So, we're going to be that hang up at CAST 230 South 12 South. Looks like the operator did try calling back, but they're just getting the music, the hold music. It's 5-9.
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0: 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I'll be switching to 10-4 for a second.
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Got a Norwalking of holding 5817 South 13th Place for 4 tribute, and a domestic 4420 South 18th Place for 2 tribute. Trespassing 4401 South 7th Avenue for 21 beat, and a check welfare 6554 South Lamont Street to about 800 East 422 beat. And an audible just came in 665 East Baseline for 24 beat. Another is trespassing holding 1732 West Van Buren at the Circle K 5 beat.

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0: Emergency traffic, it's going to be a 901 23rd Avenue in Pinnacle Peak, 211-8. Any units to start up for this 901 23rd Avenue in Pinnacle Peak, 211-8. Copy, no response when there's a unit to go. It's going to be on Charlie 9 at 523 hours. Correction, Charlie 2, 523 hours. Is there anyone for the 901 23rd Avenue and Pinnacle Peak Road at the QT? Can I get someone for this hot call?
1: Fresh should be coming out on the streets right now. You should stick with them.
0: Copy. Emergency traffic, it's going to be an unknown trouble, 35th Avenue and Mariposa, 912 feet. Nine 914 Marion, anyone else that's going to be on Charlie 9 by 24 hours?
2: 911 Modern.
0: Is there a backup for the 901 23rd Avenue and Pinnacle Peak Road at the QT?
2: Here's all, Mary.
0: Copy, thank you.
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1: Emergency traffic from the 239-6231 West McDowell, 821-8. Couple unit 6231 West McDowell Road for the fight, 821-8. Charlie, I need you to go up 527.
0: And you're set. You have the unit from the National for the 239-6231 West McDowell. Anybody to break for the 239-6231 West McDowell, 821-B?
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0: I'm happy to be here.
3: 82 Adam, hold on there.
0: Okay, thank you.

0: call holding for 585 at Sonoran Desert Drive and Cave Creek Road, 213B. Six, Frankie.
1: Are you calling for me?
0: Yeah, I was just checking over.
1: Oh, sorry about that. The tow truck was beeping. Okay, yeah, I'm going for it.
0: Copy.

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So text 911 last thing going eastbound, unknown smell with glasses and a red vehicle. Had a plate of 80294 Union 1. The speeding and tailgating vehicles last seen eastbound again. Information. Time manager, clarify 29.

0: I told Mary for the 4 week and Tom.
1: I told Mary, thank you. 20 West Jackson at CBI. 4 security guards, uniform unarmed, black shirt, green pants, says in. There's a male, no further description. It's inside, refusing to leave. It's 5:35.

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1: Echo 3, Juncker, go ahead.
0: Southbound 203 main line, approaching Dobbins, no pointing in a vehicle. It's going to be a white box. It's a white box. You all. We'll be exiting on Dobbins, southbound 202.
1: We're going to be it for 202 and Dobbins.

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2: 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We are just gonna play three time out to Victor.
0: Okay.

0: 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I have a smooth group 6 of 2 to 11.
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0: Thank you.
1: The apartment will be safe to perform it.
0: Very compliant.

0: 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Send the alarm, I copy info.
1: 24 David, 24, Frank over, Phoenix, 539 for backup.
2: Yeah, your officers can cancel. We end up talking to bystanders. He's acting irrational, but he says he's not going to hurt anybody, so we can handle. Thank you.
1: 24.
3: 21, can I cover this? This is 4 on Pinnacle Peak, 10-4.
1: 10-4, 23rd Avenue on Pinnacle Peak, no left pack now.
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1: Park Ranger. 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
2: Is it possible we can get the name and badge number of the responding officer we had for Hermoso Park?
1: Was that the incident from yesterday afternoon?
2: Negative, that is today.
3: 423 King, that was me. It's going to be Johnson, 12149.
2: Thank you.

7th Avenue in Vermont, where the water main breaks. 7th Avenue flooded and there's water rising. The water department's already 17, it's 532.

0: 71 John, can you send me that deck well for I'm coming 23?
1: Ten four. It's 2530
0: Eastern Mount 542.
1: Is there a backup?
0: 14 John.
1: So far.

0: Percy Traffic Fleet at 1236 Avenue, Clarendon, just south 825 feet, it's about 3800 north.
1: Davis.
0: H25 David. And your backup seat at gate, please. And you're cleared 543.
2: 821, I'm switching.
0: Hi, copy for vision monitor.
1: Yeah.

0: Two low down, I'll turn you on.
1: Copy. It's going to be the 459 Adams, 21439 North 2nd Avenue. Audible is coming from North 2nd Avenue warehouse doors. And also North 2nd Avenue sales floor motion. Is there a unit to follow?
2: Audible just came in, 4048 South Memphis Street, 4218.

I'm trying to find a proper message. It's going to be at 239 2646 North 39th Avenue. Complain is hearing a heater bubble going on outside, whispering. Hard to make out what the complaint is saying. I want to disconnect the voicemail and call back at 549.

0: 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We already read it. 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
0: Runway, extend to 585.
1: Copy. Bravo, it's going to be the 585 Sonoran, the third drive, Cave Creek Road. Approximately 4 feet of rocks and gravel in the westbound lanes on Sonoran Desert Drive. It's not blocking traffic, but will cause a 961. Streets advised. It's 551.

0: 211 Adam, I just drove through there. It's going to be a bunch of rocks. Yeah, streets are going to have to sweep that up or bring a sweeper out.
1: Copy.

0: Emergency traffic, it's going to be a 459 Frank's attempt, 2542 West Elmo, updated 921 date.
1: What unit?
0: Front of the unit, 4516 Street.
2: Adam.
1: Copy Charlie 9A, looking for the 459 Frank attempt, 2542 West Belmont.
0: Oh. Do you copy?
2: Copy, thanks.
0: Copy.

0: any of any sort and wanted it on call.
1: 6-2
2: Everett. Keep us out at Greenway and Cape Creek on 962. Vehicle versus pedestrian, wall fire to us. Have them step it up.
1: Okay.
2: We need some 200 units to probably close down the street here.
1: All right. There's only 200 units over Cave Creek and Greenway, 621 Everest 23 and 62. Feeding the crowd control, Proving Adam 6, 554.
0: Thanks, bro. Do we need to stop looking down to the intersection?
1: 621 Everest.
3: 621
1: Everett. 621 Everett, you need to close down?
3: 10, if possible, 962 and a half.
1: Any details for fire?
2: Postal confirmed fractures. Legs and arms. They were run over in the street.
4: You are, sorry, someone was talking over, were you talking?
5: Oh, ma'am, I was acknowledging 211 Adam advised about the rocks and having streets come up, clean them up.
4: Copy, thank you.
0: Charlie, put me on the call, I'm on 51 Greenway.
1: Okay.

0: 735 Adam, 944, you can't see the unit, thanks.
1: Vampire's on the way.
2: Yep, I called him. Holding 4418 Tom, 1504 East Bell Road at Walgreens, 234B.
3: Henry. Hey, Cody, did the other vehicle stay on scene?
1: 6200 negative. They were saying there was like a yellow pickup, mid-size, off on East Rosa, going northbound.
3: Copy. Is there a significant time delay, or can the area come up and take a look?
1: Yeah, we were just waved down. We didn't really see anything unknown. Sounds like it just really happened.
4: Yeah, his bike's about a half a block north of you. We're out with the bike. We're just blocking traffic for you.

0: Copy that. Dispatch, if you could broadcast the description of that vehicle to 2 and 6, just in case anybody has to see one in the area northbound.
1: All right, I'll have the yellow midsize truck, Tigor.
2: Yellow midsize truck, 4 doors, possible Nissan Frontier with a light.
1: Okay. Confirmation at 2 and 600 units off of the 62. Safe Creek and Greenway, the vehicle did take off after hitting the pedestrian. It's going to be a mid-sized yellow truck, maybe a Frontier. It's being worked on out of 6 at 558.
3: Do you have the 200 source of this one or not?
1: Let me get one.

0: 621 Edward. I guess we have a passenger here. I guess they dropped off a passenger and drove away.
1: Hi, we got the passenger there. I'm sorry. There is sergeant to monitor incident 791-488.
2: There are 200 sergeants that can switch to Adam Deck 6 to monitor this 962 for Cave Creek and Greenway.
3: Bravo, switch over.
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0: Your valley pad.
1: Yeah, Hotmon reached out, said you guys were looking for us, reference the 962 Henry.
0: It's on item 6.
1: Copy that, apologies.
0: No worries, thank you. Is it off to you on?
2: They are not on.
0: All right, thank you.
1: Your valley out of 6.
0: You guys are up for Cave Creek and Greenway for a 62 hit and run. Last thing going northbound from the intersection. All we have is a mid-sized yellow truck, possibly a Frontier.
1: Yeah, Deer Valley, we're currently down. Are they looking to call us up or do they have follow-up on this? What's your timeline look like?
0: 62 Henry.

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1: 961 Henry Ville 4. The 961 Henry vehicle, co-worker here is possibly 16,006 North 31st Ave, I'm sorry, 33rd Street or 32nd Street, apartment 68.
0: I'm going to start off with that follow-up, 16,606 on 31st Street or 32nd Street.
1: And 4. So we are unit 68.
2: Can you get
0: there's a unit for follow-up reference at 62 Hit and Run. We have a possible 16,606 on 31st Street. Get it on Adam 6 at 603.
2: Mary, copy your message. If you look for from Victor 2816 or 22nd Avenue, the Power Motors Corp. There's about four food vendors selling food from their vehicles at the QT parking lot for the Park Manage property. 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
3: Is there any 200 unit to switch to Adam Deck 6 to help with follow-up references on 962 Henry, 16,606 North 31st?
4: There's that are heading down there right now. I see the calls in 200. Is there any way we can switch to over 82?
3: She has several units that are already working it. They're already at the scene. She just needed help with follow-up.
4: Got it. I'll get 62 probably and we'll figure it out.
3: Okay.
5: 735 Adam.
2: 735
5: Adam. I'm the other subject, about 4005 North 16th Street. I am the front of Goodwill.
2: Timber, are you good for? Is there another unit 4005 North 16th Street in front of Goodwill?
6: 735.
2: Timber.

0: and holding the check off for 4626 North 39th Avenue.
1: 7 David.
2: 1405.
1: Okay. Was there a backup for 1720s coming back on the 647 Victor?
0: Six one four.
1: Six one.

0: 6200. Looks like they're getting ready to transport him. We're going to find out where he's going, and yes, we're going to call these injuries life-threatening at this point. As far as the follow-up address, were we able to get any 23 or 22 units to head up that direction just to check on it?
1: They're signing on. I'm going to switch over.
2: And we have 3 units today, so they can come down to the rack and help out there, or they can go to the follow-up address, but then I would have nobody to relieve anybody. We'll head over to the address.
1: Jasper.
3: Two thirty-two Lincoln.
4: Can you put me in that hand ticket too? I can do the follow up address.
1: Copy.
0: 622 Henry, since we're a little short on resources, do we happen to have any off-duty or anyone working at JCL down that? That's where our bicycle is. Okay.
1: Yes, sir.
5: I'm on call 4. You can cancel every unit, thanks.
1: 21-16-3-700,
4: I'm using 22. I copy, I'm pulling it already.
1: Okay. 647 Esther.
2: Yeah, it won't take Tucson.
1: Okay.
0: Copy. 628 Henry. If we don't have anyone there, we do not have any extra resources to send it from our rank here. Can we have one unit just head over to JCL Dunlap just to get us a status update on our bicyclist?
1: And go over to John C. Lincoln for that.
2: Down there.
1: 10-4.
3: And 620 Charlie 3, Rescue 35.
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0: 6-3 Charlie, give me that transit already. North and south out of K3 is going to be shut down for a while.
1: Northbound, you said?
0: North and southbound, shut down for a while.
1: Okay. Call. Subject came into the store and took bread and soda and stole property. Possibly 237 David or 390 at 610.

0: I will just come in at 5226 South 31st Place, 423B.
1: Yes, ma'am. Camera is a little bit late. Do we have a vehicle description?
0: A yellow mid-sized truck, possibly a Frontier.

0: 61 everywhere. 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

0: And for right now, I have the name of Martin Trinidad. 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

0: 22 Adam for the 647.
1: 111 Arthur Thought Circle. Someone is viewing on camera an Asian male. He's got a gun in his hand. He's wearing a black shirt, black pants. He's not pointing the gun or threatening anyone with it. He was last seen walking towards the north side of the property. It's 614. Is there backup? Anyone back up? 722, I don't know.

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0: Which traffic is afraid of the Circle K 7440 South 7th Avenue, 414 East? To start up 7440 South 7th Avenue. When they're ready to go, it's great to meet before your staff out of that. Near the black male, then Hispanic female, and a physical. Switch over to ZX4. No response at 616.
1: It's in the chat. Break where I come from. Wish for that. Fight Hawkaw. 7440 South 7th Avenue, 414 B.
2: Probably, can you confirm me on that?
1: 4 South Lincoln, thank you. Is there a backup from 7440 South 7th Avenue?
3: 4 South Carry.
1: 412, can you copy?
3: Where's my? Where'd you go, Marvin?
1: I copy, thank you.

0: Bro, for the next.
1: We have a copy of 647, 1343 North 35th Avenue, Unit 1044, possibly going to be. Dark skin male with a cap, green or brown shirt, black long sleeve shorts. He's throwing knives at a palm tree. At some point, appeared to have a fire with a muzzle. No contact at 618 Unit 12. Don't see.
2: 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Through 1536 East Anderson Drive. And a 418 Tom, 204 East Bell Road at the Walgreens.
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0: 642 X-ray, can you put us on with 3200 West Northern, please?
1: I'm sorry, can I?
0: Do you mind putting us out with 3200 West Northern?
1: Of course.

0: 724 Adam.
1: 724 Adam. It's in the 39 ID. So, it's at Pierce Park, 2150 North 46th Street. 20 of the complaint was for with the black male, black shirt, gray pants, red backpack. And the complaint at Pepper Freedom, but the subject left the park. 620. Is there a backup?

0: for asking to see if the security guard doesn't want contact. Is the sergeant okay with canceling this call?
1: I'm okay with canceling that call since there's no one for contact.

0: Is there any supervisor listening?
1: Since you roll, what is that again?
0: Just wanting to know if you want to cancel 46th Street for someone for contact.
1: Yeah, go ahead, cancel it.
0: 724 Edelman, 724 Edward, you guys can 22, thank you.
2: Hi, thank you.

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2: Well, then, 962 Henry 347 Indians call domestic 6158 North 35th Drive. 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
3: Yes, good morning. Represent CC2 on Greeley. Is there anything that those units out there at 20 Charlie, 21 Edward, need help with the tech?
1: 21 Edward?
4: Yeah, 61 Charlie. If there's anything that faces the intersection, preferably going northbound, we're just looking to see if that vehicle is caught on any tech in the area. I'm sorry, I don't remember the description of the vehicle. Just ask if you give it again.
1: Yellow mid-sized truck, possibly a Chevy

0: All right, copy. Is that vehicle still outstanding?
1: 10-4.
2: Okay, 20-Charlie, from what I've gathered on scene, I guess one of the witnesses here was a passenger in the truck that took off. He did get out after the collision, but that's all the impression I've got so far.
0: I'm on 30-3. I'm going to send the call on my feet.
1: Tom Forrest, 3rd Avenue, and Osborne Grove, blue and gray Toyota, and a blue Dodge SUV, R17 at 626.
0: Chevy in that area, registered to that subject, 6 X-ray Adam, 865.
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1: Okay.
0: Adams on the trespasser.
1: Copy.
0: 647
1: X-ray.
0: 647 X-ray. Subject stop for 3rd Street and Townley, please.
1: Okay.
3: Nine 14 Bravo, send me that call, Libby.
1: Oh? Is there a unit to follow?
4: Phase 2. Now call us for the non-emergency line cities dealing with crazy ex-girlfriend. Once you're to go, call to 3rd 1-1 screaming in the bed zone. Alright, 627 units, huh?
0: You're up with my staff, but you don't want her.

Yeah, I got to put the message 661 to Deep North 33 Drive. Nine oh 3 Charlie copy 962 Henry 31st 7 Indian School. Plans on the lights of Equinox run vehicles up the rim truck. You got one for contact at 628.

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1: I'm from Adam, copy your cell phone, 913 David, check off air 4626 North 39th Avenue, Unit 401. You know, to earlier for a male that was yelling, he's going to 451 someone. Caller was the mom. She's saying she got a text from her daughter, Priscilla, saying the boyfriend, Carlos, was going to shoot her. Sylvia, for context, should be in a gray expedition by the leasing office at 629.

0: David Ruffer's characters. They're not walking in. Okay. 34 working 22.
1: I'm sorry, Bradford.
2: Copy that.

0: 6-1 at Register and 40 confirming it is a Chevy Colorado 4-door and like 2006 style vehicle.
1: For the plates attached to the car.
0: Copy, thank you.
2: 65. I added to the first shift team's chat there, photograph showing it there at 31st Street in Greenway, about 5:45, just prior to the collision.
3: X-ray. That truck's going to be parked at that address that is registered to you, but it's at lot 6, not 68.
1: Alright, that passes there, lot 6. 10-4.
4: So far, nothing, 647.
5: 925, David.
4: Sure. Just making sure you copy 24, Adam.
1: I think.

0: 648 X-ray. There's a second vehicle parked over here in the driveway. It's 8 Lincoln Adam, 0 X-ray.
1: And for a second vehicle in the driveway?
2: Two or three things. There's going to be substantial damage to the front end of the vehicle in the parkway.
3: 25 David, is he at the back of the apartment or the condo?
1: All 511, Twitter pounds, brown eyes, brown hair. Tattoos, drives a white Jeep, Rubicon, no weapons, it's 632.
4: That sounds like it matches. Just to see where it lands or some places it goes.
1: We have the truck.
0: It's here at the trailer that we're at.

0: 9-2-4.
1: 9-4. Hey, 9-2-5, if you just want to know if you're at the back of the condo.
2: Yeah, I'm on the south side of it. I was waving at him. He's driving away.

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1: Sí, bien.
0: If I'm a skeptic, Dolphin. Ben 9.
1: 62 Bravo's asking if the truck is over there, too.
0: Ben 4, it's in the driveway.
1: Yep, truck's in the driveway.
0: 648 extra. We have 203 King over here with us, and I think 223 Lincoln.
1: Okay.
2: Thank you. 32 Bravo, I can look that up in TLO for him. Go ahead and just put me on this call and I'll find it for him.

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0: Well, 3601 West Chair, Wine Lane, 1500 North, Unit 161. Ask me for contact at 636.
2: There's not enough damage on this car for him to maybe get injuries, but if he's going to walk in, he'll help you.
1: Have fun.

0: 14 Bravo.
1: 14 Bravo. Yeah, that one's at the 9 South Apartments, 4048 South 9th Street. They said it's from 4048 to 4050 South 9th Street. It's an audible going off of the lobby entry door, maintenance room entry door. So it looks kind of activated at 537. It's 638. Mr. Backup. Any backup for 448 South 9th Street on the Audible?
0: 423 David.
1: 423 David, copy.
2: I have 234 B.

0: 432 out of it gets on that 47 Victor.
1: Okay. It's a 47 Victor slash a 900 Bravo at the daycare, 15066 off 42nd Street. They said, occurred last night, daycare Sprinter van was taken. Negative tracking, unknown player VIN. They have a key still. The building does have a front window and screen that was taken off. I don't know if anyone was inside. She did go inside, but came outside to meet you. Her name is Nicole, 639. Was there a backup?
0: 435, David.
1: 435, David, copy. Super. I'll check it.
0: What's
1: that about coming from
0: there?
1: Can you hear me?

0: Do we have a description of the subject?
1: Yes, it's going to be a heavy set, black male, red shirt, black shorts, he's on a bike.
2: For the possible 101 and a 21, they are the less known people to be still residing there.
0: I have 17 to I-17, and the subject is going to be a heavy set, white male wearing a red shirt and black shorts. He's on a bicycle. No response from the air unit yet.
1: So we're going to be working it on Bravo 2, so I'll be switching there right
0: now. Being worked on Bravo, deck 2. One time.
3: We checked for camera footage from businesses south of the intersection. Most of them aren't open yet, but there may be one that might have camera footage.
0: There might be one with camera footage reference East Creek and Greenway.
1: I'm not sure if the address, but he's going to be at the Red Wolf Inn on the ice. No, no, no, there's north.
0: Copy at the Red Roof Inn. Stanton Avenue, blocking regular traffic. Thinks they should use the slowing. First plate is going to be Union 906740. It's a Tennessee plate. Second rate has machinery on it. It's information at 631.
4: A couple minutes, please.
0: 640 next rate, copy?
4: Copy.
5: Pacing outside on the second floor holding a handgun. He is not threatening anyone. Nobody else is around him. It's 640 drawers. 51 Avenue, copy that.
0: Copy. Subject's in custody at Red Roof, 17222 North Black Canyon at 642.
6: Please refer to SCS for a male 40s, conscious and responsive, complaining of head pain and arm pain.
0: Okay.
5: Y'all have desert all in right now.
0: We go to Desert Ops. We go to Desert Ops. 932 Bravo, no response.
5: Thank you.

0: So I just, yeah, if you can send me the response letter.
1: Passing out on the 1001 North 60th Street, Circle K. For the past hour, there's a male dressed in black in an older gray van parked in front of pump number 6. He has the door open, just sitting there acting suspicious. At 644, so back up. Need a backup 1001 North 16th Street at 13 p.m.
2: Adam.
3: 23 Adam.
2: Yes, for everybody on scene, the subject that was transferred to the hospital was pronounced in VCOB 17.
3: All right, subject was pronounced in VCOB 17.

0: Storm Life display just came in at 1640 39th Avenue. The plate that's outstanding is X-ray Victor Adam 83 Henry, holding it for 12 feet.
1: Of course, you're being cut in a second.
0: Okay.
2: 47X3, what time 60 can help us?
0: Was there a 1060 480 41 North Black Canyon?
1: Four two three David, can you say that 9-1-half?
0: That one's at 5817 South 13th Place. I did try to call that back a few times, and it's just a fast, busy signal. Previous calls do show this is a fax machine. That's still no response when we call back at 646 in the back.
3: 421
0: copy.
1: 421 Bravo.
0: 421 Bravo.
1: Can you create me a 311 call at 9th Street Broadway?
0: 10-4, do you want to use out with you? Alright, is there somebody else to head over to him?
1: Tell me what them. I'm pulling up to him now.
0: Awesome, thank you.
4: This is resident 1012.
0: Is there someone else for me? Just need one second. Is there someone to make 42 Adams back up Horizont Parts, 5817 South 13th Place, square 20 UTV? 425 David, copy. 516 David.
5: How far off is the next unit?
0: How far is the next unit for Polk Street?
5: Two out, 16
0: data.
6: I'll wait outside.
0: Okay.
6: It is going to be him. He's got a 51 out of Maricopa. Times 4. 648 is following.
2: 491. It's 1634. That's a medical call. It's not the fire police. I'm not going to respond.
1: 10-4.
0: Go as well. You're going to take a backup 6160 North St. John.
1: 425.
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1: All right.

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1: Emergency traffic's going to be the 647 Victor, 8449 South 59th Avenue. Looks like fire stage for this 830 should work. We're going to work it out to the gate, FN 652.
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5: I know this guy's not giving us a valid 20 and blah blah blah. Can you try to call him one more time because the 20 that we got is not valid?
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6: You want to just dispel that call? That's still related to the previous one I went out on. Not checking for permits. They're just selling burritos for the morning rush at the QT. And they weren't blocking anything. She doesn't want contact on this.
3: Okay.
7: I have a vehicle going to with a CX-7 at 653.
3: Can I get into 4547 stream? I'll just point 23 to be.
8: 22 Adams Wick.
3: Hi, Coffee.
2: History, Edward. Will go.
3: Coffee.
2: Say, Trina Moore.
3: Coffee.
0: Number three, thank you.
3: Thank you.
9: David, that transport for is at 6554 South Vermont Street, 800 East. They said earlier they went to check on a Ms. Fernandez, but female 5'6 with glasses, black splitter. Oh, they want you to check on Ms. Fernandez. She left Mesa banner with an IV in her arm. They want to make sure she's okay. It's 655. Sorry, back up.
3: 424 Adam.
9: 4-2-2-4-1, thank you. 4-4-2-David. 4-4-2-David. 651. Okay, that's at 4431 South 36 Drive. Originally, it was one German Shepherd in the street in front of the house who was barking and growling at the complainant. And a second dog is now jumping around the property, unknown where they belong to. Neither have collars. It looks like they did attempt to rabies the animal control, but they weren't on yet. And they want to contact the 65 director.
3: Excuse me, the 157-57 on Buck Heights, 656.
10: Henry, I'm searching info.
3: Copy.
2: I'm not one, you can send me that 61 on Thomas.
9: 24 on the city at 247-1746 West Thomas Road. For a white man with 60 foot in, gray shirt, and a weapon with shopping cart. On 656 Union Fall.
11: 22 Adam Fall.
9: Okay.
2: Six and David, can you let 51 know it's number 3?
9: Good job. Okay.
3: Yeah. 722 Edward, on his. Okay.
9: Good work.
3: Talking. Good
11: job.
8: 9-3 Charlie. Do we know what kind of injury

0: 1611 West Virginia Avenue, temperature stable Carlos, 1987 white male, 5'9", 38 pounds, brown eyes, blue bald. 70 years, 237 David, if I'm on probation. 658 just following. Aquifer is 40 Commission, 3911 West Virginia.
1: And a trespasser, 1540 East Broadway, 421B. Passer on license plate, 1647 9th Avenue, 412B.
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0: Hi, 25 Adam, copy. 27th Avenue Myrtle, 7200 North. Large female, 30s, heavy set. 5'9", black shirt. Carrying a ponytail. They're thinking she's doing on drugs or solicitating. No contact at all. $700 in his fall. That's good for Adam.
1: It's 5226 South 31st Place. It's coming in this entry, it was the north door after the 602. It's 7 o'clock. Is there backup? She says David Cuffing.

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1: 411 Edward, thank you. Set Chino's Tire, 2425 West Broadway. Audible's coming from the North Garage Door, activated at 557 hours. It's 701. 4241, are you trying to press?
2: Of 2,000 Hispanic males, 5'10", 130 pounds, by knife, black hair. 237 David Hughes, a trucker, drives a gray Dodge Charger, 911, 701.

0: 47.
1: Runway North, I just that in your small dental suite 129. A male and a female, and all not there is no drugs towards the east end of the property. 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Come on, contact this up.
2: Runway 42, Bravo, you can 22, thanks.
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5: I'm working, David. Tell me that for 18 Harrison.

0: 3416 North 44th Street, it's Unit 32 for Samara, Samara? Ordin 68, she's a white female, no weapons, 703, is there backup?
1: 20.

0: And then 9th, correction, 647, 2740 West Northern. 2510, I'm going to send Kathy, 2740 West Northern, it's at the ARCO. And four subjects, various race and genders, unknown weapons, are standing by the water machine, possibly doing drugs. No contact at 704 units follow.
1: Thank you, this is Edward. After message, 14 Ocean, call D228 South 82nd Lane. Thank you, Abram. This is a one white male, 140 pounds, brown eyes, brown hair. 705.
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2: Smith and Greenwood, Williamson, Adam, 08 Young, Tom, 413 will be out with me.
0: B5N, Greenwood, I'm sorry, what was the license plate?
2: Williamson, Adam, 08 Young.
0: Okay.
2: Again, Tom 413 will be with me.
0: Definitely.

0: 1519 Tom at 7625 North 19th Avenue. Trespasser, 1905 West Northern.
1: Thomas.

0: 27th Street in Monterey.
1: Okay. Black male, 30s, heavy set, short, no shirt, black shorts, no known weapons, picking candy, refusing to leave, it's an ongoing issue. 707 hours, I copy 402 David and 423 David for backup.

0: Emergency traffic is 911 Charlie 947 Laura Buckeye 831 feet. Any units for 911 Charlie? That unit, anyone else? Charlie unit 709.
1: That's the four units. There's 911 Charlie 947 on Laura Buckeye 831 feet.
2: Is there two everyone?
1: Some traffic service the monitor.
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4: Hey, Adam.
1: Copy. Okay, call on the lead, please. David, 421 Bravo, do you copy?
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0: And Charlie, copy 961 I-17 in Pinnacle Beaches West. The plan is going to be in a blue M1500. All the vehicles are gray on the SUV.
1: Would you be able to send a freeze time on 7-5?
2: Tom's at 4401 South 7th Avenue, Circle K. Female, 30s, red hair, pink and orange shirt, blue pants, white shoes. No weapons. He's going in and out of the store, currently on the side of the building. They want her removed. 7-11 hours, 423 David, a copy for backup.

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3: 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Male, no further description. Driver of Ford F-150, 10 in color. Robert Victor Young, 8326. He's urinating in a bottle. That's near the Burger King.
2: I'm 4%. 0-3-4 West Greenway, 1 Sam Adams, 7 Sam 6, Arizona, it's a black Volkswagen.

0: Central and the River Bottom Bridge with Arizona Tom Edward Sam, Bravo, Lieutenant Sam.
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2: Four 11 Edward, you can send us at 239 on McKinley.
1: Four 11 Edward, copy. It's going to be at 239 at 2743 McKinley Street, 750 North. An acquaintance is complaining at the NFL 30s, 5'6", average build. Gray t-shirt, black shorts, no known weapons. Complaint of verbal saying that she stole from him last night. Complaint of device, nothing physical in the house belongs to another friend that is in the backyard. Complainant called back stating she wanted PD to stand by when they get there so that she can get her stuff out as well. And they were still in the verbal. It's 7:14 hours.

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1: To 11 David, copy.
0: It's going to be that 911 hang-up call, 25400 North 21st Avenue. Looks like on the callback, unable to get through. Called twice. Is there a unit for backup?
2: To 11 Adam.
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0: for 24 and I'm going to copy for that 418, Tom. It's going to be 1540 East Broadway Road at Circle K. They have a trespass card for Gwendolyn, born in 89. Black female, 410, 120 pounds, black shirt, black and white shorts. Carrying a black backpack. She stole donuts roughly 10 minutes ago. They do have signs posted. It's 7:16 hours. 425, David, I copy for backup.
1: This water place is not AMPM's property. And when they have called for that, they need a lawful rep or a representative for that, for trespassing.

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1: David, copy. I'm going to be at 4420 South 18th Place, Unit F111. Just shade brown, black female, 27, short, medium build, unknown clothing. Those are things I complained of the permit, walked out. Permitting verbal in the hallway. It's 717 hours, 421 Bravo, I copy for backup.

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1: Good X-ray. Okay, it's going to be in here, K5. I'm going to follow him and is now pulled over in the parking lot at 722.

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5: Mark it. Subjects unknown North Enzo in 237 David activity. 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
1: He's stolen plate at 1640 South 39th Ave at the U.S. Foods Distribution. License plate Arizona, X-ray Victor Adam, 83 Henry, was taken from a gray 2021 Toyota Tacoma. Possibly came off while on her way to work. Complainant will be at that address for contact. She'll be waving at you, wearing a light gray sweater, named Kylie, 725 hours.
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2: 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Hey, 830, I copy your message. I'm going to report to Ocean. 4228 South 82nd Lane. To Servant Abrams. 2001, white male, 6'1", 140 pounds, brown eyes, brown hair at 727.

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0: 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Complainant has the alley slash street blocked out of barricades and signs with no parking. There are now four trucks and a passenger car parked in that area. You need them removed to be able to work. Callers from City of Phoenix Streets. It's 720 hours.

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1: 10-4.
2: So let me get from that 42.
1: It's 630 North 39th. Maybe get a phone from the mom of his child. Something like contact Leticia Tarango, caller Stevens in a white Chevy Tahoe, 732.
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5: 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Can you roll fire to Southern Command Station? 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
1: 10-4. Am I calling for 820 Shrieking or 23 Lincoln? Tom, 415. Tom, 415.
4: Well, you know, 415 is finishing up.
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0: No, it's fine, whatever.
1: Did you clear?
0: No, it's over 2-1, Edward.
2: 6-47
0: at 25-43 with Hayward number 2. Says there's this Hispanic male 26, no shirt, black pants, wandering with complex, and he's using the water hose. Caller does not want contact, 734. Stuff. 425, David.
2: Send it to me. I can take care of it.
0: Thank you, David. I call you. Over to David, got a 961 Henry to 30th Street and Broadway. Female in a navy blue SUV versus a gray Honda, Arizona plate 901 Adam, F8 Robert, to Hispanic male inside. Gray Honda was last seen eastbound on 44th Place in Broadway. It's 735 hours.
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2: The team will be doing it. Maybe just give me 1 second and I'll get you a play, but we'll be just out.
1: Okay. No shirt, no shoes, and hadn't returned. Ongoing issue with her running out of the house.
2: And it's supposed to be Charlie 8737.
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3: Hey, better with David Pryor.
2: Okay, what's your original address?
3: 8777, keep moving on.
2: Copy.
3: 82 out of the monitor. Can you have another unit all that way? Just touching so far.
1: Yeah, 413's with her. Is there another unit for 29th and Greenway?
2: 930's Bravo, I'm good for it. Tom 413's with me.
1: Copy. And the right orange shirt, not a lot of vision on the sidewalk with several items hiding in the bushes. Cooper is 46 has been there for an hour and a half. 38 units to Craigo.
4: I'll deliver Adams. I'm going to call the world, please.
1: I have 11 out of my copy. Domestic at 317 North Laurel Ave, 1500 West. Unit number 1, complainant had altercations with son's dad. Unit number 3, when PD responded earlier, complainant's family just left and now is getting calls from him. His location is showing at 327 North Laurel. Son's dad is Marcus, born in 93. Hispanic male, medium built black shirts, legendary, gray shirts, unknown weapons. 7:39 hours. Can I get a backup? Mule apartment 103. Just checking on a 1-year-old boy, Oliver, staying with mother. The mother's name is Alexandria, born in 2001. White female, 5'3", 130 pounds, unknown weapons. Great since yesterday, had friend over. Record of 237 David. Is there a backup unit for this?
3: Two women David.
1: Copy. At 7:40.

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1: 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Six, where did you check earlier?
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3: Okay.
2: 10-4.
1: Is that David?
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1: Firecracker Bravo, 647, please.
2: 513 Bravo, I copy. 647 to 1510 East Portland Street, Unit 304. There's an apartment of 237 David users going in and out. Black male, 30, medium build, light blue t-shirt and blue bike. Sleeping in front of the apartment. They're not supposed to be there. It's 743 hours. Can I get a backup?
3: 16
2: minutes. 10-4, thank you.
1: My 73 units are busy. I was wondering about 72 units and assisting or something. 234 came over at Good Sam with a 101 that's got a dog. She's written paper for the dog to be taken to the Humane Society. I just need someone to go meet with her at Good Sam in the ER and take that dog to the Humane Society for her.
0: Eve, white male, camo, shirt, green shorts, saying that she was dropped off there, so just by the pool area from the complex, 744.
4: Send me that, 502.
2: 10-4.

0: I see 21 over 10-8. 21, are you able for this, available for request? Okay, 35 was to us, Peoria Circle. Okay, that's my 23, black shirt, camo shorts. It looks like he's taking some items at 7:45.
1: Copy.
2: Pixel 9 X-ray, can you send us that call on Hatcher? We're the ones that asked for it.
3: 10-4, I'm correcting it.

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1: Tony, one, David, go ahead.
0: Can you start me up again to that 9361 on 4 o'clock? The 9361.
1: I got this. Meantime, now 747.
2: Mary, are you trying to
1: clear? 4,
3: accidental. 10-4. 411, I will answer code 4.
1: 10-4. To David.
4: My female on 237 David was chasing Comp, no longer following her. Comp stays inside Planet Fitness, refused to answer my questions, hung up. 748.

0: 223, David.
1: Go ahead.
0: I'm at 311 at 1704 West Bell Road. Black male, black shirt, towel around the waist, exposing himself near the tunnel max. Clear unit to follow. Is there a unit to follow for the 311 at 1704 West Bell Road?
2: 222 Adam.
0: 222 Adam, copy, at 750.

0: Forward to David.
1: Forward to David. Reference the 961 Henry that you have earlier at 30th Street and Broadway. Looks like we did just get a duplicate call in, possibly related blue Toyota RAV4 versus unknown vehicle. Complainant involved at the Circle K.
0: I copy that, ma'am. I'm sorry, I'm on another detail now. If you could stack that call.
1: 10-4.

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1: Beacon's lane 448.
2: Home 4 on the info. Can you also show me 23 at ITERA, please?
1: Tampa.
2: Thank you.
1: Copy.
3: Yeah, 27th Avenue, Miguel. There's a Tom Victor Adam, 5 North 3.
1: Copy.

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1: Go ahead.
0: It's an audible 25,175 or 67,000 carrying car care. Northwest overhead door and the west shop door at 754. Is there a backup?
2: Very good, David.
0: They also added that the employees are 23 and they accidentally set off the alarm, but they gave an incorrect code.
2: Very good.
0: Any Charlie out for 961 at 29,000 bells or stuff?
2: Send it.
0: 647 at 13, 404, 30th Ave, number 101. Caller says there's multiple 647 actors using 237, David. Wouldn't give a vehicle description, he said, just in general. I mean, say he wants contact, says kids are playing in the parking lot. And he will direct at 755, I've got the 33, I'm calling it.
3: Please notify supervisor that prisoners will be transported by rescue engine 22 to Good Sam for precautionary.
0: Ten four. 50 X-ray, do you copy?
2: Okay.

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1: Go ahead.
0: There was no answer, it just kept ringing in the voicemail.
2: You send me the alarm on 417 West Roosevelt.
0: 2-4. It's an audible at 417 West Roosevelt. Zone 34 perimeter window and zone 10 perimeter door. It's 7:57 hours. Can I get a backup? Well, 417 West Roosevelt Street, 518 B.
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3: Go for it.
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1: Two fourteen Nora is code four.
2: You can 1022.
3: Yeah, assuming you can send in 1687, I copy info. I'll take care of it. There's no one else available.
2: Copy, it's just passed for 1905 West Northern Avenue, 615 on hours.
1: 670, Sam, I'll make his back up until he's
2: 4. Copy, thank you.

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1: 212 Bravo.
0: I have a fight going on at 22750 North 21st Avenue at the Quipco. Cop an employee in a verbal over employee refusing to let comp get his wallet out of his vehicle so that he can pay to have the vehicle released. Is there another unit backup?
2: Just want a backup. It's a 2-year-old that got out of the apartment, which over to CX 5 at 8 o'clock.
1: Looking good, Swizzy.
3: Come on. Do you have a supervisor monitor? Thank you.
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3: 529 X-ray, copy.

Nordic, please reach for the chest wall for 3111 West Pleasant Lane. Something is people are in the attic saying that they were scrambling around. Also saying something about being used to threatening to the 415 or someone. But you get a duplicate call. Possible CIT, it's 301.

0: I'm pointing at the 6 police on 16th Street, the most under.
1: I come to 603, is there backup for the minor 16th Street?
2: 731, Edward.
1: I'm Van Buren. Copy. Any other units for 17, 221, Edward, copy.

0: And you can 22 on the DJ. Thank you.
1: 10-4.
2: You have 923, David. You have 8-10.
1: 22, Jimmy.
0: Switching.
1: Bravo, can I answer those just off the Gray Armada? Maybe it's a Gray Armada? And a brown Chevy Volt. Need a car.
3: Happy 7B, 5332 West Virginia Avenue. Complainant saw a 2 to 3 year old child running in the road in front of the house where the front door was wide open. Then run inside. This 2020 child was a Hispanic male, 2 to 3 years old, maybe wearing a green or blue t-shirt. Complainant not sure if it's even his house or if the parents are around. Dates are for calling 5-8-0-5-8 following.
4: They're trying to intimidate them. Saying stuff like they're going to 901 Charlie, her, and by shutting off the power. Has not seen any weapons, has no description of people. Also thinks they're hearing a 101 scream for help from somewhere nearby. At 805.
5: 631 Adam, that was 233
4: David. 233
5: David,
4: copy.
6: Four, they're gone. Send me the trespass on Coronado, please.
1: 10-4, it's at 340 East Coronado. It's 806. Back up.
2: 31, Edward.
1: Sorry. Avenue at the U.S. Food Distribution. Complaint is license plate, Arizona, X-ray Victor M, 83 Henry. Missing from here, her 2021 Toyota Tacoma. Possibly came off on her way to work. She'll be waiting at that 20 for contact. It's 8:06 hours.
7: Okay, just so I know that when they come 23, we're just going to hook this guy up. He's 2918, they're bouncing all around.
1: Copy, 221, I've heard you copy.
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1: Copy, thank you.
7: We'll be right over to QT.

0: I copy them. You said it's something in the 487 holding.
1: Tell us.
2: 424. Good evening, 61 Henry at 3151 East Broadway Road at Circle K. It occurred on the street. Complainant's blue Toyota RAV4 versus an unknown vehicle last seen going northbound. Circle K has footage of the incident. It's 808 hours. I saw a copy of my stage 14-49 Toyota Espelia Avenue, about 4000 North. The alley behind is black and on his 20s, and Bill is black clothing. Near the northwest corner, near the cable boxes, sitting down smoking 237 David. He is alone. Alley is not fenced. There's a room in for contact, and he's really

0: Yeah, 415, go ahead.
1: Yeah, 415.
0: 43 and Greenway just south. 795838 Union, Arizona temporary, white F-150.
1: Got one.
2: 25 years to East Washington, 5 to 10 ago. Strike male, black jacket, gray shorts. Prince business, he was leaning from the mouse and possibly has a broken foot. Says he was 240 and he's saying the suspect is still in the area. At that point, I couldn't confirm if he wanted medical or 809.

0: Seven and 33 South 11th Ave, I-14B.
1: I-14, I've already sent the 6-4.
0: I-14, I'm ready to copy. Sent 833 South 11th Ave, Unit 1038. Black male, no shirt, tan pants, was standing on complainant's vehicle, now near complainant's back porch. It's 8:11 hours.
2: 414 Davis, call 6 fire.
0: 414 Davis, go ahead.
2: We're going to be on 19th Ave and Lower Buckeye, just south. It's going to be Arizona Play, Victor, Harry, Adam, 001.
0: 10-4.
3: Sonata versus Silver Nissan Murano. License plate John Adam 5. I'm sorry, 4 or 5 John out of Arizona. Decline medical, Reagan for contact, 8:11 hours. 633
1: X-ray. Yes,
0: ma'am.
2: 14 David.
0: 14 David.

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1: 10-4. X-42 X-ray.
2: Yeah, can you let 647 X-ray know they can 1022, we found the guy?

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1: 664
0: South. Yes, ma'am. If you get a burglary alarm at 1850 West Camelback, it's called Fly. I guess construction workers are trying to get into the building to repair the AC units. So if you get one, you can just send it to me. It's code 4.
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1: Okay.
0: Make your check for on Hassan Drive, please.
1: I copy. It's going to be 4514 West Hassan Drive. I have to contact Richard from 82. Reference lab results. It's 815. He is calling.
2: 803 Adam.
1: Copy.
3: Sixty-eleven, they're letting your backup. It's gonna be worse on turn. It's like that 8-17-70 is clear.
2: Sixty-one, Adam, on it.
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0: Can we get fire outside our location? One subject is complaining of possible broken ankle. He's bleeding from his mouth.
1: Silver. Copy.
2: Which one out of you, Carmen?
1: 10-4. Do you copy, Bullet 513 Bravo? Unknown race. Gray clothing. There's bike popped up next to a pole. Is there another unit for this? Is there anyone? The 900 2100 West Marco Polo Road.
3: Morgan Adam at 1340 East Cinnabar, 10,000 North.
2: Yeah, I can advise if he's still there. Might get there.
1: Copy, thanks.
4: Hi, there's another copy here. Yourself at 912 Adam, the fight at 4162 West Grand. White male, white hat, in his 60s, thin male, black shirt, cargo shorts, and a white female, blue tank top. You had an employee's face trying to fight. Veronica, for contact at 819.
1: Complain his ex-girlfriend, Angelica, is born in 93. Married in 2001, purple Miata. Last talked to 15 minutes ago when the call came in. Had a 901 x-ray thoughts and is on multiple medications. Said she would take a handful and end her life. I don't believe she's going to a mountain. It's 8:20 hours. Nine, can I see David?
4: Sure.
1: I'm 16 David. Show me 23. Find that location for me.
0: 1602 East Washington.
1: 10-4. Go ahead.
5: I got flagged down at Safeway 340 East McDowell. Let's look at 918-101 I'm out with. Just request help. I don't know what it's about. I'm going for it.
1: Okay.
5: You made me a call for here. I can activate my camera.
1: Never.
5: Roll there. Two more years my way. Before I go back here.
1: Can I get a couple more units out to 950 North 19th Street, 513B? 513 Bravo's complainant is good for 51.
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1: 515 David, I copy.

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3: 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Thank you.

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1: Hi, 14 Edward.
0: A backup for 2120 West Northern Avenue or 418 Tom?
2: 664 Sandy, can put me on that, please.
0: 10-4, 664 Sam.
1: 900 South. Entry exit front door in the garage around 727. Got a wrong passcode from the premise. It's 825 hours. Can I get a backup?
3: 14 David.
1: 10-4, thank you.

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1: Five one five, Adam.
0: Two Terrence.
1: 24,
0: thank you.

0: in the area of 18411 North Cave. Could get the Albertsons. Secondhand information of a homeless male there, sitting on the south side of the building. There's no description. It is posted no trespassing. It's information only at 825. 5'4", medium build. Flannel shirt, blue pants. There's a white female on the 25'9". Rear shirt, black pants, and no weapons on them. Clearly the southwest corner of the property. It's 826.
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0: 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I got another detail to go to.
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2: Emergency traffic, can be left by 4711 North 23rd Avenue, 613 feet. Units verify 4711 North 23rd Avenue, 613 feet. Six will be ordered, and anyone else that's going to be on Charlie 6, 8:30 hours.
3: Is you on a monitor?
4: 6-2-4.
2: X-ray, 23. And Lefton is driving back now. He's about 2 minutes away. He'll be in a silver Dodge Ram. I'll be on the north side of the apartments in the loading dock area.
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2: Town 42, go ahead.
5: I'll be on the I-17 southbound at Happy Valley Road with Arizona 6, Paul Adam 0, or O, Y, Victor.
2: Copy, thank you.
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2: 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George 6603 South 18th Lane 414B and 651 at 547 East Multivista Road 424B.

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2: 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Was this on the Grand Prairie?
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0: So you have my call in and a wrong call sign. You know, there's 415 right there. Can you put me in that call?
2: Good for it.
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4: Yeah, Ms. Mata. Speaking, I am 415. Listing in the parking lot, it's 833.
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5: 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What's your drone ticket, please?
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0: 上去升级，然后两句。
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0: Can you push it through as a Robert, please, and make me the primary?
1: Copy, I can do that.
0: Thank you.

0: in the 700 Camelback?
1: Thank you, sir. Flight 647, Victor.
2: One more third inlay. Flight mail red shirt, but see if we're rummaging through the gray vehicle facing east. Just a few houses to the east of the list of 20. So just look at Trans Am, Company Venture, take the out of the vehicle on that. There's nobody for contact 837, depending on his phone.
0: For 415, 49 Adam at 21.1 West Butler Drive.
3: 60, bro. They still need all those units for that 963. Can any of those break off?
4: West traffic is 245 13th Street in Van Buren, 513B.
1: 2230 North Black Canyon. Composer and Lucina Black Ford are pulled off by the self storage at 838.
4: I didn't have one. He pulled the gun out on the complainant, and the complainant pulled a knife out. What in for Jordan C deck 5 at 838?
2: 7 to prevent him on here. That hot traffic.
1: What's going on?
2: Thank you.

0: Victor for Edwards. Send us the audible on Butler, please.
1: /214 on him.
0: /214 on him.
1: I have a truck welfare. It's 2263 West Rose Garden Lane. Looks like comp is unable to, give me just a moment here.
2: Yeah, can you send me incident 1996? I'll try to take over the server.
1: 10-4. 23 at his house now. There's no medical conditions. Is there a backup unit for this?
3: Feel a lot better. I'm good.
1: Copy, thank you.
3: Routine, Tom. Turn up. Hello, Matt. I'm actually just speaking for you to George now, and I'll update you.
1: All right.
3: All right.
4: Six, you guys in the next holding at 62?
5: Whatever it is. 10-4.
0: David, Sim at 647 on 37th Avenue.
5: 6-3, whenever, 1340 Cinnabar, Oregon, Adam. Constant is in the units, are engaging in 237 Dale. Foot traffic coming, going at all hours. Comp recently noticed that there was at least 7 bullet strikes at the units. Unclear if intentional. Comp is working on eviction, 841.
1: 10-547 East Alta Vista Road, 6000 South. Generally, she was complaining of neighbors' dogs jumping over the backyard fence onto his property. They're not friendly. It's 841 hours. Can I get a backup? Can I get another unit for the 651-547 East Alta Vista Road, 424B?
5: Yeah. Hey, 18,000 meter north, 459 Frank X-ray. Caller has footage of a male attempting to get into her vehicle around 3 a.m. 842.
1: 7 East Alta Vista Road, 424B. Force me for Adam, standby. I'll keep trying for backup.
0: Do you need a backup?
6: Maybe 61 North 37th Avenue.
2: Yes, sir.
7: Yeah. Let's check another 962 at 19th Avenue on baseline 414B.
8: 414,
7: David. 414, David, employed the bicycle, is it with his vehicle, so go to the vehicle, we'll be back about 842.
0: Four thirteen, David,
1: I copy. Do I have a supervisor to monitor?
0: 45 minutes to monitor.
1: 10-4, thank you.

0: 6-2 Tom, go ahead.
1: You can send me the 647 Victor. Hey, 31 Adam, I'll take that Oddball on Chuck Box Road, please.
2: Hey, 31 Adam, I copy. It's going to be 5441 West Chuck Box Road. Clean from the front door, 10 out of 844 units following.
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4: Have 34 Adam stand by for a little bit. I'm gonna stop with the 1091 for a few minutes. Get them out of the road. 26th Avenue and Bethany on. I've read it and I will advise.
0: 10-4.
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18:24, I'm going to copy your message. It's going to be 647. 325 West McDowell, the bus stop. Subject covered in a black and gray blanket. If speaking of the bus stop, he had school. Man has 237 David Paraphernalia near him. Complainant wants to move along. Nobody for contact at 846.

0: 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Fire is 17. They can hear and smell it coming from underground and they don't see the homeowner. Stay 47 hours, information only.
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0: 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Is that a senior living? Lydia gave the 20-minute to the meter in the office, and there's no callback. It's 848. 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

0: take us off for 911.
1: Alright.
0: So, 4135 North 35th Avenue does not have an ATA, but that plaza at 4141 North 35th Avenue does have an ATA, and I sent that in team.
1: Thank you.

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1: Go ahead.
0: 418 George at 2750 North 19th Avenue. Two parents in dispute over custody of Jews, 23. One white female, late 20s, unknown clothes, no new weapons, glasses, white male, hat, 850.
2: Reference to 962 vehicle rolled over at 18th Place in Cave Creek. 682 Edward is going to be coming from a ways. If there's any units closer from 2 or 6, to command Charlie 6, 851 hours.
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5: Okay. 62 Adam, it's 623 Tom. Can I clean their call? What can they divert?
3: 63 Tom. Tom for info.
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0: 414 David.
1: 414 David.
0: Yeah, so the bicycle has been a big transfer of this town. It's non life threatening if you kill it at 41 Adam L. Just precautionary.
1: I'm 14, David. Can you tell me what other interests are you?
0: I'm 14, David. Reference 2962. The male has been to be transported to Good Sam. Non-life-threatening, precautionary. Can you let 41 Adam know?
1: 41 Adam,

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0: 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Two people fighting on the clean from the lake. Switch over to CDF 4, no response, 7855.
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2: What's 21 Bravo?
1: 421 Bravo, I copied of it. I need a backup for this fight. 323 North 38th Ave, 11B. I need a breakaway or come from 424 out of my copy to have a supervisor monitor. Need a supervisor monitor this fight, hot traffic, 323 North 38th Ave, 411B.
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1: 42 out of my copy, thank you. 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Can you 10-9 that?
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4: 34 to Gate, Burst 4, parked in front of Comp's house with all the windows covered. Has been there for several hours with engine running. 857.
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0: 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Also, a domestic at 2026 North 98th Lane.
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2: 34
1: Adam, 43rd
2: Avenue, 43rd Avenue. 10-4, Chad 215 on 43rd Avenue, Heritage Point, coming from the zone 10, the front door at 858 Unit 4.
1: 34 Adam.

units near 36 Adam McDowell at the bus stop, and unconscious 101 at the bus stop. Others performing CPR, Fire 17, and information at 0859.

0: information for units in the area of West Michigan, 9400 North. Fires are out for the roommate passed out. Possibly you'll need on medication. That's information at 8359.
1: That's going to be a 901 Charlie. The victim was stabbed by his girlfriend in the leg and left it in a white sticker with a black line on the hood. Possibly northbound. It's being worked on via 4859.
2: Adam, you're looking for me.
3: 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They're transporting non-life-threatening injuries to Good Sam, Rescue 62.
2: 49, my copy, thanks.
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2: Thank you. It's going to be out at 1701 East Catalina. Some homeless person was banging on the door and yelling. The complainant doesn't know who she is. She's a Filipino, 101-55, long brown hair, blue hat, light-colored shirt, no weapons were seen. Mark is for contact. It's 901 hours. Is there a unit to follow?
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0: 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The alarm here is code 4. It's in place.
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3: I'm 25, Adam. Can you push this call through as an I, please? Leave me a...
1: Copy.
2: Black man on a white male in a verbal complaint and got upset with questions. There's no further info. It's 9:04 hours. Can you back up?
1: Positive, David.
2: Positive, David. Copy. Thank you.

0: Traffic is the 459 Robert 4144 East O'Malley out of Aiken Hill, 723 beat.
1: Sir, just wondering when ETA is.
0: 7:20
1: Charlie. 7:20 Charlie. Send a little more of that.
0: 7:20.
1: So we. Have you good copy, Dad? Pick 6, thanks.
2: Come on.
3: It's code 4, there's no fire. It's confirmed.
0: Okay, yellow enough.

I'll be 23 and SCS 906.

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0: Hey, one hold 901 3701 West Coral Lane 38300 North. For Sam?
1: Yes, ma'am. I don't know if the street has been notified, but there's a bus stop sign that's down 6th and River Place.
0: Could I switch to Adam 16, please?
2: Go ahead.
0: I'm going to send you this check welfare. It's a warehouse, 3700 North 36th Avenue. The car gave the address of the needed. A lot of officers then said something about inside warehouse in English and then said something in Spanish and hung up. They got voicemail on callback 949.
1: Copy, thank you.

0: 13 North, can you send me that 415, Frank?
1: It was in the verbal interpreter, so he's schizophrenic and behaving erratic and refusing to leave. His name's Rodney, date of birth in 86, black male, no shirt, black pants, pink socks, no weapon. She did call back from EPA saying that he was laughing at her and picking these things up. At 0910 Unit 4. Involved in a neighbor dispute, 65 Dirt West, Berkeley, 1800 North.

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1: At 913. For the same trip, we're not other officers with them. Charlie 4913.
2: It's Coral Lane, 3300 North. So 76 year old, 101 South Minnow and Henry, family refused CPR. Fire should be 23. They were one at the time of call at 0914.
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4: From Chilla Peking, 347 Juniper. I guess while passing by, you know, this male, blue shirt, blue jeans, like an X-ray to unit. 914 units hall. 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

0: 9 to 5, 10 plaid, white and red long sleeve shirt and blue jeans, possibly on 237 David or intoxicated. He's with a black female in her late 30s to early 40s, heavy set, green tank top and black pants, no weapons were seen. They have a Rottweiler with them, they're in verbal. They're last seen on the north side of the store near the dumpsters. It's 9:15 hours, is there a unit 12?
1: Good. 223 David DePaulo?
2: 7-4.
0: Chris Jeffrey, there's a 651 Adam at 2314 West Thomas, 734B. Edward 10-4, the male over kicking two brown puppies, switch over to C-Dick 7 and 916.
3: No, 3916. Hey, Jim, I'm in Ellie. Where'd you last year? 1714?
0: 10-4, 1714.

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0: You meet me up 1091 at about 60th Avenue in Buckeye, please. Copy Arizona plate, Tom Adam 622.

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0: All right, we're out with the 101 in front of 1708 East Catalina. We're code 4 for now.
1: Okay.
0: It's code 4.

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0: Hey, can you send us that 418 Ocean?
2: The 10-4-15-17 with Yellow Pie. Kind of trying to serve an order to a Terry Washington. Possible date of birth is 8-17-55. Black Note 5-7-160. Brown eyes, gray hair. Known 237 David User. He's known to have a 415 William. It is 9:19 hours.
3: E32B. In a couple units, taken 5775 West Roosevelt, 832B. One of those units goes complaining, can hear screaming and some running around from the, one of the apartments. Switch over to the gate. The response is 920.
4: 870 is loaded for hot traffic, 5775 West Roosevelt. Somebody to break away or come from away to start up the hot traffic, 5775 West Roosevelt. I need somebody to set up for hot traffic at 83, either breakaway or come from the way of sleep, 5775 West Roosevelt.
0: Excuse me, 803 Henry, I'm going to break off from this. The vehicle is just blocking at least one lane of traffic for westbound, but I can break off and close out.
4: 803 Henry, copy, breaking away, somebody to follow. Can I get somebody to call 803 Henry for hot traffic, 5775 West Roosevelt?
5: 83 Adams, 834 Edward available.
4: 834 Edward. 834 Edward.
6: What?
4: Okay, checking to see if you're available to follow in for hot traffic at 5775 West Roosevelt. I have nobody available.
6: I'm still working on that last hot call, but I could definitely, I'll break off.
4: Copy, thank you. You're going to be on Charlie 8 for you.
5: E3, I'm on monitor.
4: E3, I'm copy monitor.
5: 31 Adam, I'm back over here for 400. I'll switch over for that. I'll call.
4: Hey, 31 Adam, 10-4.

0: information for units at Area 2715 West Northern, fired in route for a possible overdose. Someone has been given Narcan, getting no response. Someone is doing CPR. It's information in 923.
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0: Access Park Ranger at 3434 West Dunlap.
1: West Mitchell Drive. Reference A, James Garcia. He's returned to the property. He doesn't live there. They don't know if he's in a vehicle. Looks like he is 1051 as well. Nathaniel is for contact. It's 928 hours.

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0: 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Others are trying to give her water. 517, the permission at 0929.
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1: Now reflector from the RP, Erica, 21 to the call. It is 9:30 hours. Is there any install?
2: Going to be out at the Burton Bar Library. It's 1221 North Central. I'm Elena 101. We're vaping in the library and we're asked to leave. Not argumentative and refusing to leave. She's a white female in her 20s, white shirt, faded blue jeans. She's Hispanic with curly hair, all black clothing. Well, no weapons. They were last seen out front of the library on the east side. Thomas is for contact. It's 30 hours.
0: On the freeway. Unknown direction of travel, it's appropriate EPS at 9:32, you're clear.

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1: Radio 647, 4740 East McDowell. It'll be just north behind the store in the green belt. A caller saw a transient making threats to shoot other transients behind the store. Right now, about 30 years old, 5'9", 140 pounds, no shirt and blue jeans, had a long silver, red, yellow, and white striped shirt with him. He was threatening a much older Hispanic male, about 70 years old, wearing a black t-shirt and blue jeans. He didn't want any contact. It's 9:32 hours. Is there a unit follow?
2: This is 633 Education Medical, maybe.

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1: Good.
0: Give me that back up for 62.
1: Jeff, thank you.
2: I'm 10-4-6-7, the trespassing call. It's at 505 East Fairmount Avenue. They have at least one person, unknown weapons, staying in a tent in the carport on the property. They would like them removed. Christina's requesting telephone contact. It's 9:33 hours. Is there a unit to call?
3: 735 out of.
1: 10-4, any backup for the trespasser, 3434 West Fairmount.
2: No, not yet. Anyone heard over 19th Avenue in Larkspur?
4: 622 Henry Hall, start heading to that.
2: 10-4.
1: Ten-four.
5: 3 days, they're shaking this 10-12, a couple minutes, and I'll back her up.
1: 922, David.
2: Happy.

0: virtual nine. We had a 2-unit shed in out to Belmont. You wanted a twin shed.
1: No, I'm happy. Thank you.
0: Okay. 146. We're in the park.
2: Are we having a south park lot next to the pool house?
3: And if that is a silver Chevy Silverado that's parked in the back of the lot, Jim, the manager, is for contact. It's 935 hours.

0: 411 Edward. Yeah, 411 Edward, reference our call. Can you have fire start responding to the Buena Vista lookout point in South Mountain? We located the female. She's about a third of a mile in on the trailhead.
1: And they're at 27th Avenue Union Hills at the bus stop, rising out for someone not breathing. It's 9:36.
2: Good. 101 miles from my location to SES. 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

0: Deben. Send me that 14 George on 18 plane, please. I'll be coming 23.
1: Roommate set up the front behind their car, subject to Chad White, no 35, but no clothing and no weapons. Doesn't know if there's an order. Refusing to ask her since she's sleeping. 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It is 9:38 hours. Is there a unit follow?
0: 412, David. So far, I don't see any subject down here. So, when they contact with them, if there's anything further, I'll ask for backup. I should be comfortable for now.

It's a Niagara copy your message for the 18 Georgia 6508 West Berkeley. 1800 North, contact Canada reference your brother who won't leave. Seems Anthony Rayner, 39-year-old Hispanic male, gray t-shirt and gray jeans. He came on foot and he's outside. 0939.

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1: Spoiler Network, I copy, thank you.
0: And then 4-3-1, David, copy your message. That's 647-3617 East LaSalle Street near the cul-de-sac. 10RV mobile home. And it has 10 pickup, random and colorful items. Generator hooked up. There is the camping out. One or two subjects, but nobody's seen since Friday. Nobody's contact. 9:39 hours. Is there any install? Current install 431 David, that's 647. Call for now for another unit.
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0: 435 Papa, send me that trespass.
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2: No weapons. The only get staff refused to leave. The manager, Patrick, wants contact. It is 9:40 hours. Is there a unit call?
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4: East Paradise Village, 15,000 North.
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5: Can you total my complaint in? I'm not getting any answer at the door, so we still want contact.
4: Six Herman Everett, 4623 East Paradise Village. Male, 390 cell, getting off the bus. Subject verbal with other people at the stop. Indian male, soft of hair, green tea, gray shorts, tan Nike combat boots. Gallon of vodka bag. 9:41.
5: 6:35. We're almost 23. We'll just take it.
4: 10:04.
6: 6:22. Henry, can I get another unit for 508 on my rep, please?

0: one-on-one. We'll be headed to the Circle K on 16th Street in Washington.
1: Never.
2: David.
0: 721, David. Yes, ma'am. Can you show me out with the 647 Victor at 4748 East McDowell Road? On Cliff 4. Cliff 4.
3: David, can you send my car to P1 as a, an India? Hi.
0: I'm 14 Edward 23 for the 1-on-1.
1: Let me have Edward Frankel. Four, let me have Edward, go ahead.
4: Yeah, 10-4, we have fire calling via Charlie 14. Is the 1-on-1 able to walk down to meet at the bottom of the trailhead, or they can have to come up?
1: Well, negative. We just ran her up. She is responsive to it, the pain, but she's acting like she's unconscious.
4: Step 4.
1: So I'm going to try to walk back up to the Navajo and grab it, see if we can just walk her up to the parking lot for fire to meet us.
4: Step 4.
0: Alright, we can have a
4: positive on the 1-on-1, 10-44.

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1: Are you code 4?

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1: Hello.
0: Name 65 Luca, 0935.
1: 34 West Gunlet.
0: QB 4926 East McDowell. There's a transient camp with three occupants towards the front of the property. We're going to be behind the complex's perimeter wall along McDowell. No weapons were seen. The complex has multiple buildings, with each having a separate address. The camp is going to be closest to the 4926 building. There's an ATA on file. They don't want any contact. It's 9:46 hours. Is there a unit to follow?
1: 723 Bravo.
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1: Information for you is in the area of 99 Avenue in Buckeye. It's a white tail, so swerving in and out of the limb, checking other vehicles. I'm seeing this on 99th Avenue. Its information is 0949.

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1: So you're sending texts for rapid deploy? 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

0: as of the text for rapid deploy, we were able to locate the known X-ray subject.
1: Oh, yes, info. We're out with a known X-ray subject. We just need them to come and transport her to the hospital. She's still unconscious, but she is responding to sternum rub.
0: Info.
1: And then for the network, can you just let them know? She also has been on an unknown amount of pills. We aren't sure what they are.
2: Indian School, Arizona Tech Tag 64225 2 Union, push it through the ticket.
0: I apologize, I got Indian School, but I missed the other street.
2: 8900 West.
0: 10-4.
1: Okay, about a quarter of a mile ahead.
0: Okay.

0: Emergency traffic, it's going to be 651, 12,812 North Cape Creek Road, 231 feet. Street, 421 feet. Our backup, it's going to be on Charlie 2, 953 hours. Is there a backup for the 651, 128, 130 North Cape Creek Road?
1: Q33, I'm not attached myself for a moment.
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0: 722, Edward, I copy your message for the 418. It's going to be out at 3401 East McDowell, out at the Taqueria. The complainant's child's mother, Adela, she's Hispanic, 5'1", pregnant, long brown hair, took the 11-year-old daughter, her phone, after she was caught recording her. She would like to check on the daughter, retrieve the 21. Miguel will be waiting in a 2016 Grade 1 day of a lost her. It's 9:55 hours. Avenue.
1: Send it.
0: Thank you. And I copied your message to that 318 Adam 3101 West McDowell Unit 302. Contact Daniel, the owner. He is at the Department for Contract Negotiation and Black Shorts. Another local resident, Angel Rosa, Hispanic male, unknown clothing. He's inside the complex on the north side of the property. He keeps coming upstairs and isn't supposed to be there anymore. 0955 Unit 12.
1: 815 Adam.
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1: 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I'll do an XD.
2: Yes, ma'am. We're trying to get a hold of the officer on scene for the South Mountain call. Are you able to give us a trailhead confirmation?
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0: Copy, 961, 4311 Cactus, three vehicles involved. 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
1: Emergency traffic can be out on 56 in Shrewsbury Street, 11,600 North 33B.
4: And I'm William. It's just north of the Buena Vista parking lot. And if I live in Edward, there is a ranger at the bottom. I will request fire.
1: 10-4.
5: Tell 42.
1: Did you clear on here?
5: Negative. Sorry.
1: Copy. Thank you.
6: 9:59 hours. Is there units followed? On this trespassing call, 1432 East Culver Street. And it's a follow in on a truck.
7: Call 6 at 6601 West Indian School Road, Arizona, Mary 1 Adam 5 David 2. We're code 4.
1: Yeah.

0: India 57 on Pete's Channel 4. Do you guys have any update on patient condition or is she ambulatory?
1: 411 Edward.
2: 411 Edward. She cannot walk on her own. She is breathing at least. We are carrying her on as the material.
1: India 57, you copy?
0: India 57, we copy. Thank you, guys.
1: Victor, 1536 East Anderson Drive.
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4: Send me, I'll take the trespass from McNeil.
0: Okay. 736 Henry, that trespassing ball is going to be out at 14-05 East McDowell out at Trellis. It was like NAND information. There are two encampments, but they're not sure how many subjects are there. One is on the west side, one is on the back of the dumpster. Signs are posted. Autumn is for contact. It's 10-03 hours. Is there a unit to follow?
5: 7-34 Henry.

0: Domestic 2020 at Sherman Street 514 B. I know for domestic 2020 at West Sherman Street, 514B.
1: 550
0: now. 550, I'm going to back up. I'm going to surgery complaint by Michael McLean. It's Charlie 51004.
2: Need another unit for this domestic 2028 West Sherman Street, 800 South 514B. Need another unit for this domestic.
1: Switcher.
2: 515, David, I copy. Thank you.
1: 51 FR.
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3: 411 Edward, were you guys looking for the park rangers?
2: 10-4. We're having them switch to...
3: 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So they won't be able to answer the radios, they're a little bit busy.
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1: Send that, man. 17 on Monroe, I'm 23.
0: 10-4.
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0: Police 390 David. Blue Chevy Ram threatened to 901 George complainant. Keeps driving off and returning. It's 10-09 hours. Can I get back up?
3: Copy your message for the stolen vehicle, 1536 East Anderson Drive. Sister possibly heard an unknown pickup near Tom's house. When they went outside, they didn't see her blue Sportage Kia license plate. Is Adam Paul, Adam 9, Charlie Victor, Adam. No weapons, has keys, not late on payments, no tracking. Is there a unit to follow? 1022 that.
4: Yep, I see you guys in my status list.
5: 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Any hits will be code 4.
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0: I was looking for MCSO 7048 West Sherman Street 5428. I'm for 907 for MCSO 7048 West Sherman Street 5428. I'm going to tell you 5 North on 11.
1: Units for physical fight, 1748 West Sherman Street, 514B. 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
2: Okay, we'll start.
1: 529 X-ray copy, Charlie 5. Can I get a backup? For this physical, 1748 West Sherman Street, 800 South, 514B.
2: Seven thirty-five, Adam. Can you send me that trespasser on 16th Street?
3: 735 Adam Central is going to be out of the public storage, 3325 North 16th Street. A prior customer from the office yelling and refusing to leave. She's going to be a black female, Amber. She's about 40 years old, 5'3", medium build, black dress with pink flowers and a knee brace. No weapons were seen. Joy is for contact. It's 10-12 hours at 38 South. The second call in, 735 Adam, for the trespassing call, 3325 North 60th Street.
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5: 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Out with one.
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0: 25
1: Adam. Yeah, I'm still 23 at that complex. Kingston, that duplicate. I'll head back up there.
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1: XF3B, we're just checking on fire. Were they still out? I'll call and make sure. Okay, yeah, now he's advising he needs to go to the hospital, but kind of undisclosed on the issue. Apologize.
2: Copy.

0: No, this is a lookout, South Allen Park. Not a problem. I can't, I don't know the exact address, but it's 10919, I think, South Central.
1: Copy, thank you.
2: The trespassing call is going to be out at 1311 North 14th Street in the apartment lobby. The complainant has a subject on the property who's been trespassed. She's either Native or Hispanic, 30 to 40 years old, short, blue top and shorts, no weapon. She's walking around the front office. Kenny is for contact. It's 1016 hours. Is there unit 12? And 734 Henry for a trespassing call, 1311 North 14th Street.
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0: So far, we'll see what we got.
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1: 10-4. Thank you. Emergency traffic is a 5-4-22 North 67th Avenue 814 feet.
0: We have back on that 917 on the roll, please.
1: 10-4.
0: Six Bravo, can you read my numbers, please?
4: 726 Bravo, yes, that call for Van Buren will be 792-523. Seven Avenue. Anybody who can break away or come from ways to follow on hot traffic, 4022 North 57 Avenue.
2: Eight 11 Henry, I can switch. Coming from 3.
4: 8 11 Henry, copy coming from 3 to follow on hot traffic. Thank you, Charlie.
2: 82 8, I'll switch one.
1: Perfect.
5: Brother Edward, this is Rambo. Our subject's going to be transported to Henry University and our good Sam. And
1: then we'll
5: follow over there.
1: Tower. 41 Adam, do you copy?
2: 41 Adam, I copy.

0: Emergency traffic is at 390 Davis at 35,000 Grand Southeast, 825 feet. Heading at 390 Davis at 35,000 Grand Southeast, 825 feet.
1: This is the 487 and the 736 feet.
0: 10-4. Traffic, 35,000 Grand.
1: Eight seventy-seven,
0: CM 10-4 Charlie 8. Is there anybody that's below 35,000 Grand?

0: 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Hello, everyone.
1: Hey, Victor, I'm happy to call us for backup to Charlie 8.
2: Is there any 900 units in the area that can help out 877 Sam? This is 390 David. Hot call 35th Evan Grand.
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5: Got a 47 holding at 1529 West Van Buren Street, 512 feet. 47 Victor at 31st Avenue, Moreland, 411 feet. 239 at 4th Avenue, Monroe, 518 feet. And 47 at 520 East Baseline, 424 feet.

Do you have a copy for that 418 at 7240 South 7th Street? Complaint wants help recovering a lost cell phone. It's tracking at the precinct. Complainant will be waiting in a Hyundai Santa Fe, a silver Hyundai Santa Fe. It's 10:24 hours. Can I get a backup?

0: 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Bottom of the park. 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
1: Coming up 418, 4001, West Camelback.
2: Entering higher unit 27th Avenue, 9 coming southbound. It's going to be a stopped semi. Tom 07451, we have a complaint that's following it, 390 David. If there's anybody close to the gate, has it 1025.
3: Six 14, you had to respond your message. It's a 900 at 19th Ave, Maryland. Transfer back from fire. Who stated an elderly male. Felix is stating he needs PD to make a report. Stated to operator he was in the hospital for 2 months. Now he cannot walk. He's medical. Comp stated subject may have been kicked out by his wife. Also wants to make a report for 415 Frank issues. At 1026. Can get a backup for 900 F 19th Avenue in Maryland.

0: Is there a unit for 18,000 Maryland for chef welfare?
1: Yes, thanks a lot, David.
0: Copy.
2: I can't tell you unit 2128. The sensors events came from the front sliding door. Not 1027, unit 12.
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3: Hey, 1001 Grand. Got a report of 390 David. Give me a flathead semi with a plate of Tom's Real 7451, piles of concrete on it that's been swerving in and out of the lane since about 35th Avenue. There's no one to contact. Nobody has eyes on it any longer. Just turn permission to units in the area. It's 1027.
0: 5, Best Northern, for a 42 Tom. Subject inside the store, refusing to leave. White male, thin build, black shirt, blue pants, and weapons. 1027. Six twenty one Tom Clifford.
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2: 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New weapons seen, colorful short jeans, shorts, and braids. So this person stole his vehicle previously, now he's not in other cars, and possibly should check him out. 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
5: 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Completing this video, and the mail is still 23. It's 10:29 hours. Can I get back up?
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1: Tom 421, go ahead.
0: 1720 Eastern Valley, Arizona Plate, Mary 7, Adam 7, Paul, Mary, you pushed through ticket.
1: Copy, thank you.

0: I don't know. I love that. I'm a frosting freak. 3406 Montecito, 4300 North, verbal with the mom, moves. Hispanic female, in her 40s. Unknown weapons are clothing. Complaint of violence, nothing physical. I wasn't very forthcoming with employee to Allen for contact at 10:32 hours. He didn't fall.
1: .647 at 10,835 versus Tatum.
2: Code 3 David. Hi, Ray. 33 David, I'm following.
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1: Get a backup for domestic 3406 West Montecito.
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1: Where did you drive me? 239-270, probably 25 feet.
2: 6100, 2233 Northern 900. No one has seen elderly residents at Della. 448 in the last 2 days. Usually home only comes out smoke daily. Would like PD to go out and open the unit where she might have fallen. Comp has keys, 1034.

0: 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You still looking for a backup in 91?
1: Yes, please.
0: Yeah, if no one's closer, I can start down from, like, 43rd Imperial.
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1: Could you move in on 46 on my altitude? It's code 4.
2: Four total, dude. Could you see me approaching Tottenham, Melbourne, please? I'll be coming to my time.
0: Fortunately, did I copy for that trespass recovery 23? At 2701 West Melbourne Street at the church. Two white male transients sleeping outside on church property. They have signs posted. It's 7, it's 10:37 hours. Can I get a backup?
2: Four to David, this code 4. Let's get the subject right here, so I'm gonna have to call 20 to notify.
0: 10-4.
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0: 10-4, there you can follow. 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
4: Hello, this is Triple K, 5146 East McDowell. It's an ongoing issue with a Hispanic or a Native male in his 30s and build black shirt, red hat, nothing further, no weapons. Standing outside, complainant hasn't made contact, but would like him trespassed. Threat is for contact. It's 10:38 hours. Is there a unit to follow?
5: Yes, sir. Could you roll a fire for our 10:42? Apparently, she's suddenly dizzy.
1: 10:40.

0: 664 Sam, fire 17. 10-4, I appreciate it. Just make sure you guys are on northern, correct?
1: 10-4, 20 northern, just to west.
0: 10-4.

0: emergency traffic. It's going to be an unknown trouble, 385 West Pearson Street. When there's units to go, it's going to be at least 6 and 41 hours.
1: Citation.
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0: Copy. So 623 Tom or David for a 418 trespass at 115 East Dunlap at a Walmart. Unknown 101 on the weapons inside a women's restroom install. Has belongings all over the floor. Possible 237 David install. Was growling and barking. Was belligerent yelling at employees. 1044.
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0: Frederick, copy your message for the 637-2711 Indian School at the tire shop. Approximately 5:11 meeting about 30 to 40 colorful shirt and jean shorts with braids. No weapon seen. Father said that he stole his car. Now he's seeing him looking at other cars, so he's concerned about it. So he also usually carries a knife, possibly in a waistband. Alex will take contact. He's in a white Lincoln. It's 10:45.
1: 7415 South 24th Street. To the park and ride. Females came down on the ground in the shaded area, refusing to leave. White female, 30 to 40, 5'4", 130 pounds, blue and black shirt and black shorts, no weapons. 10:45 hours. Can I get a pickup for units of 23?
2: Off duty, Hill River for contact. It's 10:45 hours. Is there units 12?
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0: 825 Adam, can you check fire for this real quick? We have like a purpose for it.
1: Okay.
0: We'll be at the Chupesa 1614 North 27th Avenue.

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0: Okay, sorry.

0: Roger, well, I'm for the next.
1: Radio 487 Victoria at 31st Avenue in Moreland. Vehicle was taken last night from his apartment from Compliance Department at 2662 North 43rd Ave. Japan 2006 Chevy Silverado. Plate Zebra George Adam 7 Tom Frank. Complainant has 8 tracking devices in the vehicle. Lost signal is listed 20. We'll be waiting in a white Cadillac CTS. It's 10:48 hours.
2: It's like an older model Chevy Silverado, so I'll send it out at that extended cap.
3: I don't know what color is it?
2: Like dark green.
3: Okay.
2: He went the wrong way, like access road that I can. So he's going westbound. They should take him to 59th Ave.
4: Getting through Adam, can we know if you guess?
3: Information for GPS and Phoenix PD on KSAP reference a runway vehicle on the access road 51st Avenue in Latham. Vehicle is going to be a dark green slip Chevy Silverado extended cab with an unknown state license plate of 4916 Tom 1. We took off from one of our vehicles on last day in the runway on the access road towards 59th Avenue. That's information at 10:49.
4: That vehicle is going to be Mississippi plate.
3: Copy, Mississippi.
0: Did you force samples the aircraft up?
3: I'm still waiting for them to answer me.
0: Copy, I'll be in the area.
3: 10-4.

0: They have a possible going south on 57 pass through the overpass. From the plate, but he looked like he bypassed traffic to get over the overpass and set a long eye on it.
1: Who is Keaton, born 88, white male, black shirt, blue pants, stone weapon, come by their boat on the back of the property, 10:15.
2: Nice. Wrong way on the freeway.
0: Copy, I'll go over here with you, and we should get up here in about 10 minutes.
3: 10-4.
0: Again, we're a good distance away, but it looks like it may have gone west on Van Buren. We're going to try and verify.
2: 10-4.
0: Does it have black light window tint? It just went westbound.
4: 83 Adams, K9 available.
2: I'll check.
4: And we're been monitoring.
2: 10-6, over in Newport.
5: No, I do it in the area. That needle is not south, 71st from Van Buren.
2: Copy, just one south on 71st from Van Buren.
5: It's a dead end here.
2: Probably going to be a dead end there, 71st Avenue, Van Buren.
5: Tag 69-something. Just remind me again, it's north eastbound 71 from Van Buren. Just Morgan is to bullseye until we get to Ergonet.
2: 10-4.
6: Oh, David, help me on that
2: 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I'm
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6: Sean 6, can I reserve a number?
5: On about a mile back, it is passing through 6th Ave of Van Buren now. Question, northbound, 6th Ave from Van Buren.
2: Cover.
0: Deer Valley, we're walking out to the helicopter now.
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6: 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That's the D-10, 53.
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6: Green color.
8: We just ran on traffic since northbound Latham. That's just the freeway. She needs to be 4-door.
9: Maria, the I-10 and 67th Avenue. It's a wrong way, Trevor. Will be any older Chevy Silverado X-Cab, dark green. They're last seen going northbound on 67th Avenue. It's information only,
5: 10:53. Flight's way eastbound, on the dial from 67.
2: 10-4.
10: First over to Adam A, got a 510 Frank, 6th Avenue, Mattel. It's going to be a dark green 4-door Chevy Silverado. This is your plate.
8: Dark gray.
10: Sorry, dark gray Chevy Silverado 4-door Mississippi plate.
5: He's on bike, yeah. I don't have any eyes. I'm a long ways away. Last seen eastbound at Dow Road, 6-7. It's going to be a dark gray, dark tint on the windshield. Unable to see through, dark tint all the way around. Black, Missouri or Mississippi license plate, first due, and white R69.
4: Yes, sir. Have we been able to get any info from that license plate?
10: I didn't get anything back for what I ran. If I copied it correctly, I got 496 King Tom 1 Lincoln.

0: 唐文正确答案。
1: And I'll probably too late. I think you probably ducked into an apartment complex here on the south side of the house somewhere.
2: It was like a 35 to 40 year old male, either black or Hispanic. I think he had a do-rag on. And dark clothing.
3: Was it a Silverado or a Colorado?
1: It looks like it's slightly north, like an inch or two.
0: You go east of 59th, or is it, you can get west of 59th in the complex?
1: Now, when I turned from McDowell, I was about a half mile behind. I did not see him go north. There's a chance he could have gone north or ducked into one of these complexes prior to 640, I think.
3: We've been watching gate-out camera 59 and I-10, and we never saw it come eastbound from there.
0: Okay, copy. Maybe somewhere between 59 and 67-10 on that south side, possibly.
4: Air 15 out of 8, wherever. We're headed to you.
0: I'm still not getting anything back for that, Mrs. Blake.

0: 那事儿，我操！
1: Couple more units, 5775 West Roosevelt, to clear the structure, speed at 8 at 1057. If there's anybody to hop out on.
2: It's a city plate, 496, Kings on one.
1: I know those come back to a 2001 GMC.
2: Okay. We checked in via less. That's going to match that suspect vehicle. The last stationary hit was in East Phoenix, 46th Street, McDowell.
1: Again, if there's any less lethal, 5770 West Roosevelt, City Gate, 1058.
2: Here's Adam. We have a little on Henry Day.
1: I can check. And is there anybody to help clear this building with for a friend? 832 Edwards traffic, 5775 West McDowell, or West Roosevelt.
3: 864 Sam, we'll go for the building clearing.
1: 864 Sam, Temper.
4: In our 15, where did you guys last have it at?
5: Complex. Where I lost saw it turning eastbound on McDowell Road from 6-7, I was a half mile behind him, and he was gone before I could get to McDowell.
4: Okay, copy. Eastbound 6-7 to McDowell, and what's the time frame on that, Chris?
5: I don't know, what about 5 minutes now, dispatch?
1: Time for the test, right?
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7: Getting it for 418 Tom at 11032 North 18th Avenue.
2: Over for the Charlie Deck traffic.
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7: Can you see me in the truck off from 27th Drive, please?
6: 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I copy you for that truck welfare. 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Compliance request if you need to check out her home. She opened the door to move out, but heard a tapping noise, possibly coming from inside the house. She'll be waiting in a silver Honda Civic parked nearby. It's 1100 hours. Can I get back up?
7: Another unit for 647 at 4750 Greenway Road.

0: 390 patients outside between the location and Safeway. Kind of bothered to give him an Uber and he refused. He was next to his e-bike. 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
1: At 1101. I'm ready for Henry 1.
2: Alright, everybody on the 510 Frank traffic, everybody on the 510 Frank traffic, Henry 1.
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2: Negative at this point.
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2: 10-4.

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1: Thank you. Era is going to have a sticker on the rear windshield like a basketball, and it's going to have SS decal on the trunk passenger side.
2: Yeah, copy that. You can't anybody ID the driver on this?
3: Can I ID the driver?
4: Subjects, white males and white females, no weapons, signs posted in APA on file. No offer contact, which is 1104. 735 Ocean, I copy your message of the trespassing at 930 West Indian School Road. It's the active permits. There are 5 subjects camped on the east side of the property by the trash cans. 1, 101, and 4 males, different descriptions, no weapons, have backpacks and belongings laid out in the parking lot. It's Suzette, the property manager, for contact. It's 1105.

0: 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Per NCSO, you can 22 your call at Almeria.
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1: 10-4. Transmit 3 Bravo for the trespassing at 4337 East Oak Street at the extended stay. In the lobbies of black male 40s, sweatshirt, black sweatpants, no shoes, no further description, no weapons. He's in the lead. It is Carlos, the manager for contact at 1106. 721 Bravo, I see that you follow.
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0: Can I have 48 Victor and 518, please?
1: X-ray 24, copy. 488 Victor at 445 North 5th Street. Consignment saw a 2020 black Prius plate Paul Charlie Adam 871 on the south side of the building for the past 4 days. Saw an elderly gentleman leave the vehicle at 1630 on Saturday. Walked away. Complaint has footage. It's 11:07 hours. Don't call for any Romani in 964 Tom to help out 800-2701 West Indian School Road. 4824 Edward, 2701 West Indian School Road. Credit 418 Tom moving at 975 North 7th Street, 513 Beat, and a 585 at baseline 48th Street, 432 Beat.
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2: Okay.
3: Oh, and then you said southeast side of the complex?
4: Yeah, 10-4.

0: 515 Adamson, a trespasser.
1: 515 Adam, I copy you for that trespass. It's at 975 North 7th Street in the Circle K. Two males, one in a black and white hat, blue shirt and shorts, and red backpack. The other in black pants with a purple umbrella on the property. They believe they've been trespassed before. No known weapons. It's only been 12 hours. Can we get a backup?
0: 16 David.
1: Sounds good. Thank you.

0: E15 Adam, sending the 647 Victor, 6701 West Indian School Road at the 76 gas station. It's a gray sedan driven by a Hispanic male, 25 years old, medium build, blue shirt, parked in front of the door under the canopy, refusing to leave since midnight. I live in Econi for contact. It's 1112. Is there a unit to follow?
1: 13 Bravo.
0: Copy, 13 Bravo.

0: that Raleigh vehicle, is there a Teams with a photo that you can guide the arena to?
1: Yeah, we'll put one together and send it to him.
0: 10-4. 10-14, do you copy?
2: Can I copy it to Cameron?
3: Good, Edward.
2: The arena. Switching.
3: Of a Silver 4Runner. We're going to initiate a stop here at 23rd Lot 10 in Access and see if we can get him. We got one unit with us.
2: 10-4.
4: For that vehicle, please.
2: 10-4.
4: 17-249 North Shuttles.
2: 4.
0: Well, I'm calling 300X3, I'm out of meeting.
5: Fire and prior, just keep this call on the stack. Copy, Charlie.
3: Runner, with tinted windows.
2: I just want to switch this traffic to Charlie 7.
3: Yep, let's do it now, Charlie 7.
2: Okay, all units for Black Canyon switch over to Charlie 7 again. Charlie 7, it's 11:16.
5: 33, I'll do it tomorrow.
6: Emergency traffic to be in a known trouble. 75th Avenue, Buckeye. It's going to be a bus that has a call 911 sign going eastbound 832 feet. When there's a unit or a transit unit, switch over to Cedar Gate and hold it here at 11:16.
3: E-777,
0: I'll switch to 10-4, can we enter the gate? Sir, you need to follow for the end of trouble, 75th Avenue, okay?
5: 379, Sam.
0: 10-4, 379, Sam. Is there a supervisor monitor?
5: 86-7 monitor.
0: 10-4, 86-7 monitor, 08.
2: Ten four.

0: 6:11 Edward, 46 47 43 01 North 21st Street, unit 36 at the back fence. It's going to be a black man, 40 to 120 half, black shirt with white stripes, possibly putting up a camp, talking to himself, can see right into the complainant's hair. I feel uncomfortable now walking southbound on 22 Street. 11:18
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0: 724 Edward.
1: 32nd Street, Thomas, Strip West, Southwood, Arizona. David Victor Adams, 31 X-ray.
0: 10-4.
2: Four fourteen, David.
3: Yeah, just heard about 412, David. We're stuck behind the train at Lower Buckeye 19,000.
0: Can you tell
3: me? Can you advise 412, David, that we're stuck behind the train at Lower Buckeye 19th Avenue?
0: 10-4. 413, David, you copy? 412, David, you copy?
4: 4720.
0: 10-4.
5: Put me on that call.
0: Four 12, did you copy?
4: 23 level, you can 22 that, it just went through, thanks.
0: 10-4.
6: Phoenix reference that wrongly, driver. We're moving a 951 related to it at 1230 North 51st Avenue at the IHOP.
0: David?

0: 23 to 8 would add 14 ton of Starbucks.
1: 23 to 8, copy. 14 ton, 2450 West Bell Road at Starbucks. One more refusing to leave. White female, 45 years old, medium build, black swimmer shirt with a yellow and orange bonnet, with sunglasses, with a Nike fanny pack. 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Is there a unit to follow?
2: 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Going to be for a 900 Victor. 2007 red Honda Civic with a 10.3 Everett 78673 parked at pump number 12, and there is a male driver and a 101 passenger both passed out. The vehicle is running and it does have its reverse lights on. We have no one for contact. It's 1121. Is there a unit to follow?
3: 11 David.
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0: 25 David in full.
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0: they need to do it. Where Tina pick up his black mouth dog from a dog trainer named Tim, who's been difficult to get the dog back. They need to go to 13,050 North 64th Street. Clinton's name is Luke, waiting in a black Jeep Grand Cherokee. It's 11:22.
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2: A 15 Ocean, sending you the 418 George at 2026 North 90th Lane. For the complainant's friend's ex-boyfriend, Rodney, born in 1986, a black male, black and white shirt, black pants, gun, and weapons, is in the front yard. PD was out earlier for the same subject. He was seen near the complainant's daughter's vehicle, standing in the front yard, and then was removed. It is 11:23.
1: It's 7:32, Adam. Somebody call my date, please.
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0: report taken for 459 Robert back on the 25th of May at 4530 East McDowell Road, apartment 208. Phone numbers listed on their form as well. And some of the items that were stolen were some keys to his vehicles. So I don't know if somebody wants to make contact with him to verify his car wasn't stolen.
1: My response for CIT is going to be at 980 Henry, 1346 East McDowell Road at the Phoenix Medical site. No room number given for the subject. We're going to be picking up Anna, born in 2006. She's a white female, brown eyes, black hair. 5'219 pounds, no weapons, danger to self and danger to others, wolfing her head, may try to be physical, try to bully officers. Taken to 1201 South 7th Avenue.
2: To South 72nd Lane. The complainant is in a verbal with DCS, who is 23, trying to take her 5 kids from her, said she's not giving her children to DCS. 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DCS has abandoned the car out front. The complainant was most long may say enjoy using 57 days in the past, said she's doing everything she needs to in order to keep her kids safe, and she's not letting DCS take her children. We have a Cecilia for contact. It is 1125. Is there a unit call?
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5: Up in the house. When it's 10:12 on Leslie's block in a blue Toyota RAV4, when it has no phone on her, call them from the QT on Northern. 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

Information for units in the area of 1316 South 20th Ave. The 911 Ocean broadcast. 47-year-old male is overdosing on 237 David. 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

0: 511, out of my copy, you said that trespass at 1834 West Grant Street at the Circle K. Hispanic male in the 30s, 6 foot, 150 pounds, gray shirt, black shorts, black hat. Has a face tattoo and glasses. It's an ongoing issue. He's refusing to leave. It's 1127, 514 Edward, I copy you for backup.
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0: At number 40, East Hidalgo Ave, 422 feet. 961 at 347 Buckeye, 412 feet. And then 901 Henry at 4602 South 20th Street, 423 feet.
1: The complainant, Destiny, is not feeling well and wants to harm herself. Doesn't have any weapons on her, no plan, kept asking for PD and declined BA2. She is wearing a black shirt and blue underwear, did use 237 David's today, but does want help. Complainant wants PD out. BA2 has a call-in, but is asking us to respond as well. It is 1129. Is there a unit to call?
2: 21 Adam.
0: Address 850 North 32nd Street, unit 2201. 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
4: Go
3: ahead. Okay, that truck hit a vehicle on the off-ramp at 54th Avenue in the I-10. The GPS is asking if we want it or if you want them to take it.
4: Either way, if they don't take him, we can head back there after we do follow up. We're in route 4530 East McDowell right now.
3: All right, they're 23, and since we probably don't want that person waiting there for ages, if it's cool with you, I'll just hold GPS to grab it.
4: I got you. Thank you.
3: You bet.
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1: 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It's an Asian female or an Indian female, 5'5", thin build, a red shirt, blue hat, carrying a bag. Ongoing issue, comes in rambling, threw a coffee on the floor. Now walking eastbound on Pinchot, possibly Main 18. It's Chris, the employee, for contact, C1136.
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5: 723
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0: Well, there's a young medical holding a trespassing at 1311 North 14th Street.
1: Copy, a concerned citizen gave her 2 doses of Narcan, and she is alert right now.
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0: References backup for 4001 went Camelback for TCS. We need one more unit for Charlie 9 at 1138.
1: 8634, Sam. Which one was Charlie 9?
2: 10-4.
3: Nice working, Bravo.
0: Thank you. 1 South Avenue. The 1031 is in and I'll have them email to you. It's 1138.
4: Emergency traffic at the 901 X-ray Street in the IN 513B. Charlie 5 is somebody on the freeway trying to jump in front of traffic near the HOV lane. It's 1138-9.
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0: got a 312 van. I'm holding a 1522 East Adams Street by 16B. Copy.
1: Four Adam is going to be a domestic violence. 1745 North 7th Street. Apartment 1042. Brother Nerman, born 1984. White male, 5'10", 160 pounds. Black chef uniform, no known weapons. Is bipolar and not taking medications. He's in a manic episode yelling at everyone because they want him to leave. Is there a backup unit for this?
2: Pointer, David.
1: Copy, thank you, at 1140.
0: And 4. Do I have a supervisor to monitor?
2: 41 on monitor.
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2: David, next going to be a 918 Tom, 8520 West Palm Lane, apartment number 1073. It's to pick up a Yesenia, date of birth in 1992, expect email, no known weapon. Information on the call is going to be 1142, 30 minutes to call.
3: 813.
2: Copy, 813, Adam. I'll have the paperwork sent to you, bud.
4: And I'm with Pearson Street, 3 miles, 1 Hispanic, 20s, medium build, 5'7", blue hoodie, white shirt, black pants, other two left there in the alley behind those, the 20. No one for contact out there, 1143, unit 41, please. 13. Thank you.
5: Driver is refusing to provide insurance info. Is there a unit for backup?
3: 214, Adam.
5: Copy, thank you. At 1143.
2: Seven
6: for DCS. We need more units for containment. 4001 West Camelback Road. It's 1144 hours.
2: 914 Bravo, I'll be back on that call. Fire. I'm copying. Hey, are you going to help
6: out with containment? Copy, attention, Bravo. Yeah, it's going to be on Charlie 9. Okay, hit. Left westbound, unknown plane. To Toyota Highlander. 1144 hours.
3: Very good, David. She wants to take that call back at the 21 years. 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
4: Sorry, please.
3: Very good, David. She wants to take the call back of the 21 years. 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
4: Thanks, Tommy.
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1: Emergency traffic is 962 27th Avenue near the school on 911B. And units for 962 27th Avenue near the school 911B. Copy no response from this unit. So it's Charlie 8 again. Charlie 8 at 1146.
2: Third unit started for compromise for the 962. It's involving like 8 different vehicles. 27th Avenue and Indian Square Road 911B.
3: 931 Bravo.
2: Copy unit phone, please.
4: David, I could be with 312. 1522 East Adams Street at the Booker T. Washington Elementary. School called about a child. Over the weekend, child has burn marks and small bruise on his stomach and bruising on his arms. School called the mom, said the burn was from grating a curling iron. Complainant wants PD to check the child out. Complainant is a DCS worker. He'll be waiting in a gray Chevy Equinox. It's 11:47 hours. Can I get a backup?
5: All guys, it's your follow-up.
4: 10-4, thank you. Go to 961 at 12th Street in Van Buren, 513B.

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1: I copy, it's code 4-1 detained at 1356 East McGraw Road, it's 1148.
2: Ali in the I-17 eastbound. It's a 510 broadcast. 5 ago, a white semi was driving recklessly on the I-17, ran comp off the road. Male driver, no further description. Information at 1149.
0: BC, last three is 839.
1: We have a series 962 at 27th Avenue and Indian School. Can we get more units for closure? It's going to be worked on 28.
3: Six thirty-four Edward. 1022.
4: Four.
0: Nine thirty-three, Edward. You can put us on that call.
1: Thanks, Happy. Thank you.
0: Charlie.
1: 93 Bravo, respond as well. What's up, I'll touch you. Charlie.
5: Yes, ma'am.
1: Are you still wanting DS to respond?
5: Hello, Bravo. No, we're going to be good for it. We have it. You can point it to them.
1: Copy, thank you. Send it to the TAC channel. We're forwarding it to 6.
0: Okay, great, thanks.

0: be out with a stranded motorist, 1091, 6200 North 7th Avenue. It's going to be Arizona, 7 X-ray Adam, 2 Adam 4.
1: Copy.

0: fine. It's breaking up.
1: Physical earlier, now one subject is refusing to leave the room. He's a black male with dreads, shirtless, visible tattoos. The complainant says that the one-on-one the room is reserved to is no longer 23 on the property and they want all subjects removed. We have a security guard named Troy for contact. It is 11:53.
2: Yeah, Lincoln MKT. No place. I'm so full of enough.
0: Copy, thank you.
1: But we have a clearing gear for contact. It is 11:56.

0: you that you smell that gross 7-Eleven meat?
1: 7-Eleven Edwards 30.
0: 7-Eleven Edward, anyone else on shore? 7-Eleven 33.
2: 7-2 Bravo, Mother.
0: 10-4.
3: 7-4 didn't function.
0: 10-4.
4: In a silver Kia Soul. It's 11:54 hours. Can I get a backup?
5: 414 David.
4: 414 David, I copy. Thank you.
6: Seven Bravo.
4: 5-1 Bravo.
6: Yeah, can you just update our 20? We're going to be on 20th in Washington, just north, just to go in out of the freeway.
4: 10-4.
7: I'm making 47 Victor. It's at 33 West Dunlap. I'm sorry, West Dunlap.
4: Code.
7: Subject is outside 215. The customer's refusing to leave. Black male, 35 years old, 5'2", medium build, gray t-shirt, black shorts, none of the weapons, and has a backpack. Is there a unit to follow?
0: Emergency traffic is going to be on 5727 North 6th Street, 615
8: B. 615 Edward.
0: 615 Edward, anyone else on Charlie 7? Again, Charlie 7, 1155.
9: Who can respond to 2026 North 90th Lane, how about 815 Ocean?

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3: What you got going on? I have a couple more units coming over to you.
2: We just had this guy with Philadelphia 105. He's been trespassing. He got trespassed this morning, but he's refusing to leave, and we feel like he's going to crash, so we just need one more, so we can get him real quick.
3: Copy, I have 2 units on the way to you.
4: 8777, reference that call, they're working up there on the 90th lane. That guy's clearly 918, schizophrenic, has a mental health hit. He has been trespassed earlier today.
3: 10-4.

0: Emergency traffic is going to be at 211 at 4836 North 16th Street, 615 V. Right, 211 at 4846 North 16th Street, 615 V.
1: 611, David, what's that?
0: 611, David, on Charlie 7, again, Charlie 7, 1157.
2: 614, Adam, did Chase?
3: 10-4, Charlie 7.
4: One holding at 12th Street, Van Buren, 513B.
1: I'm a moderator, and see that come both, please.
3: Copy.

0: Forager David.
1: Forager David.
0: 322, my backup subjects left. Code 4.
1: Forager Robert, do you copy?
2: Yeah.
0: Forager Robert, yeah, I copy.
3: 10-4.
0: Reference that 415 Edward, 251 Adams, for us to broadcast an anonymous phone contact.
4: 51 Adams, 10-4.
0: Four three Charlie. Can you advise ADOT that at 32nd Street in the I-10, the lights are flashing red?
1: 10-4. Is that in all directions, or just one?
0: All directions at both intersections.
1: 10-4. I'll give him a call.
5: Ten four. Ascending the 962 80th Avenue in Thomas. The complainant hit a male on a scooter. He was sitting down, but not like down in the ground. He was up and talking and called himself. He requested fire for an ankle injury. Fire is 17. It is 1200.
1: Go ahead.
0: 843.
1: It's 1200 hours.
5: On 27th Avenue and Indian School Road, switch over to Charlie 8.
6: 18, Charlie office.
5: 10-4, Charlie 8, please.
7: Yeah, it looks like that male on the call over in St. Dallas, that's dead. I have a 51 out of California, full extradition. Looks like I'm kidnapping an armed robbery.

0: property, and that's through the mail house. 10-4.
1: 7-3, partner. I'll be sending things to you guys, we'll detain him, and then continue to work through this problem.
0: 2 hours, you copy info. You should have a backup. Can I get a backup for that 418 call on number 40 East Hidalgo Avenue, 1500 South, 422 beat?
1: Roger,
2: 7. 634 for info.
3: Good.
2: Are you out with the complaint?
4: We are, yes.
2: Okay, copy.

0: Area 21st Place in Polk Street, 2000 East. Doing cleanup, subject drooling, sees a foil near him and wants him to leave, but subject is not responding, possibly 901 Ocean, Fire 17. Information only at 1203.
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1: 1414, another unit.
2: If there's a unit available, this gentleman, he has some medical situation. He needs to get to the right bus stop, but he's having some complications.
1: Okay, do you need me to fire?
2: Yeah, if fire is able just to take him across the street, that'd be the best.
1: I can't guarantee that, but I can definitely have them come check him out for his medical issue and then make that decision.
2: Just rolling.
1: Good work.

0: Charlie 75.
1: Can you put me out on incident 792153, please?
0: 10-4. I copy, you have one detained. 200 is empty, West Osborne Road is qualified.
2: Robert, 1455, just let me know when the fire 17, if you would.
3: I'm on the phone with him now.
4: And Portal Robert, 1455, where do you need the fire department to meet you at?
1: I am right in front of Sierra Linda High School. It's going to be on the western side of 67th Avenue, right near the entrance.
4: 10-4.
2: Good.
0: It's going to be a 491 ad on the 29th Street and Oak Street in the alley just south. The sun was jumped at X's, Christina. Born in 96, occurred at the apartments off of 29th Place in the southwest corner. The complainant was called to pick up the son. They gave him one child, but kept the 14-month-old. The son has full custody. Is requesting PD assistance to get the second child. Declined medics is Courtney. They may maroon Ford Edge for contact. Is told 6.
5: I'm in 22 AGS subject stop.
0: Go ahead.
5: I'm going to be on Thomas and 31st Street, right at the corner. What to talk about?
0: 10-4.
5: 10-4, out with you.
0: 10-4. Can't shift it out of FERC. 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It's 12:07 hours. 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At the Circle K, a white female, 30s, not breathing, possible 901 Ocean. They gave Narcan and fire is 17. 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
2: Forward to David, I copy for that 900 to 2416 South 19th Street, 423 feet. Copy of the info, 1208 hours. Can I get a backup? Can I get another unit? 425 David, I copy, thank you.

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0: Welland Road, it's on the hockey coast.

0: Dispatcher 3605 West Glendale IQT. It's an ongoing issue. Black male, about 18 years old, 5'6", female with dreads, black clothing with a backpack, common weapons, and verbal threats to cause physical harm if he's going to leave. The store manager wants contact. It's 1210, unit 12.
1: Send that 245 stuff by detail.

0: 515 Davidson and 961 on 12th Street.
1: 515 David, I copy. 10961's at 12th Street and Van Buren on the south side. Blue Kia hit the corner curb and is still sitting there. It's 12-11 hours.
2: Born in 1990, white female, 5'5", white shirt, pink shorts, no further description, unknown weapons, 12-11.

0: Roger,
1: Lambert. Breakfast at 4:15 Edward at 1919 West Sherman Street. Since they're not wanting any contact, is this okay to broadcast?
0: Absolutely.
1: Copy, thank you.
2: Seven, six, six.
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1: And I was using a loud generator since last night, concerned for safety, since it's close to the gas cans. It's information only at 1212.
4: Sir, one, but Clarendon, 825 V3800 North. You need to go scenic, A of the traffic at 1213.
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1: 6 whatever, copy. 4221 East McDowell Road, unit 2097. It is a new backup vehicle complex. We are requesting PD standby. They need to take custody of some kids. Mom may become non-compliant. Her name is Tanisha, born in 1997. It's going to be Lainey with the Department of Child Safety for contact. She'll be waiting downstairs. By the unit, it's 1213.
6: Earlier 94, Tom, the complainant said her son was in a mattress workshop at this 20 and they won't let him out. She said they can hear him running around and yelling, and then that's all the information we got. It went right to voicemail, and I'll call back again.
7: Got the same phone number from earlier today.
6: I can check.

0: 24, the earlier caller we had had the same number as the sun as well. Yeah, 602-598-9046.
1: Back door. It's 12:14 hours. Can I go back up for that audible?
0: Do you want Adam?
1: 431 Adam, my copy, thank you.
2: I'm checking.
0: Morning, Twitter. Yes, I've been dealing with this prank caller for a few weeks now. The owner of the mattress store does have a son who is very 918. The last time we contacted him was months ago. He was on the roof of that mattress store. Very close for

0: I've just my new team playing around. So, last couple of calls, I'm open to another three.
1: Hey, Commander, do we have a phone number for the owner of that mattress store? Phone to get his son, keep his son from using the phone, making sure everything's good for there?
0: 2200, yes. In the past, we have made contact or many contacts with the owner of the mattress store. He's running a business, very little he can do, and you know the son doesn't stay there all the time. Very little he can do as far as where the kid is on his own. He's a grown adult.
1: Can we call the mattress dispatch? Can you call the mattress store and just see if you can find a 21 number from the mattress store and just call, make sure everything's code 4. Regardless, we can downgrade this.
2: All right, I'll give them a call. We'll make it a priority to check welfare then.
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1: They're looking for a 964 Tom.
0: Sorry, that's not me.
1: Okay. Checking for a 964 Tom to help out with the 952 80th Avenue in Thomas.
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3: And a backup switch over to Charlie Ford, 1219. Need a backup to this 459 Robert, 3010 East Desert Lane, 8000 South, 425 feet. Can I get a unit? Need a backup unit for this residential bird, 3010 East Desert Lane, 8000 South, 425 feet. Unit to break away or come from a ways for this residential bird, 3010 East Desert Lane, 8000 South, 425 feet.
4: 42 Bravo.
6: Just keep driving forward. If you see someone come 10-8, just head in that way, and I'll be able to monitor.
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4: 4-2 David, break away.
3: 4-2 David, I copy, thank you. Trespassing is 1701 East Indian School Road at the smoke shop. There are buffeting transients hanging around the property. No further information or description. No weapons. Once been trespassed, it is Sam for contact with 1220. Is there a unit to follow?
0: 732.
3: 10-4.

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1: I'm 1608 East Earl Drive, 3100 North. ...2747 East Redfield Road. Came in 1147, entry exit front doors. Said was hello on the premises, but didn't have a valid code. She said that she's the dog sitter. It's 1223. Is there a unit to follow?
2: 211 with that.
1: Separate, thank you.
3: Charlie 7-6-9-9.
1: Can you switch over to Adam 8? My 20s, early 30s, with facial hair, hoodie, jeans, a big cross-eyed roller bag. So clothing, approaching young girls in the parking lot trying to stop them. No weapon seen. He did move his personal property and put it at the back of the property. No one for contact is 1224. Is there a unit to follow?
0: The 823 Adam, can you switch over to Charlie 15?
4: Is it Charlie 15 or Adam 15?
0: Correction, send me Adam 15. Correction, it is Charlie
5: 27th Avenue Indian School, possible 963.
3: Hey, is there a supervisor available for 21?
0: A3 Adam. Are you available for 21 West Portable Robert 1455?
3: Yes, sir.
0: Portable Robert 1455, do you need to give you the phone number?
3: Yeah, can you voice me that number, please?
4: The 10 shirt, blue pants, the pink water bottle, two blue suitcase at 1225.
5: 545 North 19th Avenue.
3: Can you give me last four, please?
0: 1687.
3: Copy that.
5: Welcome.
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0: 24, can you throw me a trespasser at India School?
1: 10-4. The trespasser 5120 West Indian Food Route on the west side of the street, 2 transits on the north side, and 3 transits on the west side. No weapons. There is an ATM file. We have a James from Contact. He's the manager of one of the properties. It is

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1: Go ahead.
0: It's an audible 425 East Bell Road. It's an audible holdup alarm coming from the Fat Guys, the freezer and manager holdups. It's 1220. Is there a unit to follow?
2: 222 Adam, I added on.
0: Edward, thank you.
3: Can we get a phlebotomist at 27th Avenue in school?
2: Seven, 72, David.
0: 74.

and is still looking for a lobotomist to help out for the 952, possibly 963, 27th Avenue in Indian School. How about 927th Avenue in Indian School?

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2: Break clear for the Thunder and Trouble, 7402 West Catalina Drive, Trevor Brown High School, 2900 North, 814 feet.
3: Sorry, we live on 177. Is that for Trevor Brown High School?
2: That's for.
3: Did it reference a white vehicle?
2: A white vehicle, yes.
3: Yeah, rural property, seemed like they're having a domestic verbal disagreement, but she got in the vehicle and she left already. They're last seen going northbound from Osborne and 72. Go for it here, they're already left.
2: Wow. Portable 11-177-10-4, I'll go ahead and send this incident to you. Okay, so David, good.
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1: 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It's 1233 hours.

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1: Some ground on the side, can I please? We're switching. Sunny, for an MPD tonight, please.
0: Peter's left lethal for that hot call. The guy's turn on the pipe.
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Alberta copy for that 647. 1802 West Sherman Street, 800 South, in the alley behind. Transit some encampment in the alley, no description of anyone. 15 plus subjects in the alleyway, they want them moved along. It's 1236 hours.

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4: Copy. Owner Jeffrey, MCSO Environmental Services, Basel is going to be 23. It is 1238. Is there a unit to follow? Third unit to follow for this 418 6611 South 44th Lane. Eight of 3 Henry, I'll try again for you in a couple minutes.
1: You want to analyze, he might be on Bravo deck. That's where they were working that 488 Victor. And then he's got the juvie in custody.
5: 10-4.
1: 432, Adam, sorry. I heard you were clearing me.
5: 432, Adam. Angel's asking for you back over there. You could switch to Bravo 16.
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Convenience in the area, 647 Victor Broadcast, killed back in 16th Street. 6 minutes ago, white male, 56, new salt and pepper hair. Weapons was in a small red hatchback, AZ plate, Victor 2, Adam 02, Sam. Got out and was pounding on red SUV, possible caddy, and throwing things at the vehicle. Red SUV was arriving in two lanes, possible 390 David. 101 driver that was last seen eastbound, came back. Male red hatchback then followed the comp before doing U-turn and going eastbound, came back prior to comp calling 1240.

0: Information for units in the area for 647 Victor broadcast, 12th Street Northern. Right, picking up unknown plates, swerving and running red lights, yelling at anyone who honks at him. Male driver with the hat and bandana, last seen, westbound, 1241.
1: Emergency traffic, it's going to be a domestic, 1343 West Rosemonte Drive, 223B. Holding on Charlie 2, 1242 hours. West Rosemont Drive.
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4: Ivan, moving weapons, being verbal with another customer, cursing and yelling, refusing to leave. She's still on the property in front of the building. It's 1242 hours. 552, did you say code 4 out there?
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1: I have a search warrant to, I guess, go into the backyard and take some photographs. I guess previous history shows that the homeowner was pretty belligerent when PD was involved. Were you able to find me a backup?
2: Sir, if you could make a backup for the 418-6611-544-1. Is there anyone who can make a backup for 803 Henry's 418, 6010 South 44th Lane? Try to serve a warrant for someone belligerent with PD.
1: I need a 3 Henry. I'm still trying to get a little bit more information on this guy, but it sounds like last time they tried to serve the search warrant, he got aggressive with the officers that were out here. I don't know exactly when that occurred. I'm trying to gather his full information to see what kind of violence potential this guy has. Like I said, they're just trying to take some pictures of the backyard and they just need access. So before I go try to knock on the door and make contact with this guy, just need at least one more unit here.
2: 10-4.
1: Hey, Jerry, I'm going to give you a call.
2: 10-4.

0: Thank you, sir.
1: See you, protectors, officers, and the NFC message, please.
2: I'm sorry, who was that?
1: This is 9-12. Can you send me an NBC message, please?
2: Yes, sir.

0: 16, David. As soon as I'm 15, Frank, show me 23. I'll be close for.
1: Which river, David? Which river are you in?
2: 47 Adam, 67 Zebra. Passing going westbound. It's 1251. Information only at 1251 hours.
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3: 7th Street and Watkins, east side of the road. 50 Henry, Adam, Nora, Tom. And then put that as a ticket, please.
2: 10-4.

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1: Is separate 961 for the same intersection.
0: Okay.
2: One unit should be fine, thank you.
3: Okay.
4: For the unit who is further away from 6611 South 44th Lane, you can go ahead and 22 the only one more minute.

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1: Adam, sending you the check over 3427 West St. Charles Avenue, 6500 South. It's a house. It's a check on a veteran, Nicholas, born in 1978, a native male who owns a store, but the neighbor possibly has it. He's 5'7", 155 pounds, is no longer answering the phone from their doctor. Angela has a history of high risk for a 911 x-ray by 390. He often stops responding to the 21 when he has lost his 911 x-ray. He lives alone and has PTSD. We have Angela, the doctor, for contact. We did try to see if DHH could go out, but we didn't get an answer. It is 1254. Is there a unit to follow?
2: Can you just show
3: the transcript
2: when you made up for me after that accident and then put
3: it back on the
2: other one, please?
3: What did you say, as an N, Nora?
2: As an accident.
3: Gotcha.
2: Hang up call at 13 between East Osborne Road.

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0: Information seen us in the area of 3223 West Indian School Road. It's a 647 Victor broadcast, an unknown male with no clue. An unknown male with no clothes on sitting in the parking lot has a black ski mask on. In vehicle is Arizona license plate 4, Robert Adam 4, Henry Zebra. He left in an unknown direction. We have no one for contact. It's 1236.
1: Hurry at 4602 South 20th Street. Copy, you have the info. It is 12:56 hours.
0: AD1 is holding a 487 Bravo, 2930 North 67th Avenue.
1: Ten units can check on 611 David or 621 Edward at 6545 North 19th Avenue. He asked us to run one, and now he's not responding. It's going to be on out of 16.
2: 15 Edward, we'll head over.
1: I'll send you their call. Okay. Black male, early 20s, 6'1", thin build, wearing a black hoodie that says pizza on the back, with maroon sweatpants, no known weapons. It's 12:57 hours. I'm sorry. No, I don't have my 61 for 24 shirt in Lincoln.
3: Okay, well, you may just want to put us on it, please. It's going to be an SUV versus a vehicle.
1: 10-4.

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0: Yeah, on C-Deck, we had fire stage. Did we 22 them?
2: At 829 South 30th, 412 feet. 900 at 13,220 South 48th Street, 433 feet. And a 418 Tom at 3955 East Baseline Road, 432 feet.

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1: Copy. 900 at 13220 South 48th Street, Unit 2077. Somebody got a call from parents of a resident asking for a welfare check on their daughter. Name is Sarah, born in 91. She's not been responding to calls or texts. There is a small dog in the apartment. And BHU is corresponding. It's 1300 hours. Well, have a good day. 422 Bravo. 421 Bravo.
0: I'm being transported in one to Honor Health, Scottsdale, 7400 East Osborne Road. 101 miles is 813.
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0: When there's the end of it, we're holding a trespassing, 505 East Fairmont Avenue.
1: 411 Edward.
0: 411 Edward.
1: 411 Edward, can you send us that 418 Tom that's at the Jack in the Box on Buckeye, please?
0: 411 Edward, I copy you. 418 Tom, 3502 West Buckeye Road, it's Jack in the Box. Black male, 6 foot, shirtless, wearing a blanket over him, no further description, no known weapons. He's refusing to leave. It's 1301 hours.
2: Okay.
0: That trespass is going to be in 3618 West Buckeye Road at Circle K. Subject has been trespassed before and back on the property. Black male, tall, no shirt, black shorts, no shoes, wearing a gray blanket. Second female is refusing to leave. It's a white female, red shirt, camel pants with a dog, with a black and white dog. It's 1302 hours. Can I get a backup for that 418 Tom? 3618 West Buckeye, 412 beep.

0: 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We'll take your cars and then go ahead.
1: What's up, I'm covered.

0: continue the 418 6822 West Catalina Drive, 3000 North, to assist a Pedro picking up property from the location, you know, wait in front of the house. It's 13-04, is there anything to follow?
1: Someone came out from behind the bank where the fire was, and, you know, that was my house. She's now walking back towards the house. It's a black female, 65 years old, 5'6", 140 pounds, in a black T-shirt and black shorts with black dress and a gray beanie. I think she was acting 6'47", and maybe she lit the fire at a transient camp.

0: 623 Tom, are you code 4?
1: 23 Tom, what's the 4?
0: Code 4.
2: No, 14, David.
3: Comp is asking for a sergeant out here, please.
2: Sir, sergeant to respond to 377 West Grand Ave.
4: I do it, I don't think that way. I'm going to get the chance to make 21, please.
2: My 14, David.
1: Sorry, go ahead.
2: Can you give anyone out on 21 when you can? Copy.
5: Union Health.
6: I'm in the area of 7th Avenue and Lower Buckeye. My NDC is not working, and I'm getting a load rack hit. Excuse me. I have to be at court in a couple minutes, but if any other unit that loads out want to maybe come cruise this area.
2: Copy. The load check system is down, so unfortunately we can't look it up.
6: Okay, never mind. You just want to do that. Thank you.
5: Three on it. 220, come on.
2: Good.
5: Did you guys take care of the alarm at 425 East Colville?
2: 10-4 was accidental. We just haven't had time to clear it off yet.
5: 10-4's taken care of.

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0: Yeah, I'm going to wait for my vehicle, and I forgot my 21. Can 43 go to 810?

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1: 4 to David, all units are going to be code 4. 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
0: 10-4, were you 23 for that check offer?
1: Yeah, 23.
2: I've been one for like 14. David said it looks like it's going to be a Rose Garden, not Rose.
0: Copy, Rose Garden Lane, not Rose, so Charlie 9.
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1: Thank you. 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
0: I have one.
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4: Reference is 963. We're going to transport the driver of vehicle 1 over to 900 here shortly. If I can just have a unit, meet him there. Preferably a two-man, just subject, and it might be a little uncooperative. Just want to make sure he has assistance getting inside if needed. And the detectives are going to meet there.
5: 30's Bravo. I'm already at the station. I'll help him out.
0: Yeah,

0: Well, there's Union Victor. We're holding a 487 Victor, 1310 West Weldon Avenue, 600 North.
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0: 733 Ocean for the trespassing of 1608 East Earl Drive and 3100 North is at the Family Transitions. It's going to be an Asian female, 40s, thin, blue hat, curly hair, no further description of the weapons. Sitting outside by the dumpsters, refusing to leave, has signs posted. It's Ruby, the manager for contact, is 13 Ruby.
1: Seven thirty-two
0: item for the hangup call, 1313 East Osborne Road. It's an abandoned on call back, 2 times, just kept ringing. It's 1330, any of the follow? Emergency traffic is a fight, 59th Avenue and Roosevelt, 832 beat. 1313 East Osborne Road, it's at the Chesapeake Urology.
1: 10-4. Avenue and Roosevelt, 832 beat.

0: 59th Avenue Roosevelt following it going northbound at 59th Avenue.
1: About 37 years old, 350 pounds, on home muffins, white shirt, black shorts. She's on 237 Marion, is verbal to complain, acting erratic. Client advised other roommate Jen stopped Katrina from being physical with her 5 to 10 ago. No, nothing physical. But she's been acting erratic all day. Contact Sonia at 1316.
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0: Send you the 647 at 2930 North 67th Avenue. I'm saying that the Walgreens, a man was sticking items inside of a green bag inside the store. Is a white male in his 20s, 170 pounds, about 5'9" in unknown weapons, wearing black shirt, black shorts, with a 101 in her 20s, thin build, unknown weapons, and a black tank top and black shirt. While ending the call with Isabel, the manager of the store, they were still inside the store putting items into the green bag. It is 1318.

0: Yeah, we open the door and she's probably very intoxicated, but she doesn't want our help. And she's 43 out of now. She's code 4 and wants us to leave.
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1: Arizona, Victor Young, move 6 Williams Beaver. 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
0: Still holding the C39 at 4428 North 57th Avenue, as well as the 47 Victor, 6438 West Cell Drive, 4400 North. 82 is still holding the 647 Victor at 51st Avenue and the I-10 Frontage Road.
2: Four Adam says. I'm calling in for a truck welfare 2015 West Elk Camino Drive, 923B.

0: 1021 North 27th Avenue. Say, black male, 5'8", 200 pounds, wearing a maroon shirt that reached forward, wearing a beard and black short hair, black Detroit Lions hat, wearing black shorts and a black Detroit Lions hat, refusing to leave the property after checking out and was pepper sprayed by an armed security guard 20 minutes before the time of the call. Paramedics came out to check on them for the pepper spraying. There are signs posted, and the subject has no known weapons. The subject also wanted to call and speak to officers about being pepper sprayed. It is 1323.
1: What's happening on Roosevelt?
2: Passenger 647 at 616 West Roosevelt at the bus stop. Subject refusing to leave. Correction. Subject is refusing fire and crisis and is refusing to leave the bus stop. It's Dakota, 35-year-old Hispanic male. Black shirt, brown blanket with a wheelchair. Got known for conduct at 1324.

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1: Copy.
0: Plate Henry Sam Adam 670. There's a delay in reporting because the complainant was trying to check around for the vehicle. No tow hits, no weapons. We have Jose for contact 1325.
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0: 240 at 515 North 51st Avenue.
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0: 16 Bravo, we'll be out with one black male. 16-3 McKinley.
1: Cookie, you said you're out with one black male. What's the rest?
2: Wash. It's the black male, about 20, in a blue Toyota sedan, parked in the parking lot for 3 hours. The scene doing 237 David, the manager there at 1327. He had fallen. Eddie Rackle 4, 2500 East Union Hills.
3: Come on, David.
2: Suffer.

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0: 1422, they transported your guy.
1: Copy, thanks.
0: And 25, I'm copy for 14, Tom, 3101 West Northern Ave, Circle K. Soldiers back on the property, black down is 40, 5'9", 160 pounds, gray sweater, navy blue shirts, and no weapons. Contact Aaliyah at 1329, so you're in fall. So another unit for this 14, Tom, 3101 West Northern Ave, 921.
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0: 61 at 9010 North 19th Avenue.
1: At 4636 North 91st Lane. It's to check on a Kwame, a 3-year-old black male, 5'8", thin build, about 150 pounds. Doesn't know their exact 20, 21, or date of birth. This information is going to be from NBD, but they were making some vague 901 x-ray statements about wishing they could have got in a 961 in 2024. Clint doesn't have much information that they were an acquaintance in high school and does not want contacts, but just wants someone to make sure they're okay. It's 1331. 30 minutes to follow.
2: Saying her boyfriend was harassing her at the business, the employee then hung up, didn't get a description. It was called in from security. It's 1331. Is there a unit to follow? Site call 2641 North 44th Street.
3: 722, Tom.

0: No response. 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It's 1332.
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0: Thank you.
1: Primer. Prevent is attached to the call as well as the plate. It's 1333 hours.

0: wasn't too bad. I'm going to get a different backup. Mine went fire on the hot call.
1: A unit that can follow in for the flight call, 2640 North 44th Street.
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0: 531, I'm recopying your message for the check welfare, 19203 North 29th Ave, Lot 186. Checking on patient David, 456, he's a white male, 5'8", 171 pounds. Patient's been trying to contact him for several days with no answer. Five vitamins, five treatment appointments, and his loose nail is full. Jasmine requested 21 contact at 1335.
1: Yes, 3152.
0: 10-4.
2: Pickup truck partially blocking the frontage road in the right lane. We have no one for contact. It's 1335.
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0: India.
4: I have a witness down here that he has a video of it. It's 93 George. Want me to send it down there? Or do you have any, want me to upload it somewhere?
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0: Emergency traffic is the following flight, 6150 South 33rd Ave, 34B. Any units for following flight, 6150 South 35th Ave, 34B. Copy no response, and there's unit 2, Charlie 813B7.
1: Hey, there, the Union. Are they inside Walmart?
2: I believe so, doesn't say.
1: Copy. I'll be switching.
2: Copy. Send me Charlie 8.
3: Sorry.
4: Good.
2: Jennifer. Good to see you,
1: and the monitor.
2: Jennifer, in front of the monitor.
1: I'm 45, 47, back to Madagascar, please. He had 261, I just dispoed back.
0: 10-4.
1: And 793-003.
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3: And 1905, West Los, Americas 5.
0: Please 10-12 for him. This is Bill. Should we be 8-900 Bravo?
3: 10-4.
5: I'm copy for the 47 Victory 4025. Looks like a SAM. Road 2024 Hyundai Elantra, Arizona plate. Adam Bravo, Adam Zero, Sam Young. Unknown if I was packing. Windshield is correct from the passenger to driver's side. No one else should have access. 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Contact Grenette 1339.
3: Point of contact is Angelina, our neighbor.
5: 1339. 10-4. Road, BDFX. Checking the store for complaint 601, Johnson, Josiah, born in 2011. He's a Hispanic male, 5'9", 130 pounds. Made an online post the day he was 601 with a friend who works here named Dustin. Plant believes Dustin is around Maryland between 7th and 15th Ave, and his phone has been being there. Dustin is a Hispanic male, 20 to 23 years old, 5'5", 150 pounds, tattoos on his neck. Plant is calling from Santan, BFO, request the 21 contact at 1340. 913 David, copy attached.

0: 11, David.
1: Yeah, go and send me that while I read it.
2: The 239 4428 North 57th Avenue is a group home. Group member Gonzalo, a Hispanic male in his 30s, 5'6" and heavy set, wearing a black shirt, black sweatpants, no known weapon, was inside being verbal with staff members and clients. Staff member Hodge verified nothing was physical and is available for contact. It's 1341. Is there a unit to follow?
0: In 602 North 19th Avenue.
3: Adam,
4: send me the 1025. Adam, I copy. 1025 is at 1201 South 7th Ave at the Phoenix Memorial Hospital. Subject was brought in by La Frontera and is delusional and paranoid in the van. They need help getting him out. Name is Lee Louis, born in 65. White male, brown eyes, brown hair, 5'5", 147 pounds, no weapons. It's 1341 hours and 15, 513, Bravo, I copy, backup.

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0: 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It was in India.
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0: Hey, can you work on the 4? Sorry about that. It was a my click.

0: Whether or not I copy you for that 14 Tom, bringing them to the East Baseline Road. Food at the Lynn's Buffet, customers being disrespectful. 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Thank you. Seventh, when I said Nora for hits.
1: 2-4.
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0: 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Flight calling for an officer arriving in vehicle 211437.
1: Yes, yes, we'll do the back of the car.
0: Temperature.

0: 11, Dave.
1: 211, David.
0: Yeah, I was still up for that alarm call.
2: 02 South 16th Street to USIC. Utility line worker is marking the street and his vehicle is parked at the gas pump, refusing to leave. Complain I've asked him to move his truck and he got verbal with him.
3: I'm going to stop that on a previous call.
0: There you go.
2: Different.
0: You have a problem? 23 in the area, I'll switch over.
2: Different. 10-4.
4: Tom, I'm sorry, it's not holding anymore. 602, truck got it.
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3: Tom, the 25 beat, please.
2: 10-4. 736 Indiana for the trespassing at 1014 North 24th Street at the Family Dollar. Several subjects asking for money hanging out near the entrance of the plaza. No weapons seen. Wants them all removed. The complaint of monitor is monitoring from the offside. There is an ATA on file. It's just the manager for telephone contact is
5: 1349. 735 Ocean. 735
2: Ocean.
5: Ma'am, can you 21 on complainant? The number 3 at the door.
2: 24.
4: North 19th Avenue, QT. Cops involved in 2018 Gray Ford Fiesta versus Red Ford F-250. Pickup, 80 plate, 29, Adam, 2W28, William. Trevor, possibly 237, David. Was on wrong side of driveway. Kurt and Pilot, 1350.

0: Can I get the unit for 961 at 9010 North 19th Avenue?
1: Oh, going southbound, information only, it's 1351.
2: Oh, coming in 07 West Palm Lane, your complaint is David, it's 1351.

0: It's me, Bible should copy your message. It's a 47 Victor, 6438 West Bells Drive. Last seen the vehicle 2 weeks ago at 6029 West Raymond Street. It's a black Ford F-150, Arizona, Henry Sam Adams 670. Warning, he tried to check around first, negative tow hits, no weapons kept in the vehicle. The cell once contacted, 1352.
1: 825 India, 0761, Henry Raymond Street.
0: It's 25 India, I copy 961 Henry, 3840 West Culver Street. Sorry, I didn't see that was a P3. You 22 does.
2: Avenue, it's over Toyota Highlander, Victor William Adams, show 81 with curtains in the windows. Transits frequently for vehicle. Vehicles occupied by a spending male in his 40s. No one's contact. 1352.
0: Is there another unit that could follow?
3: I'm going to send him with the 21 detail from Katsura.
0: So far.
4: Put the phone out.
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2: Two, plus 18 to, I guess for a towed vehicle, 1354, license plate a white Audi, hand fallen.
3: Victor, P3.
2: 10-4.
4: And when I see the vehicle, we're holding an idle pool, 18th Street, North 17th Avenue.

0: 6:15 over.
1: The pipe.
0: Yeah, probably the 1380s caliber load, blackmail, unknown clothing, unknown weapons inside the service department being verbal with employees. Comp said he's in the back, how? Back because the subject is specifically looking for him. Contact is Nicholas, 1355.

0: 7 Teddy Tritón, se la neta.
1: Wilfer, 223 West Devonshire. Complainant found a 4-year-old named Alani, white female, sitting south, in shorts. His fine juveniles walk alone, unknown where she lives. Please expect me to follow.
2: It'll want to do.
1: Anyone
2: related? Can I get a turn 60, please?
1: Any 1060 half out 609 North 91st Avenue. 73 Thompson, over America. A11 David, I got no response. 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
2: Just local, 800, please. 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
1: Okay, I'll try again in a couple minutes. A subject, Joel Walters, born 1-2-45, lives at 15033 West Monterey Way in Goodyear, was last seen in the East Valley at Rio Verde and Forest Road. Subject was possibly lost or confused. Laughing Dry name Maroon, Chrysler Pacifica. Arizona plate Adam Victor Charlie, 8459. Was wearing a blue checkered shirt, khaki shorts. Time delay of about 30 minutes. Info is from MCSO. 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
0: 3601 West Indian School Road, please.
2: Yes, ma'am.
0: Yes, sir. Do you want me to make you up a card?
2: No, you don't need to make a card. Just put me on here, please. I'll be with someone from another agency.
0: Okay, super.
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There's a unit. We're holding a check for 1221 North Central Avenue. We're also holding a 585 23rd Avenue in Kalamazoo, Maryland, eastbound.

0: 7, 33 Ocean for the next call.
1: 2-4. Ocean. It's going to be at 647 1221 North Central Avenue at the Burton Bar East entrance. It's about 10 to 12 petition gatherers of mixed genders and races are blocking the east entrance and harassing the patrons to sign petition. The Phoenix Library standards upon the prohibit petition gatherers from blocking the entrance or collecting signatures within 20 feet of the entrance. The complainant wants to move back past 20 feet. No one for contact is 1401.

0: 83 is still holding the check welfare at 7346 West Carter Road, 7100 South, and another check welfare at 8320 West Hamster Lane, 2000 South.
1: Christina, I'm going to copy you for that trespass. It's going to be at number 10 east of Buckeye Road. Black male, 6 foot in his 20s, medium build, wearing a dirty white shirt and gray pants and white shoes. No weapons in the parking lot, refusing to leave, getting verbal with complainant. It's 1402 hours. Can I get a unit for backup?
2: 513 Bravo.
1: 513 Bravo, I copy, thank you.
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5: Well, child, Chris William returned at 12:30. Felt that she was 260 John when she left, but doesn't want to speak to PD. She wanted to go to PCH after we came out regarding the this report. Yeah, 14:03. So you guys call in.
0: Chief
5: Officer.
0: Riding on 800.
6: No, we'll sort it out. We're good. Thank you.
0: Ever.
1: I-55 at 31st Ave in the Southern 413 beat.

0: My call for any downtown units to take the 961 at 7th Street in Portland on the west side of the street.
1: Hey, the solution, your numbers are going to be
0: 79-31-93. 433 for copy. That domestic's going to be at 1B201 South Wakulu Loop. Unit 1069. Complainant's removing her property from the 20.
2: I'm back on up. I'm 23.
0: 431 out of my copy, you're going 23. Complainant was removing her property from the 20-year family, 17 as well. Complainant lives at that address, wanted PD there in case her boyfriend came. He's London, born in 97. He does own a gun. Usually keeps one on him and one locked away. At 1354, we did get a duplicate saying that Brandon did come 23. He's Hispanic male, 6 foot, 248 pounds, wearing a black spandex shirt and gray pants. Unknown if he's on 237 David or 390. It's 1406 hours and 733. 433 Henry, copy for backup.

0: Shelley is looking for a drone operator to help for 459 Robert at 10317 West Monterosa. 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
1: Hi, unit, it's Ernest, South 63rd Avenue in Campbell, 822 feet.
2: Station P is in the area of 35th Avenue in Cactus. We have a 390 David broadcast for store Honda Accord with a plate of Mary Z or Adam 6 Charlie 1 that's swerving and almost hit multiple cars. Driving between the lanes, either impaired or on the 21, but going to go heading north on 35th Avenue. No one for contact information only, it's 14S7.
3: In suite 4, complaints stating that 3 catalytic converters were taken from the business. Saw a white Ford Fusion mini bike on the back blocking the plate. There's luggage on top of the vehicle parked down the street at 3401 East Harbor facing southbound. No description of the subjects inside. It's 14:08 hours. Can I go back up?
4: 432 Frank.
3: 432 Frank, I copy. Thank you.
2: 14-9 Robert, 10,317 West Monterosa Avenue, 4100 North.

0: 23 Ocean.
1: 822 Ocean.
0: Yeah, can we see if another unit with a working printer can come do our stuff? We have to print some stuff off. Our printer doesn't work.
1: Hey, Ford, I'll show you on a call. Where are you at?
0: It was 823 Ocean.
1: 10-4, is there a unit with a working printer who can head over to 4230 West McDowell Road

0: 7th Avenue and Palm Lane, 1900 North. It's at the park. Second at info, 5 minutes ago from the time of the call. The complainant saw a 1-1 Hispanic female, mid-20s, thin build, with black and orange shirt, black hair, known weapons at the east side of the park with a Hispanic male, mid-20s, thin, black tank top. They were reaching into the Hispanic male's pants. The complainant said that I saw them there yesterday and wants them moved along. It is 14-12.
1: From 390 driver 17 down Young Bellow, the southbound. Silver Buick passenger car and the plate was swarming. Hazards are on. Appeared to be an elderly 101 driving. Wasn't driving very well at 14-12.
2: Number 9, East Tacoma Drive, the new 6 permit 1023. I'll check for CIT or VHKLP2. I took in a contact call from his 21-year-old son, Brody. His DTS DTO is SMI. 15 ago, he made a 91 x-ray comment saying he'll crash his car. He does have access to a 2020 Alfa Romeo, dark gray in color. Dad, Derek is wanting a 21 contact for $12.
3: As 515B. 14 George at 6603 South 18th Lane, 414B. 601 at 4321 East Sarah Street, 432B. 418 Tom at 14245 South 50th Street, 434B. 14 Tom at 3949 East Chandler Boulevard, 435B. 14 Tom at 1644 East Baseline Road, 425B. 961 Henry Supplement, 3850 South 18th Street, 423B. 651 Adam and 6821 South Montezuma Street, 424B, 585 at 31st Ave and Southern 413B.

0: X-ray third Charlie, you can send me the 961 and the 518 read.
1: 10-4. That 961 is going to be at 7th Street in Portland, just south on the west side of the street. Three vehicles, a gold Toyota pickup with a cab, black Toyota, and a dark navy blue Ford Edge. It's 14:14 hours.
2: 4-5 top.
3: Biological mom, Stephanie, 37 years old. She's a Hispanic female or black female. No further description, uses 237 Davidson and lost parental rights through DCS. It's Malia, the big sister for telephone contact, is 1414.
2: I'm in a bit.
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4: Yes, ma'am, I'll get it.
6: $1,000 to clean the fifth wheel. I did not finish the job. Business is closed and going on service. I'm thinking it's out there. 14:15. Are you going to call in?

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0: 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Anyone for residential 3111 West Pleasant Lane 834B. Copy no response from this unit, Charlie 1317.
1: West Pleasant Lane, 6100 South, 834B. And we're going to breakaway for 4th and N. Robert, 3111 West Pleasant Lane, 834B. Someone upstairs in a sober living residence that shouldn't be. Anyone who's been fired up a breakaway for this 4th and N. Robert, 3111 West Pleasant Lane, 834B, 5100 out.
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1: Is there anyone who can break off of the lower priority call for the top call working on Robert 3111 West Pleasant Lane, 834B, 6100 South? Startup breakaway or come from away for 4th and 9 Robert 3111 West Pleasant Lane, 834B.

0: number 3111 West Pleasant Lane, 834 feet 6100 South.
1: Patient, my prisoner said that he got a foot infection at 3 feet, clean the paint.
0: Is there anyone who can start up in 4 or 8 for this 459 Robert, 3111 West Pleasant Lane, 834 feet, 6100 South? There is someone inside the house.

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0: 824 North, copy for you, clear. Is there anyone who can make a backup for this 49 Robert, 3111 West Pleasant Lane, 834 V?
2: This is a 684 Paul Bravo Robert Oregon, please.
3: 10-4.
0: B100 South. Is there anyone in 800 who can break off of their lower priority calls, come from the ways to make a backup for the 49 Robert 3111 West Pleasant Lane 834? 6100 South.
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7: Perfume and clothing. No one for contact. 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
1: West Pleasant Lane.
6: Hey, you're Adam.
0: 10-4. Hey, you're Adam monitoring.
7: Alpha plate of 59 Adam 0 Henry 2. It's parked in the alley, saying it's blocking the flow of traffic in the alley, but nobody's seen in the vehicle, but isn't sure. No one to contact is 1422. Can I get a unit to follow?
1: 922, Frank.
7: 10-4.
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1: Can you tell us the next, please?
2: Park B traffic is a Tillman out of 5911 West Baseline Road 834B. And units for 211 out of 5911 West Baseline Road. That unit, anyone else? Charlie, you got 1423.
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5: 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Is there another unit following?
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There's unit to go holding a check, Wolfer, 3777 East McDowell Road. C2, 26th Street and East Meadowbrook Avenue, 4600 North.

0: 913 David, I copy your message. You're trespasser, I-17 Camelback at Quick Trip. White female, known weapons, high thighs, skin build, 40s to 50s. Sunglasses on her forehead, black shirt, jeans, a pink backpack or purse. She is panhandling and arguing with the staff. Be contacting Ben, his security guard. It's 1426. 913 David, I copy your code 4. Did you want to back up on that?
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2: Anyone got a work code for? 10-4. 83 Charlie, I called complainant. 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No wheels is 23.

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1: Hispanic male, part of 93. 5'8", medium build, black hair, black beard, tattoo on his neck. At 1420. I'll update you. Did you want me to just

0: Yeah. 651 Adam at 13th Ave and Van Buren, 511B.
1: Now this will be a Nora.
2: 10-4.
0: It's 1429. Is there a unit to follow?
1: Yeah, can you prefer a unit with a fingerprint kit for 20 at 17249 North 7th Street for stolen vehicle recovery?
3: Copy, thank you. 922 Frank, copy your message for 239-8823 North 30th Drive. Complaint is verbal to roommate Katrina, white female, 37 years old, 5'3", 350 pounds on a weapon, spice your black shorts, shoes on 237 Mary, attempted to get physical, acting erratically, contact Sonia, 1430, is there a unit to follow?
1: Jersey Thomas Road, Arizona, George Robert Adam, 0 David 1.
0: Can I get 10-9 call sign?
4: 427
0: 427, tell my copy.
2: The subject named Flame, a black male in his 30s, 5'8", 150 pounds, posting vague 901 x-ray statements about that being his last post and wishing that he had 901 Henry'd in a 961 back in 2024. I have their exact 2021 or date of birth, but they believe they live here, studied in Acquaintance High School. It is 1431.
5: Blue Honda Civic, plate Edward Adam Adam, 1 Bravo 0, in driveway at 20 and left, in unknown vehicle. Compton's odor of 20 and it's vacant. Couple's contact, as photo suspect. Contact is Tim, 1432.

0: 1033 Henry, I copy your message for the check welfare 1130 East Sheridan Street. We are checking on employee Robin. She's a white female, 67 years old, 5'1", thin build, hearing and sight impaired. Was experiencing health issues and hasn't been to work since March 20th. She has exhausted all of FMLA and her policy meets check welfare could be done. This is going to be Maria, the manager at USPS for telephone contact at 1433. Is there you want to follow?
1: 735,
0: so sure
1: we
0: can just take it. 733 Henry, do you copy?
1: 733 Henry? 735
0: Ocean is just
1: going to
0: take it.
1: I copy.
2: John 348, the Acoma traffic's over here, 10-4.
1: Just
2: for units heading to be aware, the other John unit is on the phone with the complainant right now, but sounds like when he was on the phone with him a few minutes ago that the dad indicated the subject stated he was going to kill himself or someone else. We're verifying that no one else is in the house right now, but just to be aware. 10-4.
0: The 245 19th Avenue and Cheryl Drive. 34621 B. 622 Henry in a backup. It's over on Charlie 6. It's 1435.
1: 645 Bridge, switching.
2: Is this motion for the hot call?
0: For Charlie 6.

0: please be advised out there at WNIU Tacoma for CIT. The other one was on the phone with them, and he was making statements to 901 X-ray, possibly 451 East and 1, reference 7009 East Tacoma.
1: 348, just to be clear, he was not on the phone with the subject. He was on the phone with a technician who indicated he was receiving text messages from the subject stating that.
0: Okay, the complainant that he was receiving text messages.
2: 400 of the park on North 14th Street, East Glen Rose Avenue.
3: Phone with the complainant. He advised me that his son is bipolar and severely manic and in psychosis right now.
0: Is bipolar, manic, and psychosis?
3: Also, he did not know if anybody else was inside the apartment. It's an Airbnb that mom rented out for 30 days. They don't know if someone else is with them, but they did know that the girlfriend was there yesterday.
0: I don't know if anybody else in their Airbnb, but the girlfriend was there yesterday.
4: Circuit 4 Frank.
5: 434 Frank, get copy, thank you. 314 East Indian School Road. In the south parking lot, just east of Indian School Road, is a male, NA-101 weapons. There's a tent set up, a shade, umbrella. They have been asked to leave and is refusing. Jason, the owner, for contact, Nickel 1437, are you going to follow?
4: See if there's a vehicle for the subject.
6: Is your resident monitor?
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0: That was 950 Charlie Cooper. 10-4, it's 561, 20,808 North 27th Avenue, and the front, the car on the street, plaintiff's Toyota Camry versus the gray GMC Denali pickup, the client medical, Raja, is there for contact, the 1439.

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3: 99th Avenue and 961 Henry at 4115 North 91st Avenue. Copy. Coming 23 to 3111 West Pleasant Lane, Eastern United. Traffic still on Highway 8.
1: Hey, Henry.
3: Yeah.
1: What rescue is 930 George following behind to Gunner or T-Bird?
4: They're already at T-Bird. I just need him to do the follow-up. I'll give him a 21 in a second. He'll be looking for Andrew Cardenas.
1: Super. Four.
5: Yeah, thank you, Mara.
1: Four. Emergency traffic is a site, Central and Indian School, 732B.
5: Say to be Tom.
1: 732 Tom, backup is over to Charlie 7, is 442.
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1: Any 964 Tom that can assist at 31st and Sharon Street?
2: Excuse me. 615 Paul. 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

0: MA964 Tom, second assist 726 India at 31st Street and Sharon Street. Yes.
1: 322, we're just going to go over it.
0: 10-4.

0: Yeah, Charlie Deck is pretty busy. We can clear our call off of Charlie 4. The pedestrian for this call is Coke 4. She's alert, awake.
1: 10-4. We're going to go ahead and clear back the Rozier traffic back to Adam Deck at 1444 hours.
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1: 4734 North 23rd Avenue. 100 at 1333 East Campbell Ave. Sounds like she spoke to Son about 30 minutes ago. She said she didn't believe he had any reason to harm himself, didn't make any statements like that. And she said that he is probably not in his apartment. She believes he was going to the doctor and to get his car serviced. She does not know where either of those locations are.
0: I copy.
2: 6:30 here, we copy that. We're at the apartment right now, number 3 in the parking lot for the vehicle. We're going to go ahead and try to knock the door and see if he's here.
0: I copy. So, site 3040 East Shea Boulevard, 634B.
3: 183rd Avenue in Roosevelt.
0: On Charlie 6, it's 1446. Looks like a black lab, possibly German Shepherd, tied to the gate with no food or water. No owner has been seen. Animal seems scared. It's hot outside. Appears abandoned. It's 1447 hours.
4: Thank you for your breakfast.
0: Copy.

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1: 10-4.
2: Yeah, we're mapping that unit. It's going to be the other guy sending a message. He's on the way to a call.
3: Unit's going to send number 3 at the door and number 3 in the parking lot for the vehicle.
4: Frank, put me in the hot car when it comes out, please.
5: Okay, I see that's number 3 at the door, then number 3 for the vehicle in the parking lot.

0: 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Return assault, 9100 South 59th Avenue 834B. Copy no response to the unit, Charlie at 1450.
1: 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Is there anyone who can make a backup for this 240, 9100 South 59th Avenue 834B?
2: 834, Paul, I'm sorry.
1: 834, Paul, copy. 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
3: I'm 31 Henry, copy your message for the domestic. 2902 West Sweetwater Ave, apartment 3159. Please trouble with their brother Brian. White male, 5'11", thin veil, green shirt, black pants, has an ankle monitor, none of weapons currently in the parking lot. We contacting Jesse at 1451. Is there a unit to follow?

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1: Be uncooperative with the male in his 20s, black paint, tan shorts, no shoes. I don't know if it's physical. Advice doesn't need to roll hard. 7:32. Oh, should we just got a duplicate Beacon 1022?

0: Perfect. Yeah, can you send a 647 on Octave to your house just out there? I hope we're not too out so far, Iowa.
1: Glen Haven Drive, 435B.
2: This is possible transient sitting in a U-Haul box truck. Park yourself facing eastbound, please from subject. Unknown plate. No, first contact 1454, did you want to hear it to fall?
0: No, I'm code 4, it's not falling or anything so far.
1: Copy. 6th Street and Medbrook Avenue. The complainant in a silver Kia Sportage was still black and lost to 6 fire was sent to the complainant's hand. It's Bridget involved for contact is 1454.

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2: M5 Victor Robert should come back on a Nissan Rogue looking at September 20th.
3: One person, plus there's a dog in a wagon, and the building families are setting up an encampment. Can you call back to advise subjects move to the northeast corner of the parking lot near the 7-Eleven? Gave one description of a white male, 20 years old, white shirt with red lettering, red gym shorts, gray shoes, long white socks, and a weapon. Other subjects are still behind America's Best. Photo security at 1455.
1: Copy, Tom 418, sending the 961 at 83rd Avenue in Roosevelt, just north. It's a 2006 green Chrysler 300 versus a red Ford 250. We have Steven for contact. It is 1455.
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0: 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I'm with the victim. Will be 17.
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5: And so that one's going to be at 1624 Baseline American Legion. Some homeless need to be removed. And none of them has weapons. He's a black male wearing a hat, no shirt, blue jeans. Well, I'm picking lots of belongings behind the trash can. He was belligerent, saying he was a cop and has been trespassed before. Tanika will take contact. It's 1457. It looks like 421 calls also going to go on this call.

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3: Still on 21, Frank, you can 22 that. I'm gonna just 922 Henry with the follow up. We can try and tell you all this, then try and tell you a follow up.
0: Welfare 17,915 North 68th Street. Requesting to check on son Corey of 1989, who had been up in Seattle over the weekend and wasn't acting correct. His last text was on Sunday saying he will do better, has not answered since. His 21 is on the phone. Sonia, with telephone contact is 1458-633. Henry, copy you attached, thank you. And be advised he doesn't come. At 15 Henry, I copy your message. It's going to be the truck welfare, 1201 South 7th Avenue, Suite 1 Swifty. Copy you with it, and you're going to advise 1458.
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0: 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Looking for Rebecca Wheaton, white female, 57 years old. Brother has a white wrap on. No weapon seen, has a bike. She's currently at her unit, Adam 231. 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
8: 2800. We know Valley Parkway and, or Terra Parkway, where there's an ad on Frank Young.
2: Buddy on scene, 963, do officer narratives, please.
9: Yeah, 723, she's still going to be running. She's, looks like she's dipping into the parking lot of, 3255.
4: You cut off. I look up for the first Adam Frank Young.
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0: 10-4.
4: Fourteen Tom, 3013 on Sabafria. 23 Charlie's ongoing issues. Senator Christopher. The black male, 6'2", dark clothing, backpack, and the weapons. He's on property, refusing to leave. Passing up at this 20. Contact Dakota, uniformed and unarmed security at 1503. Is there a unit to follow?
0: And a 10, who posted a vague 901 x-ray statement, unknown time frame. The complainant already spoke to the dad, Gerardo, born in... Dad advice student, it is code 4, but Comey doesn't think dad will take her advice to take students to get checked out to mine 24/7. It's Eliana, the assistant principal for telephone contact is 1503. 721 Frank, how do you follow?
10: Hey, I'm 23 on 32nd Street in Roosevelt. Hey, 726 Henry, where are you guys at?
11: Yeah, the female took a last scene going eastbound through Roosevelt and 32nd Street.
9: She was last seen in the complex here, 3255 East Roosevelt. I have off eyes on her when she went to there. It doesn't look like she made it off to 33rd Street, though.
10: Good copy. What's the description which one for?
9: She's a shorter, either white or Hispanic female wearing a pink skirt and then a pink shirt. It looked like she had some sort of like a head wrapping type thing on.
5: Male, 20s to 30s, with a beard, long hair, black clothing, and unknown weapons, sleeping behind the school on the sidewalk by one of the doors. The assistant principal, Edwin, wants him removed. It is 1504.
1: Tom 418, here's some accident over to P1.
0: 10-4.
4: 9th Ave and 34B. Hey, Tony Charlie.
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0: For 22
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0: Sending you the 961 Henry, 3508 West of Eastline Road for Circle K. Complaint that silver 2015 Hyundai Elantra was hit by a U-Haul with Arizona plate Adam John 20474 that then left westbound. It is 1507.

0: Go ahead.
1: First Avenue, Van Buren, Arizona, Charles Henry John, 2892.
0: 10-4.
2: Supplement.
0: 10-4.

7:30:44 North 23rd Avenue. 6 minutes above prior to the call with a black male in the weapons 20-7 and thin olive green t-shirt, jeans, a white grocery bag. Well, some of the complainants from porch, mumbling for a few minutes, and some things may have gone in her mailbox. Lastly, walking really slow, southbound 23rd Avenue. No one for contact is appealing.

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0: 731 Tom, the backup is over to Charlie 7 is 1509, 6 you're clear.
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0: 10-4.
2: 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Took tons of miscellaneous items from the Theta company that's house, last seen going westbound. Zachary for contact is 1509, and I copy your advice.
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0: 4. 59.
2: This complainant sees a run vehicle parked around the corner at Patterson 7, South 20th Street. It's a white truck. 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

0: holding a trespasser, 6545 North 90 Avenue. Inbound of a trespasser, 614 West Roosevelt.
1: T-24 George, 2847, 2922 North 48th Avenue, it is 1511. T-14 David, sending you the 586, 6943 West Verde Lane, 2100 North, 814 Beat, 151.
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0: 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For head of the traffic.
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0: 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Sixland, Luxburn, 239, 339 West Peoria.
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0: 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Information if you're in the area 56 Lane and Spur Drive, 934 Beach, 240 broadcast, and the text 911 from a 918 complaint. Arrest person is 236 or attempting to 240 someone. 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
1: King 237 Charlie.
0: King 237 Charlie.
1: Yeah, there's a unit at 27th and Indian School working 508 that needs relief or can go 10A. I can take their spot.

0: My name is David. If they want to come take the north and south lanes on the north side of our team, so that would be helpful.
1: King 237 Charlie, would that be on the north or the south side of the scene?
0: The north side of the scene.
1: Copy, I'll be 17 from I-17 in Indian School.

0: 425NG. If you send me the mix call.
1: 425NG, 10-4, it's a triple fire, 2230 Broadway at the Family Dollar. Reference an earlier incident complainant wants PD response, stating that he doesn't know what to do. BHU advised that VH7 had already made contact with the subject and is requesting PD only, didn't want their help, stating he was robbed at gunpoint at his house. Unknown time frame. James is for contact in a black shirt, blue pants. He's in the business as 21-15-16.
2: Back up, it's over on Charlie 6, it's 15-16.
1: Monitor.
3: Sit here, give me a break.
1: Thank you.
3: Hello? Charlie 75, can you have him give me a code 21, please? Let me know when you're ready for the number.
1: Go ahead with the number.
3: 602-475-6941.
1: 421 Bravo, copy.
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1: Over.

0: 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Fire 70 for an unresponsive male, possibly not breathing. Information only, 50 symptoms.
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1: Hey, 32 George, sending the 239-802 South 36th Avenue at Roke Logistics, LLC. The complainant was in a verbal with a transporter employee. He asked for his car, and the subject then told the complainant to get away from them. He had a stick and didn't let the complainant finish asking for the car. The complainant, I guess, arrived late to pick up their car, and the employee was mad at them. Our contact is going to be at Francisco, waiting in a black Chevy Silverado. It is 1518. Is there a unit to call?
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5: Seven thirty-six, Tom. Yes, can you just advise units on scene that the 101 we have in custody is 51 times 2?
0: 1 is 51 times 2. 73, David, you copy?

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1: Go ahead.
0: Can you push me a call to Robert and keep me on it?
1: Of course.
0: Thank you.
1: Roger, traffic is a full on 551st Avenue, McDowell, East Illinois.
2: Sorry, will you clear me?
3: Please put t-shirt and pants, no socks or shoes, allow a scooter and push complaint in his bathroom. She was leaving the house, said his parents made him leave his house. Has him inside, give him some water. Soldier says he does not know his address. Contact Chris at 1521 3 to follow.
4: 3 unit to follow for this 239 51st Avenue McDowell westbound.
1: For the year 459 Charles, 2030 East, baseline 1521.
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0: in Taurus. Can you press this call as an accident, please?
1: Over.
2: 1521.

0: Edwin Paul, sending the 961-9910 West Indian School Road at the 7-Eleven. The Honda Civic versus the white Honda Civic versus the gray Infiniti. Accident occurred on 99th Avenue and they pulled into the 7-Eleven. We have a Ricardo for contact. It is 1522.
1: Can you send me a message, please?
0: Come for. The Avenue of the Chevron. For a vehicle that was taken last night from 4326 North 35th Avenue, a white 2002 Chevy Express 1500 with an Arizona license plate MG. Mike George Adam 544. It's got no tracking or impound. So we have a Jorge for contact. It is 1523.
2: Early, I am 23 for southbound 508 at 27th Avenue in Devonshire.
0: D2 is also still holding 900 Bravo, 2210 North 62nd Drive. 83 is still holding at Chef Welfare at 6830

0: holding a 418 Trigger at 1903 West Las Palmeritas Drive.
1: Frank,
0: George, 1903, West Las Palmeritas. Complainant would like mom removed. Her name is Erica of 1980, black female, black dress, not weapon. Husband staying with complainant for a week. And she took complainant's vehicle without permission. Tomorrow for contact, 1525 unit to follow. Unit to follow 414 Orange 1903 with Las Palmeritas driving a 623 beat.
1: 21 Henry.
0: Thank you.

0: Thanks for the time. Perfect Bridge, 952. What was the unit that said they were going to the hospital?
1: 15 North 91st Avenue. It's a gray Toyota 4Runner versus a gray vehicle that left westbound. We have Emmanuel for contact. It's 1526.
2: From a Suburban, I'm looking at September 25 attack.
0: Are you the unit that was going to the hospital for the 962?
3: 618 Tom. Yes.
2: Okay. I guess I'm going to put your tag on.
4: Over.
2: Thank you.
4: You're welcome.
3: Six 15 Paul. Can you send me the next, please?

0: Next is going to be a trespasser, 4502 North 19th Avenue at the Circle K. Black male, 32 years old, 5'7", average build, no shirt, dark jeans, with dreadlocks or weapons. Has been asked to leave several times due to stealing. Your female leave also threw a drink on an employee earlier before a complaint arrived. Once informally trespassed, he's outside of the front entrance. Ida for contact at 1527 Unit Tala.
1: 614 Frank.
0: Thank you.
2: I think it's a little bit sick. Didn't let the complainant ask for their car back. We have a Francisco waiting in a black Chevy Silverado for contact. It is 1527.
1: Come in. 4th Avenue, Lynn, just south. I got one running for me.
3: 1 minute, 4th Avenue, Lynn.
1: White male, all black clothing, running southbound, coming out to Alta Vista, going west.
3: It's not on Alta Vista.
4: Frank, what have we had on him? What crime do we have?
1: He's jumping houses.
3: What kind of crime?
2: Using on the weapons on 237 David. Dancing and kicking up rocks. The complainant says that she saw him using 237 David. We have no one for contact. Copy that you'll take care of it. It is 1328.
0: Yelling and banging on the door. What's her removed? Complainant does not want contact. It's 1529.
4: Go ahead and get responding.
3: Definitely. 625 Tom, can you send this 651 Adam?
0: This is 651 Adam, 2153 West Martin Avenue. Info for the Humane Society asking for PD's help. Got an anonymous tip that there are two huskies in the backyard of his house locked in a kennel with no food or water or shade. There's possibly a duck in the kennel as well. Haley with the Humane Society wants a phone call from you guys. It's 1529. You need to follow.
4: 2530.
0: Thank you.
5: Black shirt, black skinny jeans.
4: Somebody at 5th Avenue, Alta Vista, then one west from there.
5: Unfortunately,
4: we'll get to Alta Vista. Let's also get one mid-block from 5th Avenue on Alta Vista, and then the next street, that's going to be...
1: We're from the Indian Marines, my location. We got to make a point.
6: 5th Avenue, Alta Vista.
1: 5th Avenue, Alta Vista.
5: Error from 4, thanks.
0: Copy. All right, welcome back.
5: I'm going to come to you right now.
0: Copy and address me. 1531.
1: In 425 Indian, I have the radio. Can I get more units? 16th Street and Baseline. I've got a possible 451 out here. Transported to Sam, life-threatening by Rescue 22. He was found on the sidewalk bleeding. Fire was doing CPR on him. There was signs of trauma to his head and stomach.
3: More units for 16th Street and Baseline.
5: 422 Indian, fire.
1: I need this scene locked down. I need more units to interview witnesses because we're trying to get these witness statements. We only have very preliminary information at this time. AMR ambulance rolled up, saw him on the sidewalk bloody. Fire rolled up, was doing CPR. We saw fire doing CPR, so we stopped out with them. 425 Indian, I need one of those units to divert to the hospital as well. Good Sam Hospital to check on this victim. It's a heavy set Hispanic or Native American male.
5: For Tom, we'll head to the hospital. What's the rescue?
3: Thank you.
7: 427 Tom, what are the active cameras that are called? Just stay here. You can come to 15.
3: 427 Tom is already active, Sam.
6: Would be preferable. If you could have them take either the west of 27th Avenue or east of 27th Avenue, did those two spots need to be taken? Copy, we'll take east. Copy that. Are you a two-man by chance?
8: Definitely.
9: Four 27, do you have any need to park our south?
6: Copy.
9: We're working with 23. Where do you need us?
0: 425, can you direct 22 for your assistant?
10: Well, I think you can just park in the QT parking lot. You'll be fine. We got the lanes blocked off.
0: Copy. QT parking lot.
7: Do you guys have enough to lock that scene down really quickly?
1: Yeah, boss, we're locking the scene down right now. I have a preliminary witness just came up to me. He said he saw our victim running down the sidewalk. He lost him a little bit in traffic, and then when he saw him again, he was on the ground, bloody, and that's when he called the fire department. Episode, but due to the trauma to his head that I saw, it's a little 647.
6: 420. Did it occur near the QT where they would have surveillance?
2: In North 81st Avenue, at a house. Chandler PD got info from a pregnancy resource center in Chandler via a nurse chat line that a 101J, 18 years old, was on a chat with the nurse line that said she was scared that an unknown male would be home soon, that unknown male hurts her and is the father of her child. That her mother doesn't know that she's calling, and that she's scared that mother will be hurt as well. Chandler ran the 21 and got information on his chat form.

0: miserable with staff. Fox female, white team, top, black shorts, none of my fins. Clear, I was watching through the cameras. Got this information secondhand from a staff member that's 23. So, like, we did receive a duplicate from the other half. She's a verbal male tech over design being incorrect. Male tech is an Asian female, pink shirt, black apron, no muffins. Client tried to pay and leave, and male tech is refusing to accept payment until PD is 23. Contact Asia at 1535.
1: Clear 3026 West McCall Road. The complainant's white 2009 Mercedes Mary Lincoln 350 with an Arizona license plate Yankee 4 Adam 7 Adam Edward was taken from a mechanic shop sometime over the weekend. The shop has left the key in the vehicle. There's no tracking or suspect info. We have a Teresa in a white Honda Accord for contact. It is 1535. Is there anyone who can do a 1060 for 10,317 West Montrose Avenue to help out with this working man, Robert?
2: Thank you.
1: Is there anyone in here? We'll just respond on the phone touch. 8:15 call, I'm not getting a response. Do you want me to go see the
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7: 800 is still looking for a 1060 reference to residential 10,317 West Monte Rosa Avenue.
1: Upbound while the complainant was on the 21. The accident is going to be just north of the intersection. We have an Edgar for contact at 1517.
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1: Hey, 14 Henry, sending you the 14 and Frank, 21 detail for 7850 West McDowell Road, it is 1538. Eight 12 David, and sending you the 61 John, 9345 West Heather Bridge Drive, 4200 North, it is 1539.

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1: Go for it.
0: Go for it. Any information on injuries?
1: She has an injury to her right ankle, and she's just supposed to get her 6 times by 5.
0: Hi, copy. It's 1539.
2: 470. We're good to make that switch for Charlie 13.
3: And still holding it, the 418 Ocean 24 North 50th Lane, as well as the 418 Tunnel 3002 North 27th Avenue. 83 is holding a 47 Victor, 6115 West Bowker Street, 5300 South. 812 David, on your info.
0: He's contacting Amy at 1540, so you have to follow. Send another vehicle to 415 Frank Supplement, 3326 West Northern Ave, 923. I'm trying to find your housekeeper, can I make up?
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1: 31 Paul.
3: Sending you the NM 61 Henry, 3508 West, Baseline Road of the Circle K. Complaint of silver 2015 Hyundai Elantra was hit by a U-Haul with Arizona plate Adam John 20474 that has left westbound. We have a Jacoby for contact. It is 1541.
0: Male with a few small dogs on property. 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
3: 1542. And Tom 418, just a heads up, we're going to have Charlie 16 try to call your complaint because it requires an N64 call.
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1: For it's 1547. Key, the 21 is in the fall. Shilling, long term contact is 1547.
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1: Can I get another? Go for it.
0: 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Yes.
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2: 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You need to put all of those units on 44th Street and McDowell, please, not McDonald.
1: 10-4.
3: What are you
1: indicating? I copy Wilmington of 44th Street and McDowell at 1549.
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5: Is our prosecution employees currently working in? Is not aware that complainant knows. I've called PD. It is Ashley, the manager, will be waiting inside the store for contact at 1550. Is there a unit to follow? Well, 731 Tom, for this 487 at 1342 West Thomas Road at the Circle K.
0: 731 Tom, we'll stand by.

0: Andy, can you send the next?
1: Andy, and the next is operating com 7069 South 59th Avenue to Dental's office. 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
3: 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They can point you to.
2: Motion copy.
1: 834 Paul, I copy your message. And ask is a domestic semi for 10 West Carter Road. When is it a verbal with her boyfriend in Edmundo? He told 23 in the shower, no weapons in the home. He said that she's scared. There are three kids in the home. So we got a duplicate advising that the complainant is now waiting 45 houses down because she's scared. She didn't know Connie. And her kids are still in the house. Charlene, is it for contact? It's 1553. Is there a unit to follow?
0: One call prior.
1: Super, thank you.
0: Krista.
1: 10-4.
2: Yellow shirt, blue jeans, husband hair with a slit, black back boots. 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
0: 435, Andrew.
2: 10-4, thank you. Jones Preschool in Glendale. And we'll contact at 1554.

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0: 221 India, copy your same travel for 18-4th and 8 North 2nd Place. Prince with DCS party to pick up a child in DCS custody yesterday was unsuccessful and hasn't been able to reach the foster parents. He is 21. 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
1: Three in lane, 1556.
0: Moving into the Golden Holding and Trespassing, 620 West Osborne Road at the Safeway.

0: Lisa, I think it's clear for.
1: Curtis 9410, North 31st Avenue, 2003. Checking out his plaintiff's employee, Nathaniel. Black male, mid-30s, medium build. He's not been seen or heard from since June 2nd. This is unusual for him to be in no-call, no-show. This 21's in the call. Valerie requested 21 contact at 1557. Is there yet to follow?
0: And 21 call.
1: 10-4.

0: 21 detail, 1558. Five 21 Acura.
1: I should be coming to the house.
0: Have a good night.
1: Good.
0: Sister 47, 14,002, North 49th Ave. Northern entry, there's a white male with a shopping cart sleeping under a tree, possibly on 237A. Brown and gray, tan shirt and shorts, known 11, no for contact at 1559. Is there a young fellow?
1: Drunk 23.
0: Happy 20. Ticket flight, Charlie 41-6697. It was looking for an aircraft. Put a cover behind it. No assistance. Information only at 1559.
1: NC is working with
0: me. That was something.
1: Are you on an H and G deck measurement for the wrong thing?
0: I'll find out. Your staff, park ranger.
2: Hispanic male, gray shirt, black shorts. Looks like he might be driving a red Ford.
1: Nine 3300, you can put me on that. Let me just put my call.
0: And 2200.
3: You can put me on 921 calls. 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
0: Temper.
1: Can I do one thing?
0: Can you do one thing?
1: Just making sure. Did anybody get relief out here from Prussia?
0: Temper. I first should get relief.
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0: call.
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2: 921 Paul. Put me on a 417 George at Cortez Park with a Hispanic male, gray shirt, black shorts, and flip flops.
0: Copy, what's
3: the part you're at?

0: Obviously, Henry looks like I'm going to be with him. We're going to be on the south side of the park, just off the Dunlop.
1: Oh, the park just off the Dunlop?
2: East Cactus. Here's what our plate is. Adam Sam, Adam 9, 06.
1: 10-4.
3: I've 10 median bills with a white hard hat, white shirt, dark pants, and white flip-flops in the swimming pool area. I was able to find the MVD for the previous incident that is attached to the call. For the resident wants contact, it's 1603 unit to follow.
1: 3-4-2 Frank.
3: Thank you.
4: Wearing a black t-shirt and brown slicks, no weapons, and a laundry leaving the leave. He outside with four others. Monitor the battery while he removed the weapons. It is 6-0-3 and 30 next up. North 75th Avenue with Blendies.
5: 11, David.
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6: 832 George, and it's like welfare, my B.
3: Driver of the Equinox is a 72-year-old male who has back and neck pain but declined fire. I'm start calling the Senate 1604.
7: Got a copy of the warrant, offense violation of probation, and that's because I got only 223 with a copy of the warrant. Chris, for contact. At 1604.
4: It is 1604. Is there a unit to call?
1: I'm sorry, he's being detained. Copy of being detained, 3-5 on
8: the map. Show me. I'm down as a portable unit at a meeting.
7: Were you now in the meeting?
8: Copy. Do you have us on E9 or do you have us on E2?
7: You guys will be on out of 9.
8: Put us all on E9 because we're out here with the protest squad also. But we'll do our best to monitor Adam 2, but I would probably put us on an E9 in case somebody had to get a hold of us.
7: 10-4. Thank you.
8: Thanks so much. Have a good night.
9: FBE is in your city, or in your area. With a stolen. 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We're going to be helping them out on Henry 1. No TDA assistance at this time, but just to give you a heads up.
7: Do you know where they're at right now?
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3: 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Complainant doesn't believe anyone was inside. They looked inside to see if anyone was inside and advised that it looked ransacked. We have a lawn for telephone contact. It is going to be 1607.
1: Prince of Ocean, copy message for the 47 Victor 5433 North My Son Drive. Vehicle taken this morning around 10:30 hours, white 2007 Ford F-150. Arizona plate, X-ray, Adam 1, Mary George. Laser tracking, suspect info. Contact Emma at 1607.
4: 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It's at the Best Buy. Came from the middle left fire exit, 1554. It's 1608. Is there a unit to follow?
5: 712, sir.
3: Well, that's two white females and two white males, 30s, known weapons, various clothing. They have carts and other belongings with them. They complain of blooper, also using 237 David. We'll be Ulysses for contact. An employee at 1608 and cops will take care of it.
1: I'm in the 614 B, please.
6: 647 15th Avenue in Highland, just west on the north side of the parking lot. Black male, 30s to 50s, 6 months in bills, white fisherman hat, white team top, black pants, white shoes, and a backpack, possibly on 237 David, walking in the parking lot, hiding behind vehicles. No offer contact, no known weapons at 1609.
4: 3rd Street at the Winter Court. It is near the stairs. There is an alleyway with black males, mid-40s, unknown weapons, unknown clothing, has bikes with them. They also have blankets covering their bikes and property, saying that they're being verbal with the customers that are walking out and refusing to leave. It itself for contact at 1609. Is there a unit to follow?
1: Thank you.
4: Good for it.
7: 3-1-2-2-0 is 14, Tom.
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2: 322
4: North. Pick up 14,646 26th Avenue, Queens, Child's Dad, Isaac 188, Hispanic Mail 37 years old, 56 Heavy. Free shirt and green shorts with sandals and weapons are fees in the vehicle front yard. I have to pick up the kids and leave, but it's not leaving. Contact the complainant at 1610, is there any call?
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4: 10-4.
5: Can you please send me the 418 Tom on West Campbell Back Road? A14 is report 4.
6: 40 years old, red shirt, blue pants, red hat, red shoes, blue backpack. On the weapons is refusing to leave, but on the employee for contact, it's 1611 hours, unit to follow. 961-8622 West Glen Rosa Avenue, 4300 North in the 11B. Oscar at 1503 West Camelback Road in the 613 beat.
5: 614, Andy.
6: Thank you.
3: Charlie 8. 3 North West monitoring.

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1: Roll
2: 10-87. Roll 10-87. Can you roll fire to my RPG location? I have just a male that Rowan hit his head on the edge of like metal thing over here.
1: 10-4. Are you out, property?
2: Right here, Ron.
1: 10-4, thank you.
3: Thank you for sending the 4-H Notion 2824 North 50th Lane. The complainant was advised that PD was at the 20 earlier looking for the complainant. They believe it may have been to serve an order of protection, and they're requesting someone to come get it from while they're still there. We have Jorge for contact. It's 1514.
2: Hey, Anthony, you ball game. Send 2424.
3: Hey, 32 Paul, send in the 487-800 North 75th Avenue at the Amazon. It is 1614. Hey, 33 Ocean, send in the 47 Victor at 5115 West Bowker Street. Complainant says that their motorcycle was taken 8 months ago from 125 North 18th Street. They thought it was repo, so they never reported it. Orange, white, and black motorcycle worth no impounds. It is 1614.
2: Force on India.
1: Yeah.
4: Show one being transported by Rescue 22 to AZ General. I'll be riding my front of the phone.
5: 21 to AZ General by Rescue 22.
6: What is the car up there?
0: Okay. Do you need to see the next?
3: Yeah, next is going to be a 586-7018 South 46th Lane. It is 1615.
5: Claire Sanders, number one. On the 21 with a scammer complainant saying subject followed her. Wife turned off the location but said she was headed to the listed 20 Jurassic Group 2018 Honda CRV. Her 21's on the call. Nathan, the husband for contact, had a 3-minute ETA at the time of the call, 1616. Sarah, units are following.

0: 4626 East Thunderbird. Two go white male, 50s, bald, gray shirt, no pants, no weapons, has a black duffel bag and backpack. He was setting up camp while the complainant was leaving. Once I moved along, the complainant, Daniel, who's an employee of telephone contact, 16, 17 hours, units follow.
1: Please, Arthur Henry.
0: Okay.

0: Sorry, that was accidental.
1: Copy. This is for the 647 26 7 Camelback. Clean up as unknown number of subjects have returned to their tent. 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
1: Thank you.
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3: Sir, you can make the drive. How do you do 3 Ocean Drive? Can you run the monitor? Copy, 83 Fish Monitor.
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1: And 33 units can be the 1070, 2540 West Maryland Ave, 163. Can be the contact potential.
3: George.
1: 932 George.
2: Can we have another unit do some follow-up at 16819 North 45th Avenue in Unit 114 to see if we can possibly get a hold of Mom?

0: Rose Wolf Links. Soviet Czech Welfare, 1941 East Clarendon Avenue, 3700 North. It's a group home. The complainant says she's in a group home, says she wanted PD out because someone was walking as slow as a snail. They did refuse CRN and hang up. It's hope for contact, 1622. Is there a unit to follow?
1: So, 1400, right, info?
0: Four.
1: 3752.
0: Frank?
2: Mm. 2545 North, 83rd Avenue, just north on the south side of the street. It is 1622.
1: There's one unit.
2: 81 Union, good.
1: Hey, you put me back on off duty, please.
3: I'll be able to take a look at it.
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1: Tonto, you said 15 Avenue Tonto or 5th Avenue?
0: 5.
1: Come for.
2: Why do traffic is at 211 with an I 4275 West Thomas Road, H24B? Okay.
3: Good morning, Brad. Happy morning, you going prior to Supervisor Marner?
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1: 825 India, can you push our call through as a report, please?
0: Over. Over.
2: Probably.
0: Do you want me to clear out the call or leave you on it?
2: You can clear out, but it's all right. Thank you, Mara.
0: Come on.
3: 23 at the time, complaining with wanting to get their stuff and leave, and was asking for your business assistance. A 5-year-old son was in the house, and it was upgraded to a domestic because he came home and was in a verbal, threw complainant's keys onto his school bus, and was throwing items. We received a couple of duplicates that just said that he keeps coming out and harassing the complainant who's waiting outside. Lucinda for contact, 1625 unit follow. Thank you.
0: So the domestic at 2035 North 21st Street. I copy that you read the info at 1625. Is there a unit to follow?
4: George Houston 22931 Henry. We appreciate it. We located mom and grandma. They've been looking for him, but thank you.
5: 931 Henry, I copy. Thank you.

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1: I'll work with four.
0: Copy. Fifth Street in Washington, male who is trespassed from the convention center is on Fifth. Has returned and is refusing to leave, possibly a name of Eric LeBlanc, white male, 30s, 5'10", black shirt, gray pants, lavender, airport luggage, no weapons, there is a security officer with him, has a golf cart with lights on at 1626. Is that Unitello?
2: 835.
0: Super.
3: CTX-3, please
0: try
3: to call through that situation, please. 10-4. Can you send me the 961 on Van Buren, please?
0: 10-4. For the 961 at 21st place in Van Buren Street, just north. It's going to be a white Hyundai Sonata versus silver Hyundai sedan. Medics are declined. It's Nicholas involved for contact with 1627.
4: 714, primary reference on 961, you just gave on Van Buren. That's actually going to be on the entrance of the 51. They're on the ramp to get on the access to the 51 past Washington.
5: Going to West Kingman Street, 3000 South. It is 1628.
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0: 10-4.
2: Right. 34 Palama with him. It's code 4. She's in custody. Can you send us a 1060, please?
5: 10-4, copy, one in custody at 74 and West Carter Street. Everyone's good for him. 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
7: Tom for 18, can you send my accident over to P1?
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3: Tom, 18, the next.
5: 10-4-33, Tom. Next call is going to 57 Victor, 5115 West of Bowker Street, 5300 South. It's a motorcycle that was taken 8 months ago from 125 North 18th Street. It is a orange, white, and black motorcycle. Complainant thought it had been repoed, so they never reported it until now. We have an arrow for contact at 1629.
8: The other trespasser downtown, please.
5: X-ray 35, copy.
3: I did 22 from the Fifth Street one?
0: Yeah, from the Washington one. And X-ray 38.
2: Take another one.
0: Yeah, he's taking this other trespasser at 602 North 1st Avenue, Circle K. 8 homeless inside and outside of the store. Contact Angel at 1630. And you'll be on that one is with him as well.
2: 835, I'm actually 23. I'm dealing with all of them right now. They're leaving.
0: Copy. Dealing with all of them and they're leaving.
5: It was to serve an order of protection. Is requesting an officer to come on over while they're still there to get it done. It is 1630.
9: Large group of kids that have already been trespassed and they're back into a unit. Can we get some more units for my call, please?
0: There are a couple more units for trespassers, 6545 North 19th Avenue and the 611 B.
10: 602 Ocean, you can put us on it?
0: Please, thank you.
3: 101 Ross.
11: Apollo Vision SES 768.
5: Thank you, everyone.
12: Go for it, thank you.
0: Denver.
7: Charlie 411 out of 88.
5: Charlie 411, go ahead.
7: Can you make up a card and have someone do a thing for us, please? The way the central booking details, unable to do it, they're short staffed. We have a subject in custody for 211. It's where you go to central booking from 211 that happened in Maryville.
5: Copy, where do the wagon need to go to?
7: SES. Sorry, need to go to 16th, second floor, to SES.
5: Copy, from 20th, second floor, to SES, correct?
7: Yes, sir, sorry.
0: Pepper.
11: 52, I'm going to copy all that info. You want to see if there's a grappler in there and a secondary unit, too?
0: The air unit is 10-6 on Henry 1.
11: I copy that. If there's any TSB canines in the area, we can wait and try and see if they'll help us out with a preemptive grapple. If not, then we'll see if we can locate the vehicle and attempt to stop on it.
7: Awesome.
5: Right.
13: Last year, 895.
0: Trying to keep it that far. Okay.
12: 615, Polly.
0: Over.
14: 23, what do you want?
0: It's an occupied stall.
14: It has that way for you.
0: The shoplifter, 1157 South 35th Avenue, the QT, a security guard, has an ongoing beer theft, detained, sitting by the grills, complaint has footage as well, Hispanic male, 50, thin build, 6 foot, black or blue shirt, gray pants, red hat. The security guard is Gabe, and he is in uniform, also armed. The manager, Melissa, is for contact at 1634.
12: Notion, reference that call. It's going to be 11:50.
0: Okay, let me switch that up for everybody.
14: Air 23, can I get a vehicle description? Do you have a chance, please?
15: Just about the driver went in store, the liquor store, and the officers went in too. Not sure what's going on.
5: 92 at 620 West Washington, it is 1634.
0: Permit 1635.
11: 62, I copy that. When they went in, did they verify no credentials in the vehicle?
16: I got locked. 61 for entry, only 23.
0: Okay.
16: 61 for entry, his car is clear.
0: Copy, vehicle's clear, 1635.
16: Give the VIN number.
17: Bridge Adam North, Adam Victor. My vehicle was a black 2010 Lexus SUV. Contact Barbette, 1635.
16: For like a cleaning authority. 412 India.
17: Says from the motion zone is the north. 1636 is their unit.
10: 213.
5: Two West Indian Full Road at the Arco. the waiter, Hispanic female, 7 years old, wearing a white shirt, standing by a black female in her 40s and a black male who were smoking 37 days with her group of others. She's sitting down, red-faced, a little bit smoke, don't know what then, so for their information or description. Employee just wants someone to check on the child. Known for contact at 1636.

47309 East Austin Road. G9 West Glen Rosa Avenue.

0: 36, 25, 10, 4, Skyler, 7, 14, Tom, 35, 14, Moscato.
1: On the street, complaining in a dark gray Camry hybrid versus a white sedan and a license plate took off northbound. Salazar for contact 1638.
2: Three minutes ago, on a one, knock on the complainant's door and advised someone was following her. Was a white female, 40s, 5'8", 250 pounds, t-shirt, blue jeans, and a weapon, cash or bandage on hand. She left and then subject who was following her showed up and advised that the white female is in a group home resident and left the house. Second subject is a black female, 20s, 5'5", 120 pounds, black hoodie, purple sweatpants, and a weapon, the black female possibly still out the front. It's no one for contact. Number 6039, 713 Henry, see that you follow. Domestic 4744 North 55th Drive. Thank you. So domestic 4744 North 55th Drive, 822E. And you have to start it for a domestic 4744 North 55th Drive, 822B. When there's a unit to go, it's on Charlie 9. Again, Charlie 9, it's 1639.
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2: Yeah.
0: Hey, code 4 to somebody for a hot call.
4: Got it, code 4.
5: Yeah, did we ever get the victim from 16th Street and this line ID?
1: I don't think so. 427 Tom.
6: 427 Tom, he's not been ID'd yet. We're waiting for a digit scan.
2: Black baseball hat, Amazon hoodie, camel shorts, brown hair, full beard, no weapons, yelling and talking to himself for the last 10 minutes. The subject walked back and forth toward the complainant's patio, then back to the sidewalk, swinging his shirt around. No one for contact is 1641.
7: To the hot traffic.
0: Copy, supervisor monitor.
4: Hey, one, Frank.
0: Time for, thank you.
4: 2-14, Tom, we're using charge in
0: the 9-16 there. Time for, the mother is calling in for the 9-year-old nephew.
3: Where are they at?
6: 427, Tom, where is the trauma?
2: Did you
0: hear
2: there was a duplicate call related to mine?
0: 10-4, check welfare, just came in, it's about 20 year, transport him to Lance's 9-year-old nephew, said he left the apartment last night after he got in trouble for breaking a glass door. They live at this 20.
4: George, I said, is that from Rose?
3: ECN, who can head on over to 8622 West Glen Rosa Avenue for this 961.
0: Temper.
4: Related to the call that we're on right now.
0: Temper.
1: For anyone in the area of Woodland Drive and Lakewood Parkway East, it's going to be a speeding broadcast for approximately 8 juveniles on motor scooters driving on the road, and we're going northbound 5 ago, 1643.

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0: Flight 1108 East Van Buren at the bus stop in front of Venado Auto Sales for a while ago. Approximately 6 subjects were camped out there smoking blues. I don't want them to move along. They're living very on the complainant's business property. No one for contact at 1643. Sir, unit to follow.
2: 511
0: Henry. 10-4. One more unit, since there's about 6 subjects.
3: 514 Henry.
0: 10-4, thanks. Frankly, any HGN that can help out at 8622 West Glen Rose, any HGN?
1: Hey, did you call? Can you send me back 2424?
3: 10-4. Can you send me the next one, maybe?
0: 10-4. 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
3: Can you send me the 961 on Glen Rose Avenue?
2: 10-4. 731 to offer the 961 at 2439 West Glen Rose Avenue. The complaint is Red Civic versus a gray Kia. No injuries occurred on the northbound access lane and they will try to pull over. It did not yet evolve for contact with 1635.
0: 1327 Henry, units might be able to help out with this 211 suspect. Your unit has eyes on him. Going to be around 1135 West Thomas. If anybody is from 7 is real, please switch to Charlie 8.
3: 733 Sean, this one.
2: Pepper.
3: 731 Solver, right there for Charlie 8.
2: Pepper.
4: I'm 1135 West 51st Avenue.
0: Can you out? What do you need at Dispo Des?
5: Yeah, if you just want to Dispo out an hour, we'll just help out 10 people with 508.
0: Okay, and then I'll sign you up. Thanks for traffic.
3: Go ahead.
0: 961 15304 North Scottsdale Road. Grade 2004, Hyundai, license plate. X-ray George 350 Lincoln versus a gray Toyota Sienna minivan occurred on Greenway. I hated in Scottsdale Road just west, but they pulled into the list of 20 for contact. Michael, the caller, 1646.
3: Just to be frank, if they have it on Greenway Hayden and Scottsdale, that's going to be Scottsdale's jurisdiction.
0: Copy. I will have the call taker call them back and give it the Scottsdale.

0: Joseph,
1: code for 1 in custody. 412 Ocean, copy. Code for 1 in custody at 1157 North 35th Avenue at 1647.
2: Incident 58, light brown hair, no further description, no weapons, is an ongoing issue, no further contact with 1647. Is your unit to follow? Okay.

0: We need him at 418, Tom, on 54-7.
1: Certainly, it's 418, Tom, 1155 North Street from the QT. It's a group of 9 transients that are hanging on the edge of the complainant's property. Some are shoplifting, some have been trespassed before. No one or weapons on any of them will let them move along. They had bags, carts. One male has made verbal T-36s were passed when approached. We have Andre, an armed uniform security guard, for contact. It is 1648.
2: I had Adam 16 put me out at 9414 or 25th Ave. You guys were getting that stolen. If you don't have me here, then never mind. But if you do, if you would put me at 10-8, please.
1: 10-4.
2: Thank you.
1: 10-4.

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2: At 647 at 21st Place in Washington Street, between Washington and Adams. There's about 10 to 12 standing on the sidewalk, no weapons, ongoing issue, and some waiting for drugs in the area. It's Martinez. For telephone contact is 1649. 1021 Frank, I see that you follow.
3: Thanks for 200 to me, Check Welfare, 9410 North 31st Avenue, 2003, checking on compliance employee Nathaniel. Clock mail in mid-30s, medium build. Hasn't been heard from since June 2nd. It's unusual for him to be in a call no show. 21 is in the call. 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
5: Eighty-one is holding a 647 at the bus stop on the northeast corner of 83rd Avenue and Indian School.
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3: The 14 Tom, 3514 Oscondale, 4812 North 27th.
2: Heard on the northbound access lane and they will try to pull over. Contact is not yet involved at 6051.
6: Anyway, so there's 240, 1216 East Hess Street, 5168.
0: 5163.
6: 5163, thank you. Back up Charlie, 5161.
4: I'm a
6: Charlie 5.
0: 51, Frank's monitor.
6: 10-4.
5: Number 4, no impact, no tracking. We have a Jorge or contact in a red shirt and tan pants. It is 1651.
6: Kevin, number 4. Kevin, 1652.
5: X-ray 425, Charlie, go ahead.
0: Yeah, I switched over for that 647 at the bus stop.
5: Copy, it's going to be at 83rd Avenue and Indian School on the bus stop in the northeast corner. A bus driver reported to their dispatch that there are several homeless people overcrowding the bus stop. We do not know how many, but they want them removed. We have Jasmine with transit. We're contacted. 1652, is there any next call?
7: X-ray 422, Charlie.
5: Thank you.
0: Go ahead.
8: We're going to be on 6th Street, out with 6.
6: Is there another unit, 16th Street and Southern, out with 6?
0: Seven twelve, Frank.
8: We are out with Hope at 19th Street in Indianola. She is now requesting crisis. Could you reach out to them so they can send a team out here?
2: 10-4.
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6: 10-4. For info.
0: Hello?
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1: Road with a Mississippi plate, 496 King Tom 1, possible stolen. It was reported earlier today, wrong way driver, 510 track on the I-10. It's unoccupied, we're code 4.
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0: 732 Tom, you're back up Charlie 7, 1655. Is there another unit to follow for this Kumla Diamond at 2811 North Central Avenue?
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0: 10-4.
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4: Hey, 14, Andy, can you show us your partner there?
0: Three checks and ICC with someone trapped 13th Street Vineyard 425 East. And also 962 13th Street Vineyard 425 East. Responsible on Charlie 4 1656.

0: to respond, sir?
1: Yep.
0: Sounds good. Thank you. Bottom of the southbound lane, spin still corrected, last seen about 5 ago, going northbound correctly. Information only 1656. Civil matter, standby 19-05 West Baseline.

0: Before.
1: Could you stack that to us? It might be related to the one that we just hopped on.
0: 10-4. 6211 out of 1901 West Camelback 613B. Anyone to start up for the 211 out of 1901 West Camelback 613B? That unit, anyone else over on Charlie 6? It's 1658, 7 year clear.
2: 6-14, Frank. You can put me on it.
0: Uh-huh.

0: Pointing to 415 Bravo, 6213 South 31st Drive. It's an adult group home. It is 1659.
1: Ocean.
0: 825
1: Ocean. Could you please push this call to P1, possible stolen?
0: 24.
2: Sure, are we 755? Go ahead. I'm actually heading into 900, so you can take me off your stack, please, and thank you.
1: Over. 53 on out of 9.
2: Who's the unit?
1: Sam 53 on out of 9. Is there any chance I can get the phone number for the on the 93 sergeant, please? I need to back to monitor.
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3: Possibly 918, also on probation or parole, no known weapons. And it's 1700. Is there a unit to follow in?
1: 33, Frank.
3: 10-4, thank you.

0: 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I'm going to 700 flat 3, 308.
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0: Acres Free Ocean, from the 418 Com, 3641 North 43rd Avenue at Casa Amigos. On the east side of the property, an Arturo Gutierrez, in present 2000, Hispanic male, 26-year-old, face-covered, black ball cap, no shirt, black pants, holding a windshield cover with no known weapons, and several others are in the back of the property. Employee Crystal wants them removed. It is 1702.
1: Control, Frank.
2: Comment.
1: 10961 and the SR51 Thomas Road just east. It occurred just now the complainant witnessed a white Chevy Tahoe versus dark gray Kia Optima at 1702.
2: 701 Charlie, I'll cash and I'll take that. Just give me a minute.
1: 4.
3: Trying to clear.
0: Yeah, for dispo, it looks like it's been finished. I can go check, though, real quick.
1: 1702.
0: 803, we already dispoed that call. It was the number 3 show.